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You can play every morning at 8. That's right. Helping you out with the cost of living. You could be winning yourself $5,000. There are 10 questions. There is 60 seconds on the clock. You get all 10 right, boom, you walk away with $5,000. Play tomorrow at 8. And of course, Gina and Maddie back tomorrow morning from 5:30 a.m. Now, though.

0: 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And you know, Taylor Swift has a brand new song dropping on Friday. And Gina and Maddie this morning, well, they gave us a little preview.
1: You were patient zero. 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
0: I somehow don't think that is going to be the song. But of course, you can hear it here. First Coast is on your Star 104.5. And while we wait for Taylor to drop that new song Friday, a few more music variety. I am getting on Taylor Opalite at 10:39. And before that, she is slowly defrosting, ready for Christmas. I got Mariah Carey, but not that song. Fantasy, other side of this.
2: 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That yeah. Mariah Carey song, but just something else.
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Taylor Swift there on your Star 104.5 with her brand new song, Patient Zero, dropping Friday. Coasties, you want to hear it first? Well, you make sure you keep it locked right here. And as there's no ads in sight, just more music variety, what I hoped was going to be the NRL Grand Final, pre-game entertainment, apparently not. Olivia Dean on after Maroon 5. This

0: Hamlin Terrace or you're out around Lake Memoria, you do have to keep on moving. And you do have to keep it on your Star 104.5 to get that more music variety to keep you moving through your work day. So we know Kylie Minogue this weekend will be performing at the AFL Grand Final as their pre-game entertainment. But a few more music variety, I'm going to throw it back to two artists who performed not that long ago at the AFL Grand Final. We're talking Katy Perry and teaming up with Snoop Dogg, California Girls. That just feels like spring, right? It's on my playlist, 1107.
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14: A shower or two today, top of 23. Good morning, I'm Susie Thompson. The US has raised questions about Australia's proposed digital duty of care policy, arguing it amounts to censorship and will unfairly target American companies. It's called for the Albanese government to exclude US social media companies from its plan to give users the option to opt out of feeds determined by algorithms. But Prime Minister Anthony Albanese has doubled down, saying it's about protecting the interests of Australians. Central Coast Council is scrambling to fill a $20 million black hole in its budget. Council's been blindsided by a state government proposal to reallocate financial assistance grants to other councils. Mayor Laurie McInnes says it's prompted a joint submission with other local councils for a please explain from the government.
15: There's well debated and well supported by everybody that this, you can't just chop and change and all of a sudden take, because it'll affect us, because we're the third biggest council, we'll be affected. One of the most.
14: Police are appealing for help to find a 20-year-old man missing from Bluehaven. Byron Griffin was last seen in Alambie Crescent at around 4:15 this morning. He's described as being of Caucasian appearance, between 160 and 170 centimetres tall, with a medium build, black-brown curly hair, a moustache and goatee, and an earring in his left ear. Anyone with any information on the whereabouts of 20-year-old Byron Griffin is urged to contact Crime Stoppers. Briefly in other news, a woman's been charged with the murder of her five-year-old son and the attempted murders of her two other children following Sunday's stabbing in the Blue Mountains. A 28-year-old woman's been charged over an alleged murder plot at West Hoxton in Sydney Southwest. Two men already before the courts charged over the incident. And a man is due to face court after being charged with murder over a deadly shooting at Canley Heights earlier this year. A 28-year-old died and four others were injured in the incident. Updating sport, and Australian sprinter and four-time national champion Rowan Browning has announced his retirement from athletics. The shock announcement comes just weeks after the 28-year-old starred for Australia in the men's 100 metres relay win at the Glasgow Commonwealth Games. And the Panthers are wary of becoming the latest victim in the night's giant-killing finals run. Last year's Wooden Spooners have beaten the Bunnies and the Warriors heading into Sunday's NRL preliminary final. Panthers forward Liam Martin says the Knights are thriving on being written off.
16: You can see they've really bought into that underdog, I guess. So I know they'll be up for it and really buying into that. So, we'll have to be on our game.
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14: A moderate fire danger rating today. A marine wind warning for strong winds and a hazardous surf warning. A shower or two and a top of 23. Mostly sunny tomorrow, a top of 25. Right now it's 17 degrees at Springfield on Star 104.5, the home of Gina and Maddie for breakfast.

and she will be back in the newsroom with another update in the next hour. How's it going, Central Coast? Adam with you now. More music variety. That's what we're playing for your workday with Beyonce, Single Ladies on the way. Alex Warren too with Fever Dream. And this is Backstreet Boys.

Get Gina and Maddie right here, Central Coast, on Star 104.5. Tomorrow, Lord Mayor Laurie McKenna hanging out. Got a question for him? Hit up the Gina and Maddie socials. They can answer for you. Like, maybe where's his favourite place to have a beer on the coast? Gina and Maddie back tomorrow morning, 5:30 a.m. now. It's more music variety.

0: Star 104.5. I know Susie Thompson and the Bureau of Meteorology have said that it should be clearing up this arvo and send some blue skies, but it is very grey out there. And Aaron, it looks like it is about to start raining. 18 degrees at the moment. We're chasing a top of 22. And for your more music variety next, they're going to be performing at the AFL Grand Final this Sunday. G Flip and supporting Robbie Williams when he comes down under. Bet on fire. You're loving that, Coasties, at 11:39. Before that, J-Lo. Love don't cost a thing.
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0: and Promiscuous there on Stone at 4.5. All right, we are about to check in the newsroom with Susie Thompson. Got some upgrades coming to Empire Bay. She's got all the details then. For your more music variety in less than 9 minutes, I'm hitting play on a song from Justin Bieber that was actually written by Ed Sheeran. I got Love Yourself.
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11: A shower or two today, a top of 23. Good afternoon, I'm Susie Thompson. A man accused of bashing his girlfriend, wielding a knife in a San Remo street and ramming two police cars before taking officers on a two-hour pursuit across the Central Coast will face a committal hearing. The alleged violent crime spree by Reece Starbuck in July of last year only came to an end when he was shot in the arm by police. He's pleaded guilty to the pursuit and to using an offensive effective weapon to prevent lawful detention in Wyong local court. However, he's issued not guilty pleas to 12 other charges, including 4 assault offences. Starbuck is due in committal court next month. Police are appealing for help to find a 20-year-old man missing from Bluehaven. Byron Griffin was last seen in the Lambie Crescent at around 4:15 this morning, wearing cream-coloured pants and a blue shirt. Byron's known to frequent the Central Coast, Newcastle, Lake Macquarie, Hunter Valley and Grafton areas. There's a photo of him on the New South Wales Police Force Facebook page, and anyone with any information on the whereabouts of 20-year-old Byron Griffin is urged to contact Crime Stoppers on 1-800-333-000. The Minister for the Central Coast has hit back at claims from Terrigal MP Adam Crouch that the state government's Empire Bay Drive announcement this week was old news. Crouch says the $15 million announcement was actually a re-announcement of a traffic study which was actually announced 19 months ago. But David Harris says the funding is for a corridor upgrade strategy for the intersection servicing Empire Bay and surrounding communities, as well as upgrades to the intersection of Empire Bay Drive and Wards Hill Road. Harris says the funding is from the federal government, but the state government will be carrying out the work. Updating sport, and the man who anchored Australia to gold in the 100 metres relay at the Glasgow Olympics less than 8 weeks ago has announced his retirement from athletics. Rowan Browning posting to his socials, "Truly the best years, but it's time to hang them up." And the upcoming Australian Golf Open at Melbourne's Kingston Heath will offer qualification places for both the Masters and the Open Championship next year.
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10: Central Coast weather.
11: A moderate fire danger rating today, a marine wind warning for strong winds and a hazardous surf warning. A shower or two and a top of 23. Mostly sunny tomorrow, a top of 25. Right now it's 18 degrees at Summerland Point on Star 104.5, the home of Gina and Maddie for breakfast.
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0: As it ticks over into the afternoon, Central Coast, how's it going? It is Adam with you. It's Wednesday. We are halfway through the working week, but if you're not sure about your days of the week, Craig David's going to school you in 7 days on the way. Olivia Rodrigo too, a stupid song, and now NSYNC. Bye, bye, bye.

0: Robbie Williams' Better Man. It's just going to go off when he performs just a couple months' time up the road at McDonald Jones Stadium in Newcastle at Stub 104.5. And I tell you what, we have already given away a bunch of tickets to Coastie Locals to go see him live. And if you haven't managed to get tickets yet to his show, I'd say you keep it locked here, because we might just have some tickets for you to win with Gina and Maddie real soon. And next, though, for your more music variety, there is this song that you are going to love once the chorus hits. You're like, oh, I'm in love with it. Tempest City, Self-Aware. You can hear that at 12:31. For your more music variety, we're also getting ready to celebrate new Taylor Swift dropping on Friday. So I will play Karma from her next.
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0: Morning Coffee Society, get yourself an espresso. As Sabrina Carpenter plays there on your Star 104.5 now, I was so hoping, I was manifesting Olivia Dean would be the NRL pre-game entertainment at the grand final, but as we've found out, it was going to be Tones and I, but now there's going to be nobody. But you know what? I still love Olivia Dean. She's going to be here in the country real soon. Let's play her for your more music variety, Baby Steps, and something you haven't heard in ages from Maroon 5. I've got Payphone for you.
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0: I'll tell you what, everybody on the Central Coast wants to win $5,000 with Gina and Maddie.
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3: Yes, hi, morning. I just want to find out about $5,000.
0: Yeah, well, let me tell you, Central Coast, Gina and Maddie have got $5,000 up for grabs every morning at 8 with their 5K pop quiz, and it couldn't be more simple. 10 questions, 60 seconds on the clock. You get all 10 right. Like Steph from Spencer just a couple of weeks ago, you will win $5,000. Be here with Gina and Maddie back tomorrow morning, 5:30 a.m. and at 8, chance to win that 5K. And next, for your more music variety, the song that scored Miley her first and only Grammy so far, Flowers. I'll play it at 106.
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0: Yeah, hey Central Coast, how's it going? It is Adam with you right now. You need more music variety to get you through your afternoon. I'm doing it. Teddy Swims, he was last year's NRL Grand Final pre-game entertainment. His song Mr. Know-It-All on in 3 songs time, but first,

Stone at 4.5, where you are getting Gina and Maddie for breakfast. Tomorrow morning, they are hanging out with Lord Mayor Laurie McKenna when they are back from 5:30 a.m. now. More music variety, Ellie Goulding, Burnt, then Montel Jordan.

0: Billie Eilish there with Birds of a Feather, and that really high part of the song at the end. Took her ages in the studio to get that right. When she finally nailed it, the first person she ran home to tell, her mum. Birds of a Feather there on your Star 104.5. And for more music variety, I'm going to get a song on that put Avril Lavigne on the map and that she spoke about wanted to turn it into a movie. Skater Boy, other side of this, and some new stuff from Zara Larsson. Seriously, it's going to be one of your new faves. Midnight Sun, here at just two songs time.
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Lady Gaga on the way. 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

0: Star 104.5. And tomorrow morning with Gina and Maddie, they're going to reveal their brekkie banger songs that they are picking. The theme this week is songs from 2004. Whichever one wins out of producer Pabs, Gina or Maddie will kick off your Feel Good Friday. Could somebody pick that song? Black Eyed Peas, Let's Get It Started. It is from 2004. Or they pick a Britney Spears song. Toxic, also from 2004. And for your more music variety, I'm going to play that song in just minutes.
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with you right now, and check out the hour of great songs I've got coming up. This is why we call it More Music Variety. There's some Taylor Swift in there. There's also some Lewis Capaldi, but now Britney.

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1: 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You can do it with Gina and Maddie every morning at 8 and playing their 5K pop quiz. 10 questions, 60 seconds on the clock. You get all 10 right, you win. And get Gina and Maddie back tomorrow morning at 5:30 a.m. But now, more music variety.

0: right. Dedicate that one to your ex, CeeLo Green. 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And for your More Music Friday, I'm going to get on a song Bryan Adams, when he wrote it originally, thought Sheryl Crow would be perfect as the female to do the duet with him. But he reached out to Sheryl, never heard back, got on to Mel C. And the rest is history. When You're Gone, on the other side of this, and a real chill one, Ariana Grande, perfect for a Wednesday. Hate That I Made You Love Me, here at just two songs time.
1: We need a new Christmas just to replace Mariah. 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That Mariah Carey song, but just something else.
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1: 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She could do like 12 songs on one album, just choosing all different things.
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0: 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Kylie for the AFL, Tones and I nearly for the NRL. Now they've got nothing. We're going to get all the details in the news next. Then Meg has got you covered with the more music variety for the drive home. We knew Miley Cyrus. Oh, this is so good. Bass Persuades in just 3 songs' time, and even the callings wherever you'll go.
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9: news traffic.
10: In Tuggerah, the capital A's westbound on Wyong Road, just near Reliance Drive. West Gosford underpass eastbound on the Central Coast Highway at Brisbane Water Drive. Empire Bay already busy both ways on Empire Bay Drive. 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I'm Thomas Reeve, and that's the latest Central Coast traffic on Star 104.5.
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17: Good afternoon, I'm Heidi Tiltons. A Melbourne man accused of being a key online propagandist for Islamic State is due to face court today following a years-long covert investigation. The 65-year-old was arrested during a counter-terrorism raid at Carlton this morning. AFP counter-terrorism commander Paula Hudson says the man distributed thousands of extremist files.
18: Forensic analysis of the devices revealed he allegedly pledged allegiance to ISIS. Performed the role of an online propagandist from Australia, where he sent 10,000 files containing extreme content between November 2018 and July 2020.
17: A $1 million reward is being offered for information that helps solve the disappearance of South Australian boy Gus Lamont. The announcement comes as his family prepares to mark 1 year since the four-year-old vanished from Oak Park Station. Gus's parents, Josh and Jess, have made an impassioned plea for anyone with information to come forward.
19: We are desperate to have him return home to us, and we are desperate for answers. We believe that someone knows something. Someone knows what happened to Gus and may even know where he is.
17: The Prime Minister has met Donald Trump on the sidelines of the United Nations just hours after the US President rejected Australia's push for stronger global AI safeguards. Anthony Albanese posted a selfie of the pair on Instagram, with his office describing their discussion as warm. A West Australian man has been charged after allegedly trying to open a passenger door on a Qantas flight from Karratha to Perth. Police allege the 41-year-old abused passengers and cabin crew before attempting to open the forward door while the aircraft was still in the air. He's been ordered to face court again in November. And it's a meeting of Hollywood Nepo babies, with Lily Rose Depp teaming up with Jack Nicholson's daughter for a new movie about the Playboy Mansion. The actress, daughter of Johnny Depp, will star in Playmates, written and directed by Lorraine Nicholson. Updating sport, and thousands of fans have turned out in Newcastle to cheer on the Knights at an open training session. The NRL's fairy tale team are considered rank outsiders for Sunday's preliminary final against the Panthers at Accor Stadium. After nine seasons at the Sydney Swans, forward Joel Amati has confirmed his intention to join Carlton as an unrestricted free agent. And the Brazilian men's football team has arrived in Australia ahead of two friendlies against the Socceroos in Townsville and Brisbane.
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16: Central Coast weather.
17: Partly cloudy with a shower or two this afternoon. Temperatures dropping to 13 degrees tonight. Partly cloudy again tomorrow with a top of 25. Looking further ahead, mostly sunny and warmer for Friday before temperatures climb to around 30 degrees on Saturday. Right now it's 19 degrees at Gosford on Star 104.5, the home of Gina and Maddie for breakfast.
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22: Hello, you got Meg this afternoon. Luckily, we've got a little bit of a break in the weather for school pickup. Hopefully, they're out right about now. Let's give you more music variety, though. Miley Cyrus.

0: 4.5 is where you wake up with Gina and Maddie for breakfast. They've got $5,000 on the line at 8 o'clock tomorrow morning with their 5K pop quiz. 10 questions, 60 seconds. Get them all right. 5K payday for you. Oh, my goodness. And tomorrow they're revealing their Brekkie Bangers songs from 2004. This is going to be interesting. But minus 2 years, 2002, Anne-Marie is going to be singing about that before 3:30. And I've got Bruno Mars on the way in 30 seconds.
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2: Ian Jellyby, look out for a breakdown affecting northbound traffic on the M1 off-ramp to Sparks Road. Tuggera, busy westbound on Wyong Road just near Reliance Drive. Point Claire also seeing delays southbound on Brisbane Water Drive. 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Partly cloudy, top of 25 tomorrow. I'm Thomas Reeve, and that's the latest Central Coast traffic on Star 104.5.

0: Okay, back in 2002, I was in Year 8 hugging a bottle of Clearasil for dear life at Eastar 104.5. Hello, you got back for school pickup. Lady Gaga showing off that poker face on the other side of this. And let's rock out. It is my favourite song on the Star playlist at the moment. G Flip, Bed on Fire at 3:40.
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0: 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And they're bringing the 90s R&B vibes with them. 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
1: 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Central Coast traffic.
2: In Jellyby, look out for a breakdown affecting northbound traffic on the M1 off-ramp to Sparks Road. Wyong, we're seeing delays southbound on the Pacific Highway at Allison Road. Terrigal, traffic also banking southbound on Charles K Drive at Scenic Highway. 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Partly cloudy, top of 25 tomorrow. I'm Thomas Reeve, and that's the latest Central Coast traffic on Star 104.5.

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0: looking at the expected guest list for Harry Styles' upcoming wedding to Zoe Kravitz, apparently. Now, expected, not confirmed. Taylor Swift, Reese Witherspoon, Nicole Kidman, One Direction members, of course, Stevie Nicks and James Corden. Yeah, I need to be at that wedding, that is for sure. This is More Music Variety on Star 104.5. We're going to take a ride with Nelly on the other side of this, and I've got some Olivia Rodrigo. Star
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13: Through Tuckerah, look out for delays westbound on Wyong Road at Reliance Drive. There's a road looking good in both directions on the Pacific Highway at the Ridgeway. Through Kincumber, we are seeing traffic banking eastbound on Avoca Drive. 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I'm Thomas Reeve, and that's the latest Central Coast traffic on Star 104.5.
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16: Good afternoon, I'm Heidi Tiltons. Pauline Hanson has accused the federal government of being soft on terror following the arrest of an alleged ISIS member in Melbourne. The 65-year-old man is accused of pledging allegiance to ISIS and distributing thousands of extremist files, including instructions on planning mass casualty attacks. The One Nation leader claims the case is evidence the threat of radical Islamic terrorism is being downplayed and is demanding the Home Affairs Minister front the public. The parents of missing 4-year-old Gus Lamont have made an impassioned plea for answers, saying someone knows what happened to their little boy. Almost a year after Gus vanished from a remote South Australian property, a $1 million reward is being offered for information that helps solve the case. His mum, Jess, admits the pain of not knowing has only grown.
17: Even if you are feeling scared or unsure, if you know anything at all, we are imploring you to help us. Even the smallest detail could be helpful. Please come forward and cooperate with police.
18: Please.
16: Former Victorian Premier Jacinta Allen is set to be hauled before the state's Big Build Royal Commission. The inquiries revealed Allen will be issued with a notice to appear as it investigates alleged corruption and criminal infiltration of taxpayer-funded construction projects. The former Premier spent years overseeing Victoria's major infrastructure program. Qantas has confirmed Aussies will be able to fly non-stop from Sydney to New York for the first time from mid-2028. The historic Project Sunrise service will take around 18 hours, cutting roughly 3 hours off the current fastest journey, with tickets going on sale next August. And Niall Horan has paid an emotional tribute to his late One Direction bandmate Liam Payne. During the opening night of his new tour in Birmingham, Horan's played a recording of Liam's voice following his tribute song, End of an Era.
14: Win a sweet upgrade for the Mariners F3 Derby. 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
16: Updating sport, and Dolphins coach Christian Wolf has named an unchanged squad for Friday night's NRL preliminary final against the Roosters, which is officially a sellout at Suncorp Stadium, while Sam Walker's been named to start at halfback for the Roosters. Lachie Neal has joined his teammates in travelling to Melbourne ahead of the Lions' fourth consecutive grand final despite being suspended. Neal will face the AFL Appeals Board tomorrow in a bid to overturn a one-match ban. And Sydney forward Joel Amati's told the Swans he wants to join Carlton via free agency. The 27-year-old was overlooked for the Swans' preliminary final loss to Fremantle last week.
15: Central Coast weather.
16: Partly cloudy with a shower or two this afternoon. Temperatures dropping to 13 degrees tonight. Partly cloudy again tomorrow with a top of 25. Looking further ahead, mostly sunny and warmer for Friday before temperatures climb to around 30 degrees on Saturday. Right now it's 19 degrees at Gosford on Star 104.5, the home of Gina and Maddie for breakfast.
19: Thought, what if Lewis Capaldi and Adele dated and then they had to write breakup songs about each other? That would be hectic. In the meantime, though, Lewis Capaldi, forget me. Inside the next dance, I'm Olivia Rodrigo after Nelly.

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0: Big shout out to all the fur babies and the humans, of course, at Erina Hyde's Vets, who are blasting the more music variety for your Wednesday afternoon. This is Star 104.5. Let's make you feel good. Bob Sinclair's Love Generation on the other side of this. Plus, she's going to be in the country in less than 2 weeks. And she's taken some baby steps. Olivia Dean before 4:30. Let's check your roads.
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3: In Forrest's Beach, it's busy northbound on the entrance road at Bellevue Road, Empire Bay. Looking good in both directions now on Empire Bay Drive. Through Carrieong, we're seeing delays both ways on the Central Coast Highway at Woi Woi Road. Coming soon to the Doilo, the 90s Ultimate Rock Show, Back to the Mac, the Fleetwood Mac Experience, and So What, the Pink Experience. 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Partly cloudy, top of 25 tomorrow. I'm Thomas Reeve, and that's the latest Central Coast traffic on Star 104.5.
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0: 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Take it easy on the entrance road, heading north, Erina Heights, just past the lights there. Bag of cement on the road, people are having to weave in and out. Take it easy, be safe, and I'll give you more music variety as a reward. How about that? Ella Langley, Choosing Texas on the way. And we'll take it back to where it all began for Nelly Furtado at 4:50.
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2: Through Tuck Road, look out for delays westbound on Wyong Road, just near Reliance Drive. In Lizard Road, we are seeing some delays both ways on the Pacific Highway up the Ridgeway. In Woi Woi, also underpass southbound on Blackwell Road, looking good northbound on the M1 through Mount White. 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Partly cloudy, top of 25 tomorrow. I'm Thomas Reeve, and that's the latest Central Coast traffic on Star 104.5.
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0: Wake up with Gina and Maddie for breakfast. They are back tomorrow morning, 5:30 on Star 104.5 with another round of TV Deathmatch, Bewitched versus I Dream of Jeannie. These are like Nick at Night or Nickelodeon type shows. I love it. Harsha vote on the Gina and Maddie socials. And another shot at $5,000 tomorrow with their 5K pop quiz. 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
17: And boy, boy, look out for delays southbound on Blackwell Road at Railway Street. West Gosford, we're seeing delays eastbound on the Central Coast Highway at Brisbane Water Drive. Erina, a delay-free run eastbound on Terrigal Drive. Through Berkeley Vale, look out for delays eastbound on Wyong Road at Berkeley Road. Experience Floriab's Dark Side at Nightfest in Commonwealth Park, Canberra from October 1st to 4th. Get your tickets now at floriadaustralia.com/nightfest. I'm Thomas Reeve and that's the latest Central Coast traffic on Star 104.5.
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20: Good afternoon, I'm Heidi Tiltons.
6: Australian rock legend Angry Anderson has died at the age of 79. The Rose Tattoo frontman passed away surrounded by loved ones weeks after suffering a cardiac arrest while touring Europe. Anderson fronted the iconic rock band for 5 decades and was also known for his solo hit Suddenly, famously used for Scott and Charlene's wedding on Neighbours. A Melbourne man accused of being a major online propagandist for ISIS has now been formally charged. The 65-year-old is facing court, charged with being a member of a terrorist organisation, possessing violent extremist material and using a carriage service to menace, harass or cause offence. Police allege he distributed around 10,000 extremist files, including material on avoiding law enforcement and guides for planning mass casualty attacks. Anthony Albanese has confirmed he's met face-to-face with Donald Trump in New York, posting a selfie of the pair on Instagram. The meeting comes as the two governments clash over Australia's push for tougher regulation of social media algorithms and AI. The Prime Minister insists Australia is leading the world on digital safety.
20: I'm proud of what we have done on social media, and increasingly there's a recognition that new technology can bring enormous benefits. And artificial intelligence can boost our economy. There are a range of advantages, but we need to make sure that humans are in control.
6: NAB customers have been hit with a major outage, leaving them unable to access online or mobile banking. Several of the bank's other platforms are also affected, including NAB Connect and NAB Trade. And Mexico is bracing for dangerous conditions as powerful Hurricane Polo tracks close to the country's Pacific coast. The storm has intensified into a Category 5, packing destructive winds as it moves near Mexico's southwest.
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6: Sydney Roosters coach Trent Robinson is completely convinced Sam Walker is back to full fitness less than a month after having ankle surgery. He's been named to start at halfback in Friday night's preliminary final against the Dolphins in Brisbane. Robinson says he has no concern about Walker's fitness.
21: He's ready to go, and the only reason that I would put Sam in is if I knew he was 100% and he's right.
6: And Lachie Neal's fight to play in Saturday's AFL Grand Final isn't over. Brisbane confirming it will appeal the star midfielder's one-match suspension after his marathon tribunal challenge failed last night.
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6: Partly cloudy with a shower or two this afternoon. Temperatures dropping to 13 degrees tonight. Partly cloudy again tomorrow with a top of 25. Looking further ahead, mostly sunny and warmer for Friday before temperatures climb to around 30 degrees on Saturday. Right now it's 19 degrees at Gosford on Star 104.5, the home of Gina and Maddie for breakfast.
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0: Got Meg driving you home. 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Well, that's girl math. Yeah, cat's eye on the way for the drive home. 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Up we go.

0: 104.5 is where you wake up with Gina and Maddie for breakfast. TV Deathmatch continues, a little bit vintage this time. Bewitched vs. I Dream of Jeannie. Cast your vote on the Gina and Maddie socials. And a 5K payday could be coming your way tomorrow with the 5K pop quiz. 10 questions, 60 seconds. 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And grab that on the Star Player, just like the more music for the drive home. That is on the Star Player as well, like Tame Impala in 30 seconds after we check your roads. And we're bringing the sugar, Maroon 5, before 5:30.
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3: Looking pretty good northbound on the M1 through Moonee Moonee into Mount White. In Arrowno, we are seeing some delays eastbound on Terrigal Drive towards the coast. Empire Bay, steady in both directions on Empire Bay Drive. And through Tumbiumbi, look out for traffic banking both ways on Wyong Road just near Tumbi Creek Road. At Bob Jane T-Marts, receive a free $200 e-gift card when you buy three, get one free on selected Yokohama tyres. 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Partly cloudy, top of 25 tomorrow. I'm Thomas Reeve, and that's the latest Central Coast traffic on Star 104.5.

0: Jackson. Oh, so good. Better than the OG. What do you reckon? I'm hilarious. 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It's more music for the drive home. Sophie Ellis-Bextor's Murder on the Dance Floor, and a guy who absolutely hates his stage name, but he thought, I'm not going to be famous. When you've got a voice like you do, buddy, of course you will be. Teddy Swims, Mr. Know-It-All at 5:43. 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

0: right, Teddy Swims. If you missed a know-it-all, what do I want for dinner? I bet you couldn't answer that. 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And she's teaming up with Rema, Selena Gomez. 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And we're going to the 90s with Sal Bachman before 6. 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
3: Beckley Vale, look out for delays eastbound on Wyong Road, just at Beckley Road. Terrigal, busy southbound on Ocean View Drive at Terrigal Drive. West Gosford, we're seeing delays eastbound on the Central Coast Highway at Brisbane Water Drive. And steady northbound on the M1 through Mount White. 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Partly cloudy, top of 25 tomorrow. I'm Thomas Reeve, and that's the latest Central Coast traffic on Star 104.5.

0: It is still so sing-alongable, nearly 30 years on. How good.
1: It's Al Backman for the drive home. It is Star 104.5. Aussie rock royalty unfortunately has passed away. Angry Anderson, the details in your latest news with Heidi Tilton's on the other side of this. And some more music. The drive home, of course. A bit of Bruno Mars and Jamelia after we check your road. 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
22: Through Tumbiumbi, still seeing delays in both directions on Wyong Road, just at Tumbi Creek Road, West Gosford underpass eastbound on the Central Coast Highway at Brisbane Water Drive. It's a delay-free run northbound on the M1 through Mount White in Empire Bay. No delays now in both directions on Empire Bay Drive. 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I'm Thomas Reeve, and that's the latest Central Coast traffic on Star 104.5.
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23: Cloudy tonight, temperatures dropping to 16 degrees. A partly cloudy day tomorrow with a top of 24. Looking further ahead, warm and sunny for Friday and Saturday. Right now in the city, it's 18 degrees. It's 22 in our west. Now let's see what's leading tonight's stories on Nine News.
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23: Uploading sport, and Blaise Talangi has retained his place at centre for the Panthers for Sunday's preliminary final against the Knights. The 21-year-old was dropped for defensive issues but was a standout in the qualifying final win over the Roosters. Fullback Dylan Edwards has told Nine they're expecting a strong challenge from the underdog Knights.
24: Going over to a hostile environment and being able to come away with the result in a tough, gritty game just shows us the type of side they are. So, yeah, definitely not underestimating them by any stretch.
23: The Brisbane Lions have announced they will appeal Lachie Neal's one-match suspension in a desperate attempt to free him for the AFL Grand Final. And Kyra Cooney-Cross and Caitlin Ford have both starred for Arsenal in a 1-0 win over their Danish opponents in the Women's Champion League.
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23: A few showers about tonight. Temperatures dropping to 13 degrees. Partly cloudy tomorrow with a top of 25. Looking further ahead, mostly sunny and warmer on Friday before temperatures climb to around 30 degrees on Saturday. Right now, though, it's 20 degrees at Gosford on Star 104.5, the home of Gina and Matty for breakfast.
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1: The live music bill in 2027 is looking pretty good. March, we've got Bruno Mars in Sydney. He's on the way with On My Soul. Niall Horan in February. He's teaming up with Anne Marie before quarter past

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0: here on the Central Coast. More music for the drive home. The thing is, even if you have a little bit of a dodgy voice, you can participate. Because I've got One Republic on the way. I know you're thinking, oh, I can't sound like Ryan Tedder, but they are teaming up with Timbaland, who just adds a basically every couple of seconds. I think you can do that. Apologise on the way after we check your roads. And Olivia Rodrigo before 6:30.
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3: In Narara, roadworks beginning tonight at 7 p.m. on Narara Valley Drive. That's between Demon Street and Mams Road. Stop and slow traffic conditions are in effect. Through West Gosford, we are seeing delays eastbound on the Central Coast Highway. Kincumber, a delay-free run eastbound on Avoca Drive. This week at IGA, Smith's Crinkle Cut 150 to 170 grams or Double Crunch Chips 150 grams, half price just 250. 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Ends September 29 at participating stores. Partly cloudy, top of 25 tomorrow. I'm Thomas Reeve and that's the latest Central Coast traffic on Star 104.5.
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0: 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It's more music for the drive home. Anybody else excited for the new Taylor Swift song on Friday? Just a little bit. Just a little bit. It's called Patient Zero. Maddie's done what he thinks it's going to sound like on his Instagram at Matt Baisley. Go check it out. Taylor Swift, Elizabeth Taylor on the way after we check your roads. And her hips don't lie, Shakira, before 7. 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
3: Yeah, in November, a breakdown has delays northbound on the M1 near Aremba Creek Road. Emergency services are on site there. In Erina, looking pretty good eastbound on Terrigal Drive towards the coast. West Gosford, look out for delays eastbound on the Central Coast Highway at Brisbane Water Drive. Study closer to home at the University of Newcastle's Gosford campus. 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Partly cloudy, top of 25 tomorrow. I'm Thomas Reeve, and that's the latest Central Coast traffic on Star 104.5.
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0: 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TV Deathmatch continues. I Dream of Jeannie versus Bewitched. Very hard, very close at the moment. Cast your vote on the Gina Romati socials. And, of course, your chance to win $5,000 with a 5K pop quiz tomorrow morning, 8 a.m. Best of luck, hosties. I'm out of here. Jace, Lauren and Clint in next. And some more music variety. We'll take that after we check your roads. Have a great night. Bye. 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
10: Looking pretty good northbound of the M1 through Mooney Mooney into Mount Weiss in Erina. A delay-free run eastbound on Terrigal Drive. Woi Woi steady southbound on Blackwall Road. And in this row, a delay-free run both ways on the Pacific Highway at the Ridgeway. Make your drive to work, home or the shops rewarding with hundreds of return points across New South Wales. Search Return and Earn near me for one that's on your way. I'm Thomas Reeve and that's the latest Central Coast traffic on Star 104.5.

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1: Hey, guys. Big show today. It's our 500th show on Nova.
2: I know. 500 mornings I've sat here staring at you two.
3: Yeah, what a delight.
1: Lucky girl. Captain of the ship, our executive producer, Brody. Good morning.
4: Good morning.
1: Let me set the scene.
3: Well, Brody has...
1: What other 500 songs are there?
3: I don't know. 500 executive producer shows as well. Well led. Well led.
2: It's been an
4: absolute pleasure of my life getting to know the three of you.
2: And who's your favourite?
4: Every day is different.
3: It's a real roller coaster, isn't it?
1: It's like your favourite child. It changes. Hey,
3: so why are you here?
4: I have curated across the morning. We're going to go through and relive some of our favourite memories or some of my favourite memories particularly.
2: See, this is where we don't all align. Did you pick?
4: I picked them,
2: oh,
4: yes.
2: Dear. Oh, well,
1: this is like being alive at your own funeral, isn't it?
2: Yeah.
4: I don't remember. It was about 18 months ago and you guys may have forgotten, but Jase was very concerned about his health and had been putting off going to a doctor's appointment for ages.
3: Some sort of nose issue.
4: He was diagnosed with a fatty nose.
3: Fatty nose.
2: So he actually went to his 15-minute doctor's appointment that he couldn't possibly find the time to attend for the last 6 months.
5: What's the diagnosis?
6: So the gap from the tooth has started to heal.
5: That's great news. That's a positive.
6: Therefore bringing the swelling down.
2: Okay. However, generally what happens when you have a tooth removed.
6: The doctor was quite surprised from the CT scan. That I have a bent nose with what he refers to as fatty cartilage.
2: He's got a fat nose. Fat bent nose.
5: So is that the bulbous thing that I was referring to? That's your nose.
6: As you can see,
5: Where's the fatty cartilage?
6: Can you see the bump in my nose?
5: It's bent.
6: That's the bump there.
2: He's got a fat bent nose and he needs a nose job, didn't they say?
6: He said we could be looking at surgery.
5: It looks like the Great Ocean
2: Can we
5: Road.
2: Design your new nose? I'm thinking Michael Jackson style.
5: If you get a nose job and come in...
2: With two black eyes.
5: That'll do me.
2: And a bandage around his face. Like a real housewife of Beverly Hills. So is it just cosmetic, the nose job? Because so far, we've got no explanation as to why you've been whinging about a sore face the whole time. Because they said you were born like this.
5: He was born this way.
2: He was born with a fat, bent nose. Sing it, Lady Gaga.
6: He said that is a lot.
2: You got Baby, I Was Born This Way on there.
6: He said that is a lot of fatty cartilage.
2: How have you got fat in your nose?
5: While you're there, you might want to get lipo up his snorkel.
6: So listen, okay? The first option is steroids, okay?
5: to break down
6: the fatty cartilage. Oh. However, the doctor looked at me and he goes, I don't know if we're going to be able to get them up your nose.
2: Oh, you have to put the steroids up your nose?
5: What?
2: How do you get them up there?
6: Like a steroid spray. But he said, your cartilage is so fatty, we're not sure it's going to take
5: fat steroids.
2: Can you breathe?
6: No, this is the problem. I'm snoring.
2: But you're 42. How have you only realised this now?
6: I haven't slept very well my whole life.
2: Oh my gosh, I do remember that very clearly.
5: How are you these days with it?
2: Because
5: all?
2: That was 18 months ago. Did you do anything about it?
1: We got the steroids up the nose.
5: And?
2: Yeah.
1: And it's opened it up a bit.
5: Well, like WD-40 or something.
2: Because now you just sniff all the time. Yeah. So if you open it up,
1: I think it's opened it too much.
2: Now you're constantly like, got a runny nose.
1: I think I need to pack in some more cartilage.
2: I can't.
1: We need to go back.
2: The nose drama has not ended. I think you do need the proper nose job.
1: I'm not getting two black eyes.
5: Yeah, do it over the holidays.
2: Come back with
5: everyone's
2: the new nose.
5: Everyone's doing it. Everyone's getting surgery.
1: Oh, I want the hair.
2: Everyone's going
1: the nose.
2: To Korea to get them. You could go to Korea.
1: Really?
2: And
1: Korea?
2: Get them. Oh, yeah.
1: North or south?
2: What do you think? More than a nose job.
1: Happy 500th show, everybody.
2: Go and get a nose job.
5: That was a highlight, was it? Star

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1: The NRL.
2: Well, we've nailed it, right? We've got Kylie Minogue playing at the AFL. Well done, Andrew Dillon and co.
3: They nailed it last year. Remember they had Teddy Swims, was it?
2: NRL. Yeah, they had Teddy Swims. Yeah.
4: There's always a bit of a competition, you know, bragging rights. Who watches the games more? How many people do you get through the gates? Who's got the better grand final entertainment? Well, we booked Kylie early, right?
2: Have you seen that mural of her in the city?
4: I have.
2: Very impressive.
4: She was out at Fed Square yesterday inspecting the mural, sunglasses on, walking around. No one knew it was her. It was amazing. Oh. She was just, and then a few people were like, is that Kylie Minogue?
2: Well, I saw her at the rehearsal. The rehearsal got leaked yesterday, yeah. And she was in a little pink Kylie Adidas tracksuit.
4: Yeah, she was.
2: Dancing around. Yeah, get
4: she
2: it, queen.
4: Was. Now, there is a drama which has engulfed the NRL, Jase.
3: Yep.
4: And it's all to do with this song.
5: Dance for me, dance for me, dance for me, oh, oh. I never seen anybody do that.
4: Yes,
5: thing
4: that earworm is Dance Monkey, Tones and I.
3: Frankston's Tones
4: and I.
2: Tones is playing, wow, Tones was playing at the NRL.
4: She was booked.
3: Yeah.
4: The drama is the fact that she said she will do the gig, but she ain't playing Dance Monkey.
2: She won't sing Dance Monkey. And they said, no Dance Monkey, no Tones and I.
3: What?
4: So the NRL has been left high and dry with...
2: They've dropped her.
4: No entertainment. They've got nothing.
3: What's, she's got other songs. Why does it have to be Dance Monkey?
2: Well, they want Dance Monkey.
4: That's the point she made.
2: Like, is Dance Monkey about the ex-husband or something? Or is it about something that she doesn't want to sing about? Is there a reason?
4: Certainly not about rugby league, put it that way.
2: But it must be about something she doesn't want to sing about anymore.
4: Yeah, she's decided that's sort of in her past, in her back catalogue, and she doesn't want to sing it. She wants to...
2: I think if you are booked, it's not your concert. If you are getting like $1 million corporate coin to play at an event, you have to sing what they ask for.
3: Oh, no, I disagree.
2: It's not her concert.
4: Well, she's got plenty of songs.
3: No,
2: no,
3: they booked her.
2: I disagree.
3: They booked her to play this event.
4: Well, it depends.
2: Yeah,
4: they
2: but
4: agree?
2: If they are paying her to do an event for them, they get to choose the set
3: but
2: list.
3: But hang on, that's like booking Clint to do an MC gig, right? Mm. And then you saying, well, I'm going to tell you what jokes I want you to read out.
2: No, it's completely different because he's not a comedian. But yeah, if
4: she's
2: I
4: right
2: booked,
4: about that.
2: For instance, if I booked a comedian, I can say, actually, this is what the function is about. The AFL, for instance, we would like the jokes to be about
4: AFL,
2: guys, involving footy.
3: No, you're just booking them for their gig.
4: I guess it
3: a
4: depends.
3: A comedian learned that yesterday at luncheon.
2: Yeah, I know. You
4: it would depend.
2: Well. You can definitely point people in the right direction. But if I book an artist for my private birthday party, if I book Dua Lipa, I can say, I want you to play this song, this song.
4: I think yes, but I think you need to do that at the time of booking. I wonder 100%. If the NRL has specified, we're booking you and you must play.
2: I reckon they just assumed she would.
4: Exactly. If they didn't, well, it's on them.
3: This would be good.
4: Exactly.
3: This would be great.
2: Yeah. I would just like, has she said why she won't sing
3: away.
2: It?
3: No,
2: if there's a personal reason she doesn't want to sing it, fair enough.
3: Exactly.
4: What I would say is...
2: But I think you'd work that out before.
3: There's heaps.
4: Like,
3: get over it, NRL.
4: NRL.
3: Get over
4: I'm,
3: it, mate.
4: I'm like, bad luck. Bad luck. Because we've got Kylie.
3: Have you got Dua Lipa playing your birthday party?
2: No.
3: Oh.
2: No, but if I did, I'd want all the bangers.
4: There. Yeah.
2: If I booked, yeah, I don't know.
3: So now they have no one.
4: They got
2: Peter
4: nobody.
2: Volandis is pretty tough, the CEO of the NRL.
3: Oh, yeah, he looks like he runs the mob.
2: He's just gone, no, you're not going to do what we want. See you later.
3: I want a bloody Dance Monkey and I'll get Dance Monkey.
2: Is it confirmed it's... It's brown red.
4: She's done. She's done. And they've got nobody. They're scrambling.
2: You watch. He'll pull some rabbit out of the hat. He's going to have Benson Boone or something. We're going to be filthy.
3: No, he won't.
4: No.
3: He won't.
2: Who's he going to have?
4: They'll end up with like...
2: Here we go.
3: Tina Arena.
4: Human Nature.
2: I would love Human Nature or Tina Arena.
3: They'll be performing Dance Monkey.
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7: 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M1 moving well between Sydney and Newcastle through the Central Coast. 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Tomorrow, partly cloudy, 25. I'm Jeff Wallace, and that's our Central Coast traffic on Star 104.5.
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3: It's been a fun 500 shows.
2: Good morning.
4: Good morning, everyone.
1: Our fearless leader.
3: Our executive producer,
2: he is
3: the
2: fearless.
1: I mean, it could have went either way with Brody.
3: Let me just tell you about our beautiful fearless leader, Brody.
1: Yesterday, we got
3: the wonderful opportunity to interview Nick Dacos, the Brownlow medalist, and Brody had one job, and it was to film it and stream it back here so we could use it on our socials and all the things.
2: What happened?
3: He managed to flip the camera on himself and film it right up his nose.
1: It was very reminiscent of Ricky Gervais, the bathtub photo with the nine chins. Nick Dacos is sitting there talking in the middle of the interview, and all the screens changed to Brody's face, and I almost lost it.
2: You are a great leader. You're a very inspiring leader.
3: And that is why we love you, Brody. Because I could see you laughing, trying to fix it, and you didn't know how.
4: So I've curated some of my favourite moments from over this 500 shows.
1: Yep.
4: And one of them stands out when, as a team, we became whole. Because
2: I walked into Channel 9 January 2001 as an 18-year-old. So that's near on 25 years. And we'll be 25 years in Jan.
3: And yesterday, you resigned.
2: Yeah.
3: Wow.
2: Yeah. I made a really tough decision to leave Nine.
3: How are you feeling?
2: I'm relieved because I've been thinking about it for a while now. I needed to make a decision because looking back on how I was feeling and where my head was at, I was burnt out.
3: So, well, you've been doing this 7 day a week cycle for, like, I remember when we first started this radio show and I said, would you come consider being a newsreader? And you said, why not? It'll be fun for 6 months.
2: Yeah.
3: And 4 years later, you have been working 7 days a week. And hand on heart, I think Jase and I both agree, you are the hardest working human we know.
2: Yeah.
3: And you're exhausted.
2: Well, first and foremost, you know, I think you're right. I did do this for 6 months initially and I became very quickly addicted to it. And now I see it as my life and my future, which is just such a beautiful feeling to have.
5: Mate, you took the radio like a duck to water.
2: Oh, thank you.
5: Honestly.
2: But then, as I say, I tried to juggle everything for so long. I think I did a really good job for so long. But I think I always knew in my heart of hearts that it had an expiry date. And I'm now at a stage where I need to put myself in a position where I can get my life back.
5: You deserve to have a life, mate. Like, you should be so proud of what you've achieved.
2: I really want to, when I say I want to get my life back, I want to do some normal things. I want to share some incredible moments with my family, my friends. And one day I want to be a dad as well. You know, I want to meet someone. And at the moment I can't do that.
5: That's the thing. We joke around and give you a bit of a ribbing about, you know, not having a partner and stuff.
3: There's no way.
5: You could have met the perfect person. There's no way you had time to date.
3: Well, you haven't really had a day off in 4 years.
2: No. I just quickly just say, this sits really uncomfortably with me. Yesterday was really sad, but it was also really magical as well because so many really beautiful people reached out to me.
3: Yeah.
2: Be it, you know, our beautiful audience here, listeners on Nova, or just TV tragics who have watched me through the years, and that was really special.
3: If you're ever having a down day, I would just go and read those comments on your Instagram because I was crying last night. You are so well loved by everyone.
5: The single mums at school pick up yesterday were like, we're on. Hey, can we just run through it? You're going to have to start paying your own mobile phone now, right?
2: I know. I've had the same. So it's a Channel 9 mobile number and I've never paid a phone bill.
3: You better clear your search history before you hand that.
1: Oh, yeah. Wow. So much has changed.
2: So much. Wow.
1: So how long ago was that?
2: That was October last year.
3: Nearly a year ago.
1: And
3: God,
1: now,
3: that's gone quickly, hasn't it? You haven't seen Tony Jones for a year.
2: Oh, I still see him every now and then.
3: Still haunting you, Tony Jones.
2: I just got a text from him, actually.
1: Almost a year later, you got your life back. You got a baby on the way.
2: Yeah. And I've got rid of the sports car as well. and replaced it with
1: a family
2: car.
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0: Please welcome to the show, Dane Zorko.
2: Hey!
3: Hello.
4: Hi, Zorks.
5: Morning all, what an introduction. How good.
3: What an intro. Now, where are we talking to you from? Because it looks suspiciously like you're inside a hyperbaric chamber. Am I correct?
5: Yeah, I do this before I play. So I wanted to keep the routine the same before we fly down to Melbourne a little bit later this afternoon.
4: Quick question. Sorry, for someone who isn't aware of what it does to the body, how does it help?
5: I don't know.
3: It gives you
4: It
3: gives you more of a pure form of oxygen. It helps oxygenate your blood, and it.
5: That's correct. 35% extra, so it's certainly helps with the recovery and hopefully feeling a little bit fresher for what's a big week.
3: It's very good for jet lag as well. So you might get a little jet lag flying down.
6: Because Lauren, who is our athlete on the team, you use one quite often.
3: Sometimes I go in them too. For jet lag. Very good for jet lag.
4: Or when you're hung.
3: Not because I'm very good if you've got a hangover too.
4: Right.
3: Which you might need next week
6: if you do manage have one now, though.
3: To win the premiership. Dane, just quickly, how are the guys feeling? I mean, you're on the eve of a grand final. You know what you're doing. You guys are going into this for the third year in a row where Fremantle are doing
6: it.
3: Fremantle, it's their first time. Does that give you a bit more confidence that you know you've done this dance before, you know what you're doing?
5: A little bit, but also I think if you're Fremantle right now, you're probably just enjoying it so much as well.
3: Yeah.
5: I mean, that's what Fabs told us in our first grand final is, you know, you just don't know if you're ever going to be back here. Mm. So
3: is the first one overwhelming?
5: It can get like that.
3: Yeah.
5: I mean, I don't know what the logistics like are over in the West, so I'm not quite sure, but it did feel a little bit like that for us. A lot of ticket requests, a lot of people wanting to jump out of the woodworks and say hello sort of thing. So I've got no doubt they're probably experiencing all of that. But once you do get to Melbourne, it sort of settles down a little bit more and things become a little bit more natural. Just a lot of people out walking around and got the footy colours on, which is
3: once again
5: a part of the whole thing. Yeah, exactly.
6: Hey, Zorks, a quick one about your opponent. And Freo has a bloke by the name of Mason Cox playing. And I know that you two love going at each other. A bit of white line fever, never hurt anybody. Are you looking forward to renewing your rivalry with Big Mason?
5: Ah, just how good, eh?
4: I will point out he is a good friend of the show and has been on the air with us for the last couple of years.
3: Yeah, but he loves winding.
6: Oh, he would return.
3: But he 100%, loves winding 100%. People up. Yeah. Anything you say, we'll get him to return.
6: I love it though. I love a bit of banter. I love a bit of friendly rivalry. You got to have it.
5: Yeah, it's definitely an American sports thing. There's no doubt about it. And I can see he's definitely brought elements of that to our game in Australia. Whether it flies with our fans and stuff like that and our players, we're probably yet to see the positive sides of it. But,
6: well handled.
5: I can certainly, watching a lot of American sports, I can certainly see it sort of come
3: see
5: with
3: where
5: it.
3: He gets it.
4: Yeah, gotcha.
3: Hey, Dane, is there anyone in your team that's particularly excited to see Kylie Minogue that you might think might sneak out and try and watch it? I feel like it's something the boys would be talking about in the rooms.
6: Kylo.
5: Not one, I don't reckon.
3: Not one. Amazing.
4: I love your honesty.
5: Not one. An amazing headline act for us. I mean, yeah, I think we've tried for years to get Kylie and we finally got her. So I'm sure everyone else in the stands would be absolutely loving it. Unfortunately, being down where we are, we don't get to hear a thing. We didn't get to hear Katy Perry. We didn't get to see Snoop Dogg.
4: Right.
5: Like, we hear none of it, so it'll be no different on Saturday.
3: Yeah, because I was having a giggle on the front page of the paper today. Our Nick Watson, who we love, is a friend of our show in Guinea. They're in their Kylie Minogue merch ready for the game. And I'm thinking, all these poor AFL footballers that they're rolling out in the pink Kylie Minogue merch is amazing.
4: I don't think Wiz would know any of her songs.
3: He wasn't even born when she was releasing her albums. Hey, in all seriousness, good luck. It is such a huge week. I mean, there's people driving over from Brisbane. There's people driving over from Perth. You guys put on just the best show of the year at the grand final. And I know you've done it many, many times before, but all the very best of luck to you and your teammates. It's been a rough week for you with Lachie Neale, but it is one person does not make us a team. So good luck, brother. We'll be cheering for you.
5: I appreciate it, guys. Thanks for your time.
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1: Guys, yes. We have clocked up 500 shows on Nova 100.
2: 500
3: of the best.
2: 500. On a score of 1 to 10, where would the average sit? Our executive producer is in here. How would you rate us on average?
4: A 7.
2: Oh, that's solid.
1: Oh, that's solid.
5: Bad. Room for improvement.
1: So we're past.
5: Yeah.
1: That's the main thing.
5: Oh, can I just say, I mean, and it goes without saying that you two are the only two I want to do breakfast with.
1: Oh, God.
5: Did that seem forced?
1: That yeah. And the laugh at the end really just...
2: I'm unsure why you said that forced sentence. Is someone trying to lure us in for a little longer?
1: You know what?
5: Well, I don't know.
1: I'm going to genuinely mean it.
5: Okay,
1: this is some of the funnest radio I've ever done in 28 years.
5: Oh, that's nice.
1: And I love working with you too.
5: 28 years?
1: Yeah.
5: Oh,
2: still doesn't
5: bro.
2: Know what he's doing.
1: I take it back. No, we're very lucky to have this job and we're very lucky to have the listeners we have
2: we
1: on
2: do.
1: This show.
2: We are.
1: And just before we get to... Brody's put together some of his favourite moments from the last 500 shows. I've got here audio of Brody predicting the grand final teams.
2: Oh, yeah, this is amazing. This
1: for
2: was 20, in like
1: 26.
2: When was
5: in
2: it?
5: August.
2: Have a listen.
6: Brody, who's going to be playing in the grand final?
7: The Fremantle Dockers and the Brisbane Lions.
6: And how confident are you about that right now on August the 11th?
7: 98%.
1: All right.
2: Why didn't you tell us to put a bet on that?
1: Yeah.
4: Yeah, I should
2: Why
4: have.
2: Did you record that in private?
1: Win some, you lose some. No, win some, lose more.
2: Lose more.
4: Yep, August 11th, I
2: did
4: said that.
2: Did you put a bet on that?
4: I didn't, and I really should have.
5: But where were they on the ladder at the time?
4: Brisbane were about sixth, I believe, and Freo were first.
2: Well, how did you know that?
4: Football intuition.
1: Oh, please. God,
5: you gigantic
1: push the
5: fog.
1: Buttons on Brownie's podcast and you think you're an expert.
2: You're so amazing, Brody.
5: What do you got for us this time?
4: To round out our
5: a
4: morning,
5: flashback.
4: We have some incredible callers on this show. And we met one incredible caller who had a very big family.
1: Oh, remember this?

0: I'm currently in the kitchen.
1: What do you want, sweetheart?
2: Peanut butter.
1: Peanut butter. Do you want to do your own? Yeah, you're standing right there. Why not?
0: Sorry, Lauren, you can't do that. You've just put the ham back in the fridge fully open. Are you trying to kill the children?
1: Just leave me alone. I've made 11 breakfasts and 11 lunches. Oh, I'll buy you another ham.
0: Lauren, hats off to you. You've done the school lunches.
1: 11 breakfasts.
0: You got the kids ready. And tell everyone what you just mumbled to me during that opener.
1: I am exhausted.
3: Well, I'm... Hand on heart, I'm impressed. I mean, the composure
1: I've got
3: was
1: Skylar on my hip. She
3: if only you showed
1: yet.
3: This level of composure at work.
1: Never. You ready, though? Because it is time. Is it quarter past? What time is it?
0: We're late.
1: All right, it's time for the school bus, and now I've got to remember everyone's names.
3: Is this like a roll
1: call? Okay. All right, the twins, Hayley and Bella.
0: Hayley and Bella.
1: Are they ready?
0: All right,
1: Hayley, Bella, keep coming, kids.
0: Have a good day at school.
1: Hayley,
0: enjoy
1: Bella,
0: school.
1: KJ, Zoe,
3: KJ.
1: Lila.
3: Yes.
1: Stop. Uh-oh.
3: What's happened?
1: What's your name?
4: Rylan.
1: Oh, Rylan.
0: Tate.
1: She's so cute.
3: Addie.
1: Addison. And here's Piper, and Oakley, oh Skylar, and Mum.
3: Oh, is that Mum's breakfast?
1: Oh, are you exhausted, Tegan?
5: No, actually,
1: you
5: quite
1: do this every
5: today.
1: Morning, I guess. You're quite used to this. I need a Chardonnay. All right, I'm not driving to school, so kids in the bus. Are you coming too, Pops?
3: Everyone in the van.
0: So does everyone get in the van now?
5: Yeah.
1: Oh, they have to because Mum, no one's... Oh, Oakley.
0: And then how many does the van seat?
1: Come on, Piper, you want to get in the car? No.
6: Seats 12.
0: Seats 12.
5: Mm-hmm. Yep.
0: Big
1: 11
0: higher.
1: Children plus you.
5: Yep.
1: Or is there a spare in the front?
5: No spares.
1: Okay, all right, let's try and get these. Let's get these three in and we're going to wave you off to school. Okay, come on, Piper. Right.
0: Come on.
1: Come with Mum.
0: I'll take that mic for you so you can go get them in the car.
1: Can I just remind everyone listening to this that while the oldest are 14-year-old twins, there are two babies. One is 2 months and how old's Skylar?
0: 20 months. 20 months, yeah.
1: Not even two.
3: The last time I was in a minibus was like this was on a Bucks day.
1: I was on a winery tour.
7: Well, and do you remember?
1: Don't.
8: Yes.
1: They had it.
7: She had a secret.
1: She was pregnant.
7: She was pregnant.
1: They had another one.
7: Had another one.
1: 12 kids.
8: Hats off to you, Teagues.
1: Well done, Tegan.
7: Because there was a freshie there.
8: Yeah.
7: The freshie was 2 months.
8: See what, all the kids were so well-mannered.
7: So
1: three
7: lovely.
1: Bedrooms, 12 children, and what about a pound on the back for me making all
7: you
1: the sandwiches?
7: Did very
8: was
7: very, well.
8: You know what? I was very, apart from possibly killing them with the ham,
1: yeah.
8: You did really, really well.
1: I left the ham. I didn't seal the ham.
8: Yeah, you just left the ham open. No.
1: I'm surprised there was any leftover ham,
8: yeah, so
1: to
8: was
1: be
8: I.
1: honest.
8: Remember the loaves of bread?
7: Oh, mate.
8: It looked like Baker's Delight.
7: Remember the toothbrush holder?
1: Oh, all the 13 toothbrushes rattled me because I was like, how do you know whose is whose? Because there's multiple of the same colour.
7: Colour and they had somehow had sparkles on them and stuff.
8: Oh. Yeah.
1: When did we check in that they'd had the 12th? Should we? They've had a 13. No. Someone send a text. They might have. That was years ago.
9: We spoke to them at Christmas in 2025.
8: They'll be due.
1: Oh, they'll have another one by now.
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0: we need a new Christmas just to replace Mariah. 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That Mariah Carey song, but just something else.
1: Maybe
0: just
1: Ella Langley.
0: To the rotation.
1: Choosing Christmas. What about that?
0: Hey? If she was smart, she would 100% put out a parody.
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0: Choosing Cracklin', like the poor Cracklin' off the Christmas table. 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She could do like 12 songs on one album, just choosing all different things.
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0: need a new Christmas just to replace Mariah. 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That Mariah Carey song, but just something else.
1: Maybe
0: just
1: Ella
0: to add
1: Langley.
0: Into the rotation.
1: Choosing Christmas. What about that?
0: Hey? If she was smart, she would 100% put out a parody.
1: Yeah.
0: Choosing Cracklin, like the poor Cracklin off the Christmas table. Choosing Trifle. Oh, there's so many. She could do like 12 songs on one album, just choosing all different things.
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1: Ladies, you're going to put a call out for the ladies because apparently you do something behind our men's backs all the time.
2: All the time. And it's something we can't help. It's like we have a disease. All women have this same disease and we cannot stop doing this one thing.
1: We'll get to it in a second. But now let's talk about the science behind all the songs that we know and love. I was listening to Chrissy Swan's show yesterday and she played Pink Pony Club, Chapel Roan. I was like, cool. I haven't heard that for a little while.
2: Yeah, it's nice when you hear a song that you haven't heard for a while and you're like, oh, I like that.
1: But then all day and all night, me and my lady at home were singing and humming that song again.
2: Yeah.
1: And I'm like, okay, this is annoying.
2: Yeah. Rich and I were like that yesterday with, we played I Knew It, I Knew You, the Taylor Swift.
1: Yeah, yeah. I was reading this study earlier in the week by Swinburne University. The study looked at 360 songs that reached the ARIA top 10 between 1988 and 2023.
2: Okay.
1: And they found that the lyrics basically all boiled down to three psychological needs.
2: Okay.
1: Relatedness, so that's like love and connection and relationships. Mm-hmm. Autonomy, so like independence, freedom, and just being yourself.
2: Oh, don't you love just being yourself?
1: And competence, feeling capable, successful, and confident.
2: Yes.
1: So we've got Dr. Susie Miller from Swinburne on the phone. This sounds like a very fun study, firstly.
3: Yes, it is. It really was. It was fantastic. It was a lot of fun to do with the team.
1: So this is 360 songs over a long period of time, 88 to 2023. What made you want to do this in the first place, firstly?
3: Yeah, well, I love music, so that was probably number one. But also in my work as a psychologist, especially working with young people, I'd use music a lot to support their emotion regulation and things like that. So it just seemed like a bit of a no-brainer when I was researching that I'd look into why that might be.
2: Well, because, I mean, as a songwriter, there is a thing that, when you're trying to write a song, you are telling your stories, but you're also knowing that you're either helping people through something. Like, I've written songs that make people feel like they're empowered and strong and all the things that they're not sometimes. And that's, I guess, the power of music, right?
3: Right. And that's exactly right. And I think, you know, if we think about the fact that sometimes we can't articulate how we're feeling, we can't put it into words, and, you know, your songwriting can do that beautifully. It can help someone that can't express it connect with that and move through feelings. So from the research, we didn't just find that people listen to songs about satisfying those needs, but also listening to songs that about the frustration of those needs. So heartache and, you know, not feeling in control allowed them to process emotions as much as listening to a song that was like lovely and happy and all the good stuff.
1: Are you saying though, Dr. Susie, if I look at your study and I write a song about that involves relatedness, autonomy and competence, it'll be a number one worldwide smash hit?
3: We wish, right? That would be the best.
1: That's easy. Well, that's giving me something to do today.
3: Well, actually, the musical features are important too. So the tempo, the rhythm, all of that kind of stuff. Reminiscence comes into it. It's really cool. It's the complexity and the magic of music. Right?
1: We've actually done a little study on Ricky's songs, Dr. Susie.
2: Mine?
1: Yeah.
3: Oh, cool.
2: Oh God. Okay.
1: We've got 17 out of your top 22.
2: Yeah.
1: Are about relatedness.
2: Relatedness, as in love, connection, relationships and heartbreak.
1: Yeah, that's right.
2: There we go.
1: Hell No, Sunshine, Breathe, Love Is All Around, Can't Sing a Different Song, Don't Miss You, Hear No, See No, Speak No.
2: Oh, my God.
1: Relatedness, related, Raining Diamonds. Crazy, Burn It Down.
2: How funny. Well, I mean, I think repetition, when you're writing songs too, it's the themes and what you're talking about and the stories and knowing that there are things that everyone's been through, right? But then there's also the repetition and those little melodic hooks.
1: Yes.
2: Like even the song we play a lot right now, the Bruno Mars one, and there's the little nursery rhymey type stuff that really gets in people's heads, those little earworms, those little hooks that you can't get rid of.
3: Yes, yes. And there's really cool, we think there's like evolutionary function in that. Like, you know, there's kind of, music's kind of all around us in, you know, the way we speak, the kind of poetry of lyrics, you know, animals. It's really cool. So we think there's like, you know, it's really complex, but we can kind of tease it apart and find cool things about lyrics and musical features, like you said, and So it's pretty fun trying to figure out why it makes us feel so good. Even when we're really sad, it can help us like process a lot of emotion.
1: Well, it's nice to see a good study come out of a university, Dr. Susie. It sounds like you guys are having fun at Swinburne. Some of these studies we read about are pretty kooky, but we like this one. Thanks for your time.
3: Thanks, guys.

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1: Before we get out of here, our favourite from Sydney Uni and the Film versus Film podcast, what's his name? I was going to say
2: Bruce Isaacs.
1: Chris Isaacs. Wicked game. Bruce Isaacs is here to tell us what to watch. In fact, he's got a show that's out now that he thinks every single person listening will love.
2: Yeah.
1: And you must watch it.
2: He's very passionate about that too.
1: Yeah. From watched to botched.
2: This story is really hectic and there are some really, really sad stories out there at the moment. I think I watched it, was it 60 Minutes or A Current Affair last week about a bunch of people who went. And because surgeries are expensive, right? So people go to maybe Thailand or like places to go and get cheaper.
1: And they visit doctors like this.
3: Hi, everybody.
2: Yes. And then these horror stories happen, these horrifying injuries and surgeries and scars. It's actually crazy. But this is insane. A British mum has travelled to Turkey 3 times after some what should have been simple dental work left her in all sorts. She went to Turkey when you go through like perimenopause or menopause, sometimes your hormones drop and things happen with like your bones. So this woman's teeth, they were kind of crumbling and falling out and breaking and cracking. So she went to go and get, I think it's called composite bonding, where this resin is applied to the existing teeth. It costs about $5,000-$6,000 and she was really happy with it, right?
1: Okay, nice.
2: But then it started cracking off, leaving her kind of back at square one. So it was kind of like a cosmetic dental situation without, you know, popping veneers on or anything like that. So she went back to Turkey and she paid another $11,500 to get a bunch of crowns at a different clinic. During this procedure, she had agreed to have root canals performed as part of it, only to wake up and find the dentist had given her 15 root canals, which she just was not
1: expecting. I've had one root canal.
2: Imagine the pain. I've never had one.
1: That's where my gold tooth came from.
2: Gotcha.
1: Yeah.
2: Why do they have to do a root canal? Is it because is the tooth dead? Is the nerve? What is the...
1: It's about the root. They have to get it. It's like 3 visits.
2: Wow.
1: It's hectic. That's why I went with the gold, so I didn't have to go back.
2: Gotcha. Okay.
1: You know, I'm a bit, you know, gangster and stuff.
2: Well, so hard.
1: So straight.
2: It's so straight, so hard. Okay, so this woman had to go back after she'd had, without approving it, 15 root canals. She had to go back a week later and the dentist said her teeth had been shaved down too much, recommended that she have them removed and had to have implants put in, which was another $18,000. So this woman I can't do maths. We all know that. But she's in the hole for quite a lot of money and still isn't necessarily satisfied with what she got. That is what you call botched. And I mean, I know some people as well who have had, you know, like eyebrow feathering. You know, they do the tattooing on of the eyebrows and eyeliner as well.
1: I've seen someone with tattooed eyebrows who looks permanently surprised.
2: No, it's not done well. Like, it's just.
1: Are you all right?
2: But even the eyeliner, it starts out thin and then it bleeds and it gets like big and off. It's devastating when you think you're just going to have a quick little cosmetic fix.
1: Let's go.
2: It doesn't work.
1: Samantha, what happened?
4: Hi, guys. I basically decided when I hit sort of 45 that it was time to preserve the face. And a girlfriend and I decided to go and get some Botox.
2: Yeah.
4: And they run through all of the, like, you know, this is a really rare side effect, blah, blah, blah. And you kind of go, yeah, I'll be fine. And so they did some Botox, like, around my forehead and around, like, the crow's feet.
2: Mm-hmm.
4: And one of the side effects was that, like, your eye might droop if they hit, like, a nerve.
2: Yeah.
4: And so for 3 months until it kind of wore off, I was walking around with one droopy eyelid.
2: Oh, and, Samantha.
4: Yeah, and I was like, I was doing this to look better and now I look worse. And then my kids just all made a joke of it, like saying, you know, we can't tell if mom's serious or not because one side of her face is like she's surprised and the other side looks like she's constantly winking at us like she's telling a joke.
2: Oh, Samantha, that's so crazy. I think the same thing happened to Britney Spears. She put up a video last week talking about having Botox and that one of her eyes was drooping for ages.
1: Be careful. Lucy, what happened to you?
5: I actually had a terrible botched breast surgery at 23 by a leading surgeon in Sydney.
2: What?
5: So I went in and I got my breast implants done. I wanted to get a lift and in the end I ended up getting 5 surgeries. Some of them actually were taking place in his chair. But guys, I did win the court case in 3 years later. So when I was 26.
1: Well done. Good stuff.
5: Yeah.
1: We'll hook you up.
5: I do feel whenever I hear about these botched surgeries, I think, oh gosh, but yeah, I remember getting my boobs done, and my friend's like, show me. And I ended up with two different nipple sizes, infections.
2: Oh, babes.
5: And it was like, yeah, it was horrendous. So I really, really sympathised. But I didn't even go overseas. I remember showing a doctor and they said, where did you go overseas? But I went to DY.
2: You were here. Wow. I'm so sorry that happened to you, but I'm happy you... have you got the result you want now? You got there in the end?
5: I've seen another great... and I've been fixed up, but obviously the trauma still lies there.
2: Of course, of course. Well, I'm sorry that happened to you.
1: Thanks
2: I'm sorry
1: for your call, Lisa.
5: I didn't hide mine and it wasn't on my face or my teeth.
2: True, but you know, you want to feel good about yourself when you whip your top off.
1: Of course.

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1: Okay, ladies, it's all about you right now. We need you on the phone.
2: I need you to call if you are a lady. I love you, gentlemen, but you are not required for this one. And Tim, if you know the answer to this, you are not allowed to make a guess. Ladies, 13 24 10. Because if you know, you know. There's one thing that we all do to our partners. We cannot help ourselves. Ladies, please call if you know it. I know I'm not the only one. There's one thing that we all do to our partners when we walk behind them. And I want to know that I'm not the only one.
1: When you walk behind.
2: When we walk behind our husbands or our boyfriends or our partners, there is one thing that we all do. There are too many memes on the internet that say that I'm right and that I'm not the only one. But there is something that we all do when we walk behind and we cannot help ourselves. It's like an insatiable desire. It's a thing that we have to do. It's like an opportunity that presents itself in front of us every time we're walking behind our partners, and I can't not do it. And I know I'm not the only one.
1: So this is something that you do.
2: Me, and I know that there's heaps of other chicks that do it as well. We do it to you. We do it to our partners. We do it to our husbands, our boyfriends, and we cannot.
1: Okay, the phones are lighting up. Ladies, 13 24 10. I don't know. I have no idea.
2: You have no idea what the thing is? That always gets done to you when a girl's walking behind you?
3: That gets done to me.
2: Well, not a random girl.
1: Well, it gets done to me.
2: Yes.
1: I've got no clue.
2: Oh, my God. If this doesn't happen to you in your life.
1: Is Jasmine on the money here?
2: Do you know what it is, Jasmine? Because I cannot help myself. What do you think it is?
4: I'm really guilty of this too, and as soon as you said it, I knew. It's you try to stick your finger up their bum.
2: Yes.
1: What? Are you serious?
4: And they always do the hand, like put their hand behind their butt.
2: Yeah, if Rich is walking up the stairs and I'm behind him, he has to shield himself.
1: Actually, that happens to me going up the stairs.
4: Yeah.
1: That happens to me going up the stairs.
2: Because normally know what I mean? we can't help
1: when
2: it.
1: When we walk on the street.
2: It's just like a thing. It's like a.
1: When we walk on the street, I always make sure, like, she's just in front of me.
2: Yeah.
1: I always have one hand on her.
2: It's very sweet.
1: But now I understand, it's mainly at home.
2: That's for protection.
1: I get a finger up the bum.
2: All the time.
1: Amy? Hello, Amy.
5: Hello.
2: Do you do it too, Amy?
5: You're so normal. We have a thing here called presenting and card declined. If you are bending over, you're presenting and your card gets declined. And it doesn't matter if you're at home or in public.
2: No way. It's even better in public.
1: Oh,
2: it's
1: that's
2: even
1: so
2: better
1: brilliant.
2: In public. Oh, it makes me so happy. It makes me so happy that I'm not the only one, because Rich, he's always like, what is wrong with you?
1: And now you mention it, it happens all the time.
2: It's so good. It's so good. All the time. It's like, it's just a reflex. I can't help it. It's like I've got a disease. But I know I'm not the only one. Jasmine and Amy and all the other ladies that called through, thank you so much. Our EP, Tony, I messaged this to her last night. She was like, oh, my God, yeah, absolutely, 100%.
1: Okay, good.
2: Now I'm so relaxed. I'm glad I'm not the only
1: one.
2: No,
1: you're not.
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1: Things to watch. 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
2: What you watching? Tell me what you're watching.
1: What are we watching this week? Because we're kicking off with a show that you are very excited about on Disney Plus.
3: I spent the whole week watching a show called Furious. So please check this out on Disney Plus. Everybody should watch this, okay? It's the best. You know that whole thing of Silence of the Lambs? There's a serial killer out there and there's an FBI agent chasing this person. Mm-hmm. This is the best version I've seen of this in many years, okay? And it's all, unusually, the female is a serial killer. Mm-hmm. And the FBI agent is also a female. And it's all about kind of trauma and violence. But the thing that I love about it is just how you get into these characters, and the two lead performances are just knockout. So I just want to say, if you're into this kind of genre, this is as good as it gets. And I am almost at the end.
1: Okay.
4: I just saw there on the trailer, it said it's like produced or directed by the people who did Dying for Sex, which is a show that I absolutely loved with Michelle Williams.
3: Oh, I don't
4: Williams.
3: Know it. Ricky, I'll have to check it out.
4: Oh, okay. It's so good. Again, just dealing with a really heavy topic, but finding the funny in it, which was really cool. Tim wasn't a fan.
1: Okay. I gave it a go.
4: You really did give it a go. Maybe it's more for the ladies.
1: I love that though. Furious on Disney+.
3: Please watch Furious. It's an amazing binge.
4: I will. Another one that I watched that you suggested. We finished, is it the Sixth Commandment?
3: The BritBox one. What'd you think?
4: Oh, my God. It was brilliant.
3: Okay. Did you go online afterward and find out what happened?
4: Yes. It's just amazing that there are these people out there doing these heinous things.
3: You can't make that stuff up, right? It is so sinister and strange. And then just this year in April, they overturned the verdict.
4: Insane.
3: So it's a new trial.
1: All right, I can check that one out.
4: That's please watch it. It's so good.
1: Next on Apple TV and Prime is Backrooms.
3: Yes, I finally got to see Backrooms after everyone in the world's been telling me to watch it. Look, I reckon this is excellent, okay? It's based on a guy made a YouTube series, 25 segments, that got about 190 million views. So obviously, what does Hollywood do? They chase him up and say, can we make a movie out of this?
4: Yeah.
3: They make this movie. And look, I'm not going to say it's a perfect movie, but what an amazing concept, which is basically you find a portal in the basement of your furniture store. You go into this portal and it's just like a world of weird little rooms. They can kind of go down in tunnels and up that you got to climb, but there's a strange kind of alternate reality that you encounter and you go into it and, you know, pretty soon things start going wrong and you start running into weird things in it. So just to say to everybody, it's an amazing idea that began its life on YouTube.
1: Yeah.
3: And suddenly becomes a movie that makes $400 million because everybody flocked. So go and check it out. Okay. It's really fascinating.
1: Now, lastly at the movies, now I don't know how I feel about this because I'm a massive Anthony Bourdain fan. And I watched the trailer for Tony and the first thing I thought was, he's going to hate this.
4: Oh, really?
1: Not that I know him at all.
4: No, but I feel like if you're a fan, you kind of have a sense of knowing him, though, as a person.
1: Yep. Yes. So what did you think of Tony?
3: Well, okay, no. Well, I haven't seen Tony yet. So this is the one that I've been anticipating for ages because I'm a big Anthony Bourdain fan. So he's this kind of, you know, he goes against the grain. He's kind of prickly and he's really interesting as a celebrity and a kind of artist. The trailer looks like a biker movie. So I'm not exactly sure how it's going to turn out, but there's a lot of hype around it. And in the reviews, they are saying it is absolutely fantastic.
1: Okay.
3: That it gives you this insight into the young Anthony Bourdain. So for me, that's kind of like, can we find out where it all began? The sort of origin story of this amazing personality.
1: Because the book Kitchen Confidential is the only book I reckon I've read more than once.
4: Really?
3: You're a huge fan.
1: Well, then when he re-released it with his notes in the side, his handwritten notes in the side, I was like, well, I've got to read that again with his handwritten notes.
4: I love it. And just looking at the trailer too, is that Antonio Banderas looking hot as?
3: Yes.
1: So is that at the movies now, Tony?
3: Yeah. It's just opening this week. So it's going to be big this weekend.
1: All right. That's Tony at the movies, Backrooms on Apple TV and Prime, and then Furious, the one that everyone
3: that
1: must watch.
3: That is the one that I think you should check out. Of the three I've mentioned today, make sure you see Furious.
1: Okay.
3: It's wonderful.
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0: we need a new Christmas just to replace Mariah. 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That Mariah Carey song, but just something else.
1: Maybe
0: just
1: Ella
0: to add
1: Langley.
0: Into the rotation.
1: Choosing Christmas. What about that?
0: Hey? If she was smart, she would 100% put out a parody.
1: Yeah.
0: Choosing Cracklin, like the pork Cracklin off the Christmas table. Choosing Trifle. Oh, there's so many. She could do like 12 songs on one album, just choosing all different things.
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0: dirty. 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
1: Yeah.
0: Too dirty to clean my act up. Yeah. If you ain't dirty, you ain't.

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2: Yeah, I was all over the shop yesterday, as you guys know, and you were cutting me some slack at the end, like, your head's not in the game, get the hell out of here, is what you said a million times.
3: You're allowed. It's fine.
4: It was an emotional day for you. For those of you that missed it, check out the videos on our Insta of Sean being asked by the CEO of Fremantle Football Club, Simon Gullick, to present the cup on Saturday if the Dockers win.
2: Yeah.
4: Because it's a big moment, right?
2: Yeah, it's huge. And I was blown away, obviously. So I had previously set up, there was some media stuff that I was doing anyway.
4: Yes.
2: But then it became a real insurgence of numbers.
4: Yeah, it was, I think, media throng
2: was thrown out.
3: Oh, throng. Yeah, and that's that's a real gear change for a Monday when you're not expecting to have that much on. I was thinking.
4: Because some people did ask me, did Sean know? It's like, no, none of us did.
2: No.
4: Our producer Amy knew. That was it.
2: Bloody wild. Scallywag.
4: I know, right? I know. Skullduggery.
2: Hey, tomfoolery everywhere. One of the things I'm always reminded by my wife is, Sean, bloody moisturise. Have you moisturised your face when we're going out? If I'm having a photo or doing, have you moisturised? So on the way home,
4: she does call you flaky, which is
2: it's not my skin though. Generally, so I pulled in at home and I thought I'll quickly jump in, moisturise the face. Nat,
4: great,
3: good boy.
4: So,
3: good boy.
4: You're going to be on camera. Yeah. Yes, exactly.
2: Yeah. So I was in a hurry. I just grabbed the moisturiser out and I put it all over my face, on my forehead and everywhere like that. Yes. And then I started getting ready, and I could feel like it's not really kind of sinking in. And I was getting ready, chucking, changing my shirt basically to another black one, and then that didn't have a stain on it. And then,
4: well done.
3: Nice.
2: I came back in and I was looking at my hair for a second. Anyway, the moisturizer hadn't sunk in.
4: What did you put on your face?
2: I put on hair like mud. All over my face.
3: Your arm hairs would look fabulous.
4: My mind went somewhere else, but okay, sure.
2: That was the other draw.
4: That's a different tube.
2: But anyway, yeah. I had to scratch that stuff off. It's not, that wasn't easy.
4: No.
3: Oh, the hair mud. Yeah, that's thick and, yeah.
2: Yeah, it is.
4: If you were capable of growing facial hair, you would have really been able to fancy up your beard a lot.
3: Hey? Yeah.
4: So you had to then scrape that off and then put oil of olay on.
2: Oil of olay, only for the ladies, which I do often.
3: Ladies.
2: But have you ever been in a circumstance when you've grabbed the wrong, I'm going to say bottle, I'm going to grab the wrong thing, whatever it is, whether it's tanning hair.
4: A friend of mine, she was making pancakes and she's making pancakes and she used the spray oil. She sprayed the pancakes, made the pancakes, sprayed the frying pan, made the frying pancakes, and then they sat down to eat and they went, these taste funny. And she did not use cooking oil, like spray oil.
2: Yeah.
4: She used insect repellent.
2: Oh, for the pan, did she?
3: Wow. Yes. Get the germs away.
4: Cook the pancakes in some Bebo.
3: I actually have a burn on my lip because I, in lockdown, I thought I had a pimple, and I put what I thought was sort of like some, sort of like antiseptic sort of pimple cream on there. It was actually wart remover, one of those like wart remover discs. And I left it on there for about an hour and they don't come off. And then because it was like stage 552 lockdown, I was like, well, I can't go to the hospital because, they're rammed. So I had to rip it off my lip. I took up off half my lip. And it took me like a year to recover. I ended up going screaming back into Jack at the end. I was like, and why do we have wart remover anyway?
4: Yeah, that's a
2: good point. That's a really good point.

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2: So we are talking about the fact that Sean yesterday, ahead of a bunch of media interviews, because everybody wanted to talk to him yesterday after it was announced that he is going to be presenting the Premiership Cup if the Dockers win the grand final on Saturday. You thought, I better moisturise.
3: Self-care.
4: It's a rule.
3: Yeah.
4: That's the first thing Megan goes.
2: Yes.
4: Joel, she says, have you moisturised and have you put product in your hair? And most of the time it's no.
2: Are you wearing a shirt that doesn't have a stain on it?
4: And that's the thing. Well, that's you. That's my work wife saying that.
3: Yeah.
2: The number of times. You managed to reach for hair mud and slather it all over your face in a moment of madness.
4: Yeah, it doesn't absorb in.
2: Yeah.
3: Just for the record. How's the skin feeling now? It's a bit tight.
4: Absolutely. It's like I had a mask on.
2: Yeah, exactly. Yeah. Neil's in Craigie. Hello, Neil. Did you reach for the wrong bottle too, Neil?
5: Yeah.
3: What happened?
5: Shampoo. Mine had run out. So I thought, well, I'll use my wife's because she's got fancy hemoglation water shampoo across the fortune.
2: Yes.
5: So I'm washing my hair with that for ages. And I'm going, geez, my hair's getting a little crispy. It's dry. It's horrible. Oh. I said to my wife, your shampoo is crap. And she goes, what are you using? So I took her into the bathroom and she's got three white bottles. They all look the same to me.
4: Yeah.
5: So I pointed to one I've been using and I was her makeup remover.
2: Oh. That would have been stripping your hair. Can you imagine? Oh.
5: Yeah, so it wasn't good.
2: Yeah.
4: And she would have been furious because that would have been expensive that you're using all the...
2: She would have been furious if you used the shampoo, to be honest.
4: Oh, yes.
2: It's that expensive too.
4: True.
2: Don't use her shampoo, Neil. Just don't wash your hair. That's the only answer. That's amazing.
4: Joel, can I ask you, do you and Jack have different shampoos to each other?
3: Nah, we just have whatever's in there.
4: Yeah, okay.
3: We're a bit bogan like that. We'll just use whatever's there.
4: The old frook,
2: to
4: say.
2: Pert 2 and 1.
3: Yeah, bit of imperial leather straight through the hair. That'll do it.
2: My dad used to claim that he washed his hair with Solvol, which is the soap that gets grease off your hands. Yeah. Works for everything when you're a farmer. Works for everything. And he's still got a good head of hair. Yeah, pretty good. Sorry, it works.
3: Noted.
2: Jenna's in Boyer. Hi, Jenna. Did you reach for the wrong bottle too, Jenna?
6: I did indeed. I was staying at a really fancy hotel with some friends, getting ready for the night, and I started brushing my teeth, realised I had grabbed shaving cream instead of toothpaste.
3: Oh,
2: Why did it look like toothpaste? That's ridiculous.
6: Oh, my goodness. You know what? And usually I don't even stay in hotels that would give you free stuff like that.
2: Yes.
6: But it was all through my mouth, and my mouth was slippery. I literally couldn't talk properly most of the night.
4: Because mouth was slippery.
6: Oh, gosh. It was so gross.
3: So far, because aftershave is so much foamier than toothpaste.
6: Right?
3: That would have been...
2: And less minty.
3: Yeah.
6: Yes,
3: yeah.
6: Very much so.
2: That's horrendous.
3: It's such an easy mistake to make, though, with all these things. I've done it so many times.
4: I know.
2: Yeah, because we're...
4: It could take up an hour, I'd imagine.
2: Yeah, exactly. Yeah. Thanks, Jenna. Daniel, hello.
7: Hello. So what happened?
4: Yeah.
7: I was making muffins.
2: Yeah.
7: But instead of using oil to cook them, I accidentally used dish soap because we keep them both in squeezy bottles.
2: Oh!
7: Dish soap was also yellow and I didn't get to taste them. And my mum nearly vomited.
3: They weren't like lemon muffins, were they? Because the dish soap might
2: have exactly,
3: a little bit of
2: flavour. Yeah, lemon and blueberry come up a treat. Yeah, that's a trap. The old in the squeezy bottle.
4: Get you.
2: Everything looks the same.
3: Don't decant, you know.
2: Yeah, thanks so much, Daniel.
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2: Now, this article came into my hand because Sean gave it to me. And what it is, it's about what's called competitive altruism in the office.
3: Altruism.
2: Altruism means...
3: You know why I gave it to you? Because I couldn't say that word. I think she'd be right up now, Tally.
4: She's all over altruism.
2: Altruism is when you give something from your heart, essentially. Like,
3: that's nice.
2: So, yeah, because you're a nice person. And they're talking about it, particularly in the office. So the people that always bring in the treats. There's always one person who says, "Oh, I baked some cupcakes. These are left over from my kid's birthday party."
4: Yeah,
2: there's 47 of them. Everybody enjoy. Or
3: I do like that because it's food for the thing. But
2: yeah, right. Yeah. But they're saying so this article is alleging that's the competitiveness. It's actually to gain an advantage. So it's a subtle form of manipulation by saying, "Look at me, I'm the person that brings cupcakes for you all."
4: That's why you've got my eyes peeled, the mushrooms, and I'm looking at the cupcakes.
2: and maybe it's a slice, like it comes in many forms, Joel.
4: Love to make us a slice, but I feel like that was from the heart.
2: I feel this article is a bit cynical because it's sort of like saying any nice act has obviously got an underlying motive, well, right? And I don't think that's true.
3: No, I don't think that's true either.
4: But if I brought cupcakes in...
2: Yeah.
4: That I'd made.
2: Yeah.
4: You'd be like, "Something's up. He's never done this before."
2: No, did organise for those amazing cinnamon scrolls to be delivered to us.
4: Yeah, but that's still, I hadn't done it. I hadn't put in the...
2: I know, but you went to the effort of organising them.
4: Oh, but I do love doing that. You know, yeah. I love a bit of admin.
2: Yeah.
4: But I don't like kitchen admin.
2: You weren't doing it so that, you know, to gain some sort of favour. You were doing it because you thought we would enjoy them. So that,
4: okay,
2: I don't
4: I'm a great
2: like this
4: guy.
2: Article.
4: Good point. Oh, yeah, I'm a great
2: like this
4: guy.
2: Article.
3: Well,
2: they're like, shout everyone a coffee every now and then. I'm not doing that because I think that they'll be nicer to me if I do that. I'm just doing it because we're desperate and need caffeine.
3: that is true. But in not in all cases, they're suggesting.
2: No, they are suggesting. So they did a study, academics in Canada and Chile. This is an article from Frontiers in Psychology. I'm a subscriber, obviously.
4: Frontiers in what? Scientology?
2: Frontiers in Psychology.
4: Oh, I thought it was Frontiers in Scientology. I was like, okay.
2: Yeah. And said, "While some of women's cooperation is actually genuinely cooperative,"
3: fantastic.
2: That's me.
3: Yeah.
2: "We argue some is strategic with a manipulative element.
3: Whoa.
2: Displays of helping behaviour, kindness and generosity may serve as a form of advertisement of one's qualities. We propose that some of women's pro-social behaviour is a low-risk competitive tactic in which kindness secures allies and reputation advantage while remaining deniable as competition." I think they need a hug. These people, they're just really bitter at the world.
4: They need
2: I love how it's women. Yeah, because we're more likely to do nice things, so therefore we're doing it.
3: No, it's not. Take away the women thing. There can be people in workplaces, possibly.
2: Mm-hmm.
3: That's what we're throwing out here at this moment, that come in and they try to outdo you with the niceness.
2: Yes.
3: Or do they? Do they grease the wheels to get ahead?
2: Yeah, are they a bit of a greaser? Or you just like, "No, I really love your cupcakes. Keep it coming."
3: Yeah, I'd take advantage of that.
2: Yeah, is there this person in your workplace? Like, are they there? And like, if you think they're doing it from their heart, absolutely, I want to hear from those people because I believe more often than not, it's just a generous thing.
3: Okay.
4: And what other sort of things are people bringing in? Because cupcakes are quite obvious because they're also individual. But our receptionist, once again, I don't think she's trying to grease us, but she brings in vegetables.
2: Oh, somebody's got very productive chooks and there's like a basket of raw eggs that somebody is, you know, topping up
3: in
2: our office
3: so
2: that people can have boiled eggs and stuff. Yeah.
3: They are
4: fertile bloody
3: eggs.
4: If people don't take the vegetables, I take them home and then chuck them on my way.
2: Yeah.
4: Because I feel bad.
2: But the rotting vegetables that nobody wanted. Maybe she's just offloading what's in her crisper because she doesn't cut it.
4: And she's like, "That idiot Joel throws them out for me every time. I don't need to go down to the bins."
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2: We were talking about competitive altruism. Is it a thing? Is that person who's always baking cupcakes or bringing in a slice at work just because they love baking, or is it because they're trying to get a little bit of a competitive advantage?
3: Yeah, Sean. Can't get rid of them. They're so good. They always bring in all those sweet treats.
2: Yes. Oh, they even made something gluten free for Beryl.
4: Well, I'm happy.
2: You know
4: with
2: what
4: that.
2: I mean?
3: For Beryl.
4: Beryl.
3: I love Bez.
2: She's very celiac. Candace is in PR
4: always
2: waters.
4: One.
2: Hi, Candace.
3: Hi, Candace.
5: Morning, guys.
4: Candace, okay. Does this ring a bell to you?
5: Oh, my goodness. So about 2 years ago, I had an assistant teacher with me, and just randomly, middle of the term, parent come in the afternoon and said, oh, look, these cupcakes were left over. Did you want them? I said, yes. Oh, yep, thank you. You know, pop them in the staff room, that's fine. A couple of other parents were around at the time, and it kicked off this parents bringing us food all the time.
3: From
5: focaccia, always baked an extra, to like really spicy foods, yes, and like little delicate, like little square like treats in boxes.
2: Yes.
5: And oh, I happened to pick this up, and it went on for about 6 weeks until we hit the holidays. And yes, it was like,
2: well, there's no way you're going to stop them, is there?
3: No.
5: Well, we just got this took caviar all the staff room eventually because we were like, yeah, there's just so much food.
3: That's so funny.
5: And one parent made this creme brulee, and my assistant teacher, yeah, that's what we thought. She popped it in a handbag. She said, oh, I'm going to take this one, you know, and it leaked, and she had this like Kate Hill handbag or something, and she was dirty. She was like, I'm never doing this food again.
2: And that kid's failing.
5: For 10 years, I've never had it again or before that, and I was just like, well, how do we stop this food? And
4: That's funny.
5: It was great when the good stuff came in.
2: Yeah,
3: that's hilarious because some parents at home with a blowtorch, like, you know, melting that sugar on top of the creme brulee, like, he's going to get A's. He's going to get A's this term.
2: It's so funny. Like,
4: and so they, one person sees something happen. Oh, I'll get on board.
2: Hey,
4: that
2: Candace, did it in any way influence the way that you educated those children?
5: But that's what we were all talking about in the staff room, a bunch of teachers saying, what is the purpose? Do they want a better grade? I mean, we're talking pre-primaries.
2: Yeah.
5: Do they want a better grade for them? Do they want them to sit closer to the teacher on the mat? Are they looking for more of my attention? Mm. We're like, what are they trying to get out of this? But nothing was said otherwise apart from just this in the mornings and then in the afternoons. And it was
2: they were just trying
5: like,
2: to fatten you up, as it turned out.
4: Yeah. She's
5: well,
4: too hot.
5: Who knows? But, yeah, it stopped at the holidays, thank goodness. It was like a nice little break circuit. But
2: that would have been amazing. Thanks, Candace. So good.
3: Wow.
2: Let's go to Sarah in Gosnells. Now, Sarah, are you the greaser?
6: Yeah, I'm one of them. I'm one of them people.
3: Oh,
2: okay.
3: Really?
2: Talk to us. What do you do?
6: Well, I actually work as a chef, but I've got a Facebook page called Mumsy's Kitchen. From Mumsy to Tumsy, yum, yum, yumsy. So quite a bit catchy, right?
4: Yeah.
6: So I bring in cupcakes. I bring in everyone's birthdays. I make cakes. But I love doing it. I just love it. I love it so much. Like, I do it generally just because I love it. And I love to see the look on their faces when they take the first bite and, like, you know.
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2: Now, it's pretty obvious that the breakup between Alistair Clarkson and the North Melbourne Football Club hasn't gone well. Bit of vitriol spinning around. Mm. He's feeling thrown under the bus.
3: Breakups really do.
2: Yeah.
4: Joel's busting a move right now.
2: Yeah.
4: He gets paid half his salary as part of his contract.
2: That helps.
4: Severance.
5: Yeah.
4: I'm keeping that's half a bill.
2: Yeah, that'd be all right, wouldn't it?
4: Yeah, I would think so.
2: Yeah, that'd help ease the pain somewhat. But he has dropped all of his North Melbourne gear, bundled it all up and dropped it at Vinnie's. He's like, don't need that anymore. Won't be wearing that again, not even to do the painting. So we want to know what happened when you broke up with your ex's stuff.
3: Delicious.
2: What did you
3: do? I'm going to get a popcorn out.
2: Karen's in Morley. Morning, Karen. What happened with your ex's stuff?
6: Well, it wasn't actually his stuff. So after we broke up, I actually owed him about $1,000. And he cheekily actually took me to, like, civil court. Mm-hmm. And so I found out that there's other ways of legal tender.
2: Yes.
6: And I lost and I had to pay it back, but it was on my terms.
4: Yeah.
6: So at first I paid him $5.
3: Popcorn out.
2: Karen's in Morley. Morning, Karen. What happened with your ex's stuff?
6: Well, it wasn't actually his stuff. So after we broke up, I actually owed him about $1,000. And he cheekily actually took me to, like, civil court. Mm-hmm. And so I found out that there's other ways of legal tender.
2: Yes.
6: And

0: Karen,
1: ever?
0: That's brilliant.
2: No. That's, I mean, this was, you know, 15 years ago.
1: No. Yeah. Doesn't matter. That's brilliant.
3: How much were the individual stamps worth?
2: I purposely got, like, the 10-cent one.
0: Yeah. Karen. Oh, Karen, that is so petty.
3: Karen,
0: I'm here for it. We
3: petty,
0: are the same
3: Joel,
0: person.
3: You're loving it, aren't you?
1: A we petty Karen. Person, nobody Karen. Could have seen that coming.
2: No. So good.
1: Well done, Kaz. That's awful but funny. Claudia's in Winthrop. Hello. What happened to your ex's stuff when you broke up?
4: Yeah, we were about to move in together on, like, the Monday, and he'd left some stuff around my house. Anyway, he rang on the Sunday and dumped me, saying he'd met someone on the Saturday night.
1: What?
4: So
0: what?
4: I know. Meant I was homeless as well because we were renting a new flat.
1: Yeah.
4: But anyway, I then waited on Monday until he went to work and went round his house. And in the UK, the letterbox leads directly into the hallway because it's part of the front door.
1: Yep.
4: So he left a beanbag. So I unzipped the beanbag and then I fed through all the balls through the letterbox. And then for just good nature, I then scooped up a dog turd off the road and popped that through as well.
0: I love it.
1: Oh, my God.
0: Can we do this every day, Claudia? Right. That is brilliant.
1: People are monsters.
3: Are we writing down these? Because these are everyone's going to have something in the back pocket.
0: Not a monster. He met a guy the night before. A girl. Then, well, I'm assuming it was a girl, Claudia. Yes. The night before.
1: That's true.
0: To move in.
3: Yes. She's houseless.
1: He is
3: homeless.
1: A terrible person. There's no doubt about
0: and
1: it.
0: And you are an evil
3: Claudia,
0: genius,
3: he did
0: Claudia.
3: Deserve the
1: he
3: dog
1: He crossed
3: poo.
1: You and he got what he deserved then. All right, take it back. You're not a terrible person. It was warranted. Maxine. In Queen's morning, Maxine. What did you do with your ex's stuff?
5: Well, he went away on holiday and I found out he went away with another girl. Essentially we broke up.
0: Yeah.
5: So myself and a friend let ourselves into his flat and we rearranged the whole flat. So we put the kitchen in the bathroom in the kitchen, the lounge room in the bedroom and vice versa.
3: Yeah, I like doing that stuff because it really messes with their head.
1: Yeah, but
3: and
1: it's also
3: annoying.
1: You're not destroying anything.
0: Nah,
1: it's just
0: annoying. It's just so irritating, which is brilliant.
5: Not really destroying anything. What we didn't know is we caused a leak in the bathroom when we were doing the move. And obviously he was away for quite a few weeks. So he had a very wet flat when he came back.
1: Oh, and the people downstairs were a bit annoyed. dripping.
0: This has given me life, though, all these.
1: I know.
0: My gosh. Have you ever seen me more excited?
1: You people are so evil. So evil. It's amazing.
3: Well thought out.
0: I'm taking notes. I would do every single one of these. I think it's fantastic.
1: Mm.
0: Jack, if you're listening.
3: You can't break up with someone by going away with someone else.
1: Yeah, that's ill advised.
0: And not expect your apartment to be rearranged when you return.
1: Exactly.
0: And a little bit damp.
1: And a bit moist all around.

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1: Hello, Jane.
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3: What did you do?
2: Aqua aerobics. 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
2: I will look for him, yeah.
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2: I want to talk AI, Susan, because I texted you last night. 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
3: Origin
2: Odyssey, which is a great show where he takes comedians / celebrities somewhere overseas and they go back to where they're from. It was Pia Miranda, the actress, actress. Mm. Doesn't she seem lovely, by the way?
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2: It's really good.
3: Watching loads of SBS.
2: It actually is really good.
4: You're both graduating into that era of your life.
3: It's really good.
4: Sailing off into the SBS.
3: No, it's really good.
4: ABC News.
2: Inside.
3: Inside's really good too.
2: No, that was too much for me. Inside was too much.
4: It was about whinges.
3: I didn't like the topic last night.
2: No, I switched off that. But anyway, so Pia Miranda was wearing this felt green hat with a leather brown band.
3: Yes, I saw that.
2: And it reminded me, remember back in the day?
3: Yes.
2: I met Zac Efron, right? And for a few hours got to sit with Zac Efron, have some beers without going into details.
3: Can I just say it was Byron Bay? It was Byron Bay era.
4: When he was here.
2: And I put Zac Efron's hat on and said that hats don't suit me or whatever. And Zac Efron, right in front of me, he's a beautiful man.
4: Yeah.
2: Said no, and you're just like, what are you talking about? That hat looks amazing on you. You are a hat person.
4: Just really talk.
2: And I was like, yes, Zac Efron, I am. Like, he actually inspired me and gave me the confidence to wear a hat like that. I didn't steal his hat because he left it there. But I thought that I can't. It wasn't my house.
3: It would have been good to steal it.
2: But I went and found one at City Beach at the time.
4: Really?
2: For like $50. Exactly the same. And loved it. And then lost it.
4: What style hat are we talking here? Like trucker?
2: No, it's like a
3: miniature.
2: I wouldn't
3: Cupra.
2: Say it's a fedora. Something about a fedora and a Cobra. Slightly sloppy.
4: Chris Hemsworth used to wear a bit of those. That is a tough hat to pull off.
2: Yeah. Well, this was funny you say that because that hat where Zac Efron left his hat was one of Chris's houses.
4: Was it?
2: Kind of thing.
4: Yeah, right.
2: Blah, blah, blah.
3: I never saw you with it actually on that hat. You know what it's like?
2: There was one great photo
4: Indiana
2: of me
4: Jones.
2: At Blues Fest.
4: Yes, it's an Indiana Jones hat.
3: Jones hat.
2: Yeah.
4: That's exactly what it is.
2: Anyway, I found a photo of me wearing the old hat and then I put Pia Miranda wearing the hat as well.
3: She did look great in it.
2: In ChatGPT.
4: Yeah.
2: She did look great. And it just gets so... the first words it says, yes, I can see why you liked it. It's a soft olive moss green felt fedora with a medium wide, slightly floppy brim, what looks like a tan leather band. The crown is fairly relaxed rather than sharply structured. Anyway, it goes into details of where I can find a similar hat in Brisbane.
4: Oh, yes.
2: Then I said, can you specifically tell me what the original hat was? It says, yes, it was from City Beach. But City Beach now don't have that colour. They only have a tan colour hat like that. Yeah. It is at DFO right now for $20 instead. So it's super cheap.
3: Wow.
2: But then it gives me options for about five other hats, including some place called Bolton Buckle where there's a $140 hat. Anyway, my point is, like never before have we been able to have such access to hats like this.
4: Could you imagine being in school now and having this at your fingertips?
3: Oh, it would be amazing. I mean,
2: I know
3: everyone poo-poos it, but I can't write a paragraph.
4: Oh, just put everything through it now.
3: You could write things for me. I could give them information. They could just put it together.
2: But couldn't you? Mm. And you wouldn't get stuck or caught, would you, or whatever, if you're just reading information and you go, okay, it's in my head, and then I type it over here. So you're not cutting and pasting.
4: You can alter it to make it sound more like user-friendly and stuff, so it can keep dumbing itself down or dumbing its language down.
2: Or funny, or whatever.
3: I've got an event coming up where I'm interviewing Lisa Wilkinson, and I've put a few things into AI to ask, what should I ask
4: it? It's a great thought
3: starter.
4: And
3: then I can say, what can I ask her if it was me? Like me.
2: Literally, you're famous enough to say yes.
4: Yeah.
2: That's actually true.
3: I must admit, I don't love all the answers, so you can go through it.
4: Like, I'm not going to use all of it. But then you can say, I like this style, and it'll give you more on that style.
3: Yeah.
4: The more specific you are, the more it, like, you know.
2: But travel's the interesting one.
3: Oh, yes.
2: The other day, and I think you've been using it as well for travel, like, when I was in America, and I had to... Well, there was gout, actually. I went to the airport with gout.
4: Yeah, GG.
2: GG.
4: Yeah.
2: And
4: were you in a PJ or?
2: No, we were in an Uber on the way to the thing.
4: Yeah.
2: But we were flying commercial.
4: Yeah.
2: Okay. But he was flying Qantas and I was flying whatever. So, and to work out where the process at LAX airport, particularly if you're at two different terminals and how you do all that is very difficult, particularly if you're on an obscure airline or whatever, laid it down, like exactly
4: maps it
2: the
4: out.
2: Process of how you do what and where you go. It knows what lounge you can get in once you're in. It knows your status of
4: so
2: Qantas.
4: Good, isn't it?
2: And it just, it is perfect.
3: I will say for people our age, it's fine because we've learned how to think critically.
4: Yeah.
3: We've done our critical thinking.
4: So you feel like you've earned your right to
3: be lazy now.
4: Yeah.
3: But I must admit, if you were younger and you hadn't learned how to think for yourself, maybe
4: it would totally make you dumb.
3: It would make you dumb because even using maps on my phone has made me not be able to
4: know how to
3: navigate
4: anywhere.
3: No.
4: I use maps even if I know the way.
3: I know. So there definitely is that negative side to it.
4: Yeah.
2: And presumably it will get to some point where it's almost in your brain and you're asking it questions. You know what I mean?
4: Yeah.
2: Without even typing or whatever, you can already speak to it and it speaks back to you. But it's getting to the point where you'll just be able to not think at all.
3: Oh, no.
2: Particularly if you're
3: bad.
2: A kid.
3: And yeah, that's
2: as you say, you haven't got that. What do you call it?
3: Critical thinking.
2: Critical thinking.
4: Yeah,
2: already under your belt.
4: No critical thinking. No communicating.
3: So I should ban it until you at least...
4: until you've earned your right.
3: 30.
2: Reckon?
4: Yeah.
2: Well, it's interesting.
4: It's impossible to police it, though. This is the thing.
3: You could wear the glasses and you could be asking it how to answer the question. That give the answer up in your glasses. You know,
2: that's what
3: glasses.
2: I'm saying. It's going to be that level or even more.
1: Star

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2: We've been speaking a lot about AI this morning.
3: Yeah.
2: And how much you're using it and getting into it more, Suze.
3: Yeah, I'm doing holiday prep that Cliff doesn't realise I'm using. He thinks I'm making, you know, really clever, working out where to go.
4: There's a good doco, by the way, just quickly. Doco, it's called the AI Doco, I think it's actually called. It has all the bad stuff. But also then the positive stuff. It's a good one to give you.
2: Okay,
4: the biggest question they ask, not going off tangent, but the biggest question they ask all the big heavies of AI, including the big, you know, the big guys, is would you have a child today?
3: Oh.
2: What are the answers?
4: What's a combination of no way, Jose, and yes.
2: That's
4: scary. It's going to be a really positive thing as well, and it's the most exciting time to be alive, and blah, blah, blah. But it's a very interesting doco.
2: Well, you know, we're doing no screens with our child still currently. I mean, she's only a year and 4 months, but...
3: That includes TV, doesn't
2: TV,
3: it?
2: Everything. Mm. Yeah, yeah. And it's difficult.
3: It's good, though.
4: Yeah.
3: What was that on? What platform's that on?
4: I saw it on a flight, but I'll find out. I'll do that.
2: How do you find this then? There's a new thing coming to Australia later this year from the companies called Verifone. The technology is now being created. Biometric FPOS terminals are rolling out, meaning you can pay when you go to shops, say your Woolworths or whatever, you can pay using your face or the palm of your hand. No card, no pay ID. No card, not even a card on your phone or whatever. It literally scans your face and goes, yep, Susan O'Neill, it's linked to your bank account and then it'll take money.
4: So the same way that you need your face to get into your bank account on your phone.
2: Yep. So it's an opt-in. So obviously you'd opt in for it and then you'll opt in, I presume, through the government website. It'll link your biometric profile to your payment method and at the checkout, when places specifically have this technology, it'll all be linked up.
3: Okay. I don't know if it'd save me too much because I always have my phone on me.
2: Yeah.
4: Is it dangerous for spending?
3: That's what I'm wondering.
2: It feels dangerous.
4: You just look at me and it's like, imagine honeybees.
3: Oh, yeah.
2: Well, going to the dentist.
4: Look at this face, Sapphire. Yeah, yeah. Does this look like a no face to you?
2: Just scan your face here. I didn't even think about honeybees.
4: That's too much.
2: And situations like that.
4: Under the influence of alcohol, you could
3: go crazy.
4: Yes. You could go crazy.
3: I wouldn't go crazy with Sapphire, but maybe for me it might be.
4: You've never met Sapphire.
2: You'd love Sapphire.
4: Don't rule it out.
3: Maybe it might be drinks.
2: It also link your loyalty accounts, Lutzy. So, I mean, if you have a rewards account or a honeybees rewards account, you can link that one.
4: Which I do.
2: So you can. You still get your points for your dance. That'll all happen as well.
3: You get rewards at those places.
2: Buy one, get one free.
4: No, you don't.
3: Okay.
2: And the other thing you can do is like age. So if you're above 18 or below 18. So
4: this interests me.
2: Yeah. So gone are the days of fake IDs and sneaking in to say clubs or trying to get alcohol and rage.
4: Laborious lineups into clubs, which is a problem that we have at the moment with the JC nighttime report and everything like that.
2: Yep. So it'll recognise your age.
3: Do people say you can hack being older? Because you know how social media now has, you've got to be a certain age to get in. Don't they use your face? But someone said there's things you can do to make yourself look older.
4: And I'm sure there is.
3: I'm going the other way. I want to think so I look younger. So I haven't really dived deep into that topic.
2: Well, what happens if you do get, say you get Botox and your face changes?
3: Yeah.
4: That's a good question.
2: I wonder if it'll be able to identify you still.
3: Well, it depends how heavy-handed you go.
2: How much you get done.
3: I mean, if you get big Muppet lips and...
4: Well, do people get
3: freeze face, then maybe.
4: Can you get your bone structure altered? I feel like I look at some people now, I think they've had their cheekbones altered or something.
2: You can do that.
3: Well, there's that max...
2: Maxing. Looks maxing.
4: See that? Yeah. So surely that's what that looks at. Would you call it biometrics? Is that what it's called?
2: Yeah. Biometric FPOS. Yeah, that's what it's called.
3: I'm sure there's negatives with that. But.
2: So producer Ash, who gives me these sheets, like with some info on it, sometimes she has talking points down the bottom.
3: What does she say?
2: She goes, what happens if your face changes? What happens if you wake up fat, etc.?
3: I can just wake up fat. It'll be gradual.
4: It can happen.
2: Just wake up fat, etc. Oh, I'm fat today. It's not going to know me.
4: Well, maybe not. I don't know.
3: You could be a bit puffy in the morning. Sometimes I do wake up and my eyes don't really open very well.
2: The morning puff.

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1: I'm at that stage now, Suze. I'm fairly sure you definitely would have been through this. I'm sure most parents sort of go through it.
2: Mm-hmm.
1: Is the things at home starting to get moved and wrecked from the little person in your house?
2: Mm, yes, it went through. I remember doing that. I remember one particular big incident for us.
1: Yeah. So, actually, I forgot to tell you. Did I tell you Flo started walking?
2: Oh, about no. time, Flo.
3: We've actually forgotten about it. Yeah, yeah.
2: When I say that, I'm joking about this milestone thing. I really am not one of those mums that really... I'm not one of those mums that cares about milestones, really. I just throw off at you because I don't know why. It's funny. But I want to know...
1: Because Alex is playing piano and walking from, you know, 7 months.
2: I want to know that as a mum, everyone gets caught up in that stuff. I'm not trying to be...
1: No, it doesn't matter.
2: A stupid person.
3: Alex did the Hawaii Ironman at 14 months.
1: It was incredible.
3: She won it.
1: It was incredible.
3: It was actually extraordinary.
1: She still holds the record.
3: Yeah, holds the record. Yeah. Anyway, back to your kid.
1: But because back to
3: your bumbling little thing.
1: Yeah. My downgrade. So she started like hobbling around, walking around, taking a few steps.
2: Cute.
1: And I came home a few times last week and the internet wasn't working and had no idea why the internet was down.
2: Oh, no.
1: And then day one, the modem's on the ground. Sort of picked that up thinking whatever.
2: Yeah.
1: The next day, same thing, no internet working. The cords have been ripped out of the actual modem. Mm. And I still didn't, because we haven't gone through this phase yet as a parent, I still didn't think it was... My first instinct was, why has Morgan ripped out the cables from the internet?
2: Well, you probably didn't think that Flo was capable of it, given that she's quite a slow learner. That was a joke, everyone. I feel like every time I joke about it,
3: she wouldn't know electronics yet.
1: Yeah. No. Well, and the reason I did know it was Flo is because day three she'd shoved a crayon in the back of the modem. You know how they have holes in the back of them? There was a crayon shoved in the back of there because her crayons... So she was going around every day to go get her crayons, which is where they sit near the modem. The modem's on the ground.
3: Well, you've got the modem there for.
1: Yeah, that's ridiculous. Now we need to move the modem.
3: But really?
1: You don't think about that stuff pre-having a child.
3: Okay, fair enough.
1: I mean, 13, 24, 10, kids wrecking things in the house because now I'm on watch for everything.
2: Yeah. What colour crayon does she put into the little...
1: Purple.
3: Okay. Oh, that's quite creative.
1: Yeah.
2: Oh, and we had an incident with crayons too, actually. That was my big incident.
1: Really?
2: It was with crayons.
3: Was that walls?
2: It was actually blinds. It was weird. I'm kind of happy it wasn't the walls because we had beige blinds, whatever they're called.
1: I've got some of those at home.
2: Roll down.
1: Yes.
2: And in Alex's bedroom. She must have been quite old, actually. That's probably why I was quite upset about it. And she drew all over the blinds with a crayon.
1: Oh.
2: You can get it out. I can't remember what I use now. But, yeah, it's frustrating, isn't it?
1: Because we've got white walls, obviously, and she has her crayons and she sits next to the wall. I'm waiting for those walls to get drawn on.
3: Well, crayons, I know you've got to have them, but surely that... Again, I'm not a parent, but you can't have them in areas where there's white walls, so it sort of speaks for itself, doesn't it? Isn't there a fenced off area where the crayons are?
1: Like put her in the fence, put her in the cage?
3: Yeah, well, cage is a strong word, but I know there are playpens.
1: We didn't ever do a playpen. I don't know why we never got into that.
2: Neither did we.
1: I don't know why I never...
2: But we had gates everywhere.
1: Yeah,
2: so we'd gate them off into rooms.
3: Well, that's what I mean, gates and things.
1: You know, we've got now, we've got things on all the drawers so you can't, like child locks.
2: Yeah.
1: And they're so annoying because you always forget they're on, then you can't... And then you forget to do them back up and then Flo gets in there.
2: We've got things in all the corners as well.
1: Yep.
2: We've still got marks on our corner of our tables where we've put soft things so that if they hit their
1: head.
3: That's a good point
1: And into the power points, you have those protectors so they can't like poke things in there and stab it.
2: Yeah.
1: Everything changes.
3: Oh, my God.
2: Don't have children, Lutzy.
3: Bloody nightmare.
1: Wayne, out of Cornubia on 13, 24, 10. What'd your kid wreck?
4: When he was like 1 year old, he actually dropped our hard drive for all our photos. And it cost us like $1,500 to actually try and get this thing pulled apart. So they get all the plates together to try and find some photos. We only got about probably a quarter of them back. It was like terrible.
2: It's devastating.
1: All the family photos.
3: Ironically, probably of the kid. So he or she lost their history. You know,
4: that's probably why he threw it. I don't know.
1: Didn't like any of those. Yeah.
2: Raised.
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6: I'm shaking her. Thank you, Matt. Thank you, Gina. Thanks, Pat.
5: You're welcome.
6: Thank you.
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1: Did get a text on the text line, which you can always do as well, which is pretty funny.
2: 0457 611 069.
1: 3 out of 4 of my kids have bitten chunks from my steering wheel.
3: What?
1: Not a cheap replacement from Toyota.
3: How would you? A Toyota one too.
1: Yeah. How would you do that?
3: A good quality one.
1: I guess I was just playing in the car, sitting there.
3: That's
4: in the driver's seat.
1: In the driver's. How do you take a chunk out of a steering
3: wheel?
1: It's
3: good chompers.
1: Yeah, very good.
3: Because a lot of kids have wrecked people's things.
1: Yeah, Kate, out of Inogra, what do you got?
5: Hi there. Yeah, this is going back about 10 years now, if not more. My daughter decided to grab my husband's mobile phone. So to give context, he's a senior officer in the military, and I kept saying to him, leave your phone, you've got to keep it out of reach. So she grabbed it off the table, and because she tried to get into it so many times and it's an encrypted phone, she locked him completely out of it. Then we had to have it sent off to Canberra to the secure location to have it unlocked, reset and sent back to him.
4: Oh, that's like national security at risk.
1: It is, isn't
4: it? It's compromising our national security, Kate.
1: I could see the phone getting locked out.
4: The Inogra Army Barracks.
3: Nate, out of Macrobat East.
6: Good morning. Our little fella's got a rope thing at daycare that they go absolutely feral on. Anyway, he came home one day and we had the curtains tied back and he thought he'd try up the curtains, pulled the curtains clean out of the wall, and now we've got a plaster bill we've got to deal with.
4: Oh, he ripped it all out.
1: Oh, no.
6: Yeah, yeah, punched out. He thought it was awesome, and then there's plaster raining down from above and he looks at your face and he's like, oh, bugger, what have I done? And you know, it's all right, buddy.
4: Yeah, in fairness, it looks it's very similar to what he sees, his ropes course. Yeah.
6: He thought it was great.
1: Yeah. Did you almost laugh, Nate? Was it like, oh, my God?
6: Oh, we had to laugh until you heard it, like, bend and pop out of the wall, and you're like, oh, no.
4: Cost a bit.
1: Vicky from Bribey Island, what did your kid break?
7: Hey, guys. So my 3-year-old, just at COVID, we stockpiled all the deep freezer with over $400 worth of meat, and he decided to unplug it.
4: Oh, that's brutal. When did you realise?
7: About 3 days later when we went to get some steak out.
1: You'd be looking forward to it.
7: Yeah, it wasn't very nice.
4: Just useless. Oh, my God.
1: That expensive meat, too.
3: How do you know it was your child?
7: Because he was the only one.
1: Who else would do it? Dad's not doing it. Lisa from South McLean, what did your kid break?
8: It was my neighbour's kid. 2 years ago, she had a brand new car, and her daughter decided at Christmas time to write Merry Christmas, love from Santa, the whole length of the car with a rock.
1: The rock? The tank.
8: All the way through to the metal, like through all the layers of paint, the whole length of the car. It was a Mitsubishi Outlander, brand new. She only had it a month.
1: That would have taken some time to write that too, like Merry Christmas.
8: Yeah, dedication.
4: Love.
8: She's in prep, so just learning to write, so she thought it would be nice to write a letter from Santa.
3: That was pretty advanced. That's advanced for a great
4: it's a clever
3: 5-year-old.
4: Kid, yeah.
8: Yeah, no, she was good.
1: That's a fix-up and a half.
3: So wouldn't it be noisy?
8: We thought it was just, we didn't quite sure, but we went and had a look. We're like, oh, that's all the way through.
4: That'd be every panel.
1: Every panel.
8: Every panel. Front panel, 2 doors, and rear panel.
1: Please tell me you got a photo of it at least.
8: No, she tried to say it was from Santa.
1: Of course. Santa did it. So,
3: do you know what the repair bill was?
8: No, I didn't want to, because we thought it was a bit of a sore point, so we didn't want to be nosy neighbours, but we had a... we're like, maybe we need to put our cars away after this.
1: Absolutely. Yes. That would ruin your day. And Vanessa, wrap us up here from Bow Desert. What did your kid break?
9: My son decided to want to see what happens when you put a Hot Wheel in a microwave.
4: What?
1: Like a Hot Wheel car.
3: A
9: Hot Wheels car in a microwave, yes.
3: What does he
9: was only two.
4: I'm kind of interested myself, to be honest with you.
9: nice sparks everywhere, yes.
4: Just metal.
9: But he's 15 now and he only recently broke another microwave.
1: Hot Wheel again.
3: How did he break the new one? Yeah.
9: I think it was just old. But, yeah, I think that's his thing now is break the microwave.
4: Breaking microwaves.
9: Yeah.
1: Well, we broke a microwave in here that time, remember? We put the chocolate in there and then we set the smoke alarms off.
4: Nearly. Oh, that's right. Yeah,
1: there was smoke everywhere.
4: Split a plate. Yeah, the chocolate split a plate.
1: So Hot Wheel sounds kind of fun.
4: What are these, sparking? They look unreal, actually.
1: Yeah, look pretty cool.
4: I mean, don't do it at home, obviously.
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1: 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It's Nick Lutzy and Susie O'Neill's
2: producers press conference.
3: All right. Hey, settle down. We only have time for one question each, please.
4: Susie, Nick Davis, Black and White Magazine online edition. A lot of calls in the community for you to finally do a tasteful nude photo shoot. What would you say is your best physical feature?
5: Well, it's hard to go past my feet, obviously. The amount of traction it seems to get.
6: Feet are extraordinary.
3: I do love your feet.
5: My boobs are better than they used to be.
6: There you go. I think we all agree with that.
3: That's the tagline.
6: Looking around the team.
3: Yeah, Nick Lachlan stands here from the Australian Fashion Review.
7: Hello, mate.
3: Your colleague, producer Ash, has unintentionally offended a whole people group with her jacket that she's wearing today. She's been wearing it for years. Any comments on the matter? And to your knowledge, have you accidentally offended anyone by wearing an item of clothing before?
7: Yeah, Ash has got a historical jacket on with an official sort of logo from that part of the world.
5: Why is it offensive?
7: I mean, I don't know if Ash wants to jump on Mike here
5: and
7: say...
5: It's a camouflage jacket. It looks like an army camouflage jacket.
7: Did you see what's on the side of it?
5: No, I didn't.
8: It's from the Serbian versus Bosnia war in 1996, and I didn't know that. I thought it was just a vintage army jacket.
5: Is it OG?
7: It's got the Serbian logo on it, on her shoulder.
8: Oh. Yeah, there's lots of pockets, and I don't want to know what's been in them now.
5: So you reckon it was from the war?
6: Yeah.
7: How does that make its way into a vintage shop here in Brizzy?
8: I bought it in New York from Urban Outfitters.
6: So that makes sense. Someone's offloading it.
5: I didn't read the badges. I thought it was just a really cool jacket.
8: So did I.
7: Anyway.
6: Spies
7: offloaded it in New York. That is interesting.
6: Wow. Yeah, you're wearing it here.
9: Let's see. Dylan here from producer Ash was under the pump, so I'm having to ask a question last minute. You guys were joking about loyalty programs earlier and that you frequent a certain establishment and that you would like to have a loyalty program there.
6: Yes, Dylan.
9: Is there anywhere else you frequent you wish had a loyalty program?
6: Ooh, that's a good one. Millions of places, actually.
5: What about Norths?
6: They do have a members card, so you get members prices. Yeah, okay. A lot of places do have that, so I do get... they're very nice to me, Norths, actually, so I will say that. Where else? I mean, most places I get really good loyalty cards.
5: Forex
6: give me a wonderful loyalty card.
7: Full loyalty.
6: Which is a free carton of beer a week for the rest of my life.
7: Oh,
5: really?
7: Delicious.
6: That's just part of it.
5: I could do with that.
6: It's wonderful.
5: If you can't drink it all ever, just let me.
6: Yeah, my old man used to drink a lot of it, so now it's a lot of pressure on me.
7: Yeah, you got to get through it.
6: So, but, you know, yeah, I mean, is there any ends? Loyalty programs run my life. I mean, the airline ones are probably the proudest moment of my life is hitting a certain level of... Qantas loyalty, which is a game changer for me. But
5: Sanshu shop? Sneakers.
7: 2020
6: Sand shoes.
7: Little sand shoes.
6: Yes, I could do with that. I went to DFO yesterday and made some purchases.
7: Did you get the running shoes yesterday?
6: Well, no. It's just,

0: It's a gift.
1: For me, yeah.
2: Sorry, that was an off-air thing.
3: Good on you, buddy. But I tell you what, I do love DFO and I'm just mentioning sponsors.
2: Yeah, let's just...
3: Golf Central, I love.
2: Golf Central would be good.
3: Yeah, that'd be a nice loyalty there, just whacking balls every day. That'd be lovely, wouldn't it?
0: You have got one, haven't you?
3: Yeah, I'm just saying.
4: All right, that concludes the press conference. We'll be taking no more questions.
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0: they need a new Christmas just to replace Mariah. 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That Mariah Carey song, but just something else.
1: Maybe
0: just
1: Ella
0: to
1: Langley.
0: Add into the rotation.
1: Choosing Christmas. What about that?
0: Hey? If she was smart, she would 100% put out a parody.
1: Yeah.
0: Choosing Cracklin', like the pork Cracklin' off the Christmas table. Choosing Trifle. Oh, there's so many. She could do like 12 songs on one album, just choosing all different things.
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2: Day two of uncovering and working out what exactly happened at the Pullman Hotel on Sunday night. Sydney Swans players are alleged to have been involved in a sexual assault. Producer Lucy, you are the absolute doyen when it comes to all things news. We do have a statement from Andrew Dillon that was released yesterday. So a few paragraphs in, he says, our first question should not be what this means for a football club. It should be whether our actions match the standards we stand for and the community expects of us. What's the latest and where are we at? What can we expect to find out today, do you think?
3: So Swans board met last night at the club. They rocked up to the club rooms very early yesterday morning, as we saw from Dean Cox on TV and we heard from him. So no doubt they're at it all day, and then the board has met last night. So the club will impose their penalties first, later this morning. The police investigation is separate still, so that won't be touched today. But from a club point of view, we should hear initial sanctions and penalties from the players said to be involved this morning.
2: Right. And that could be anywhere from weeks and weeks. We're still trying to understand whether, I mean, the AFL needs to make a separate ruling, whether it's going to be almost a stand down policy, which is, as long as it's a police matter, you will not be playing football until that's sorted. And if it is if it goes down the line where it is a genuine sexual assault case, that's going to take weeks and weeks.
3: Yes.
2: So they're not playing for the rest of the season. But like it says in the statement as well, we're still waiting to learn as well the exact details and what went on with these. Is it one or two young women?
3: Unsure at this point, because there was a woman up in the room, but then there was, they said, a different woman who was downstairs in the foyer of the hotel at the time. So those details are a bit murky. What I didn't love this morning was in today's paper, I'm not sure if it's nationwide, but there's a double page spread of three of the players involved, pictures with their female partners in beautiful, smiling, happy couple ships. And I don't feel comfortable that those beautiful photos of their now partners who've been dragged in, imagine how they're feeling, the wags.
2: Yeah, the wags be feeling terrible.
3: Yeah.
2: But this is the situation because there's so many things to say from it. One, nothing good happens after midnight. There's nothing good that can come from a situation like that. I think as well now, and am I getting sort of old and a little bit grumpy? I've got kids. I've got AFL players in my brain who are genuine role models for my kids.
3: Yeah.
2: And as part of being a role model, it's not doing shit like that. Like it's not being involved in things like that. Now it's a sexual assault allegation. I've got a 5-year-old daughter.
3: Mm.
2: Like there's different ways to look at this thing. It's so much more. And we know that it is so much more than football, but it's just, the whole thing is just wildly disappointing and destructive.
3: And like you said, nothing good happens after midnight, but at least the people you expect this to happen least to would be a bunch of elite athletes on mega money deals who couldn't possibly be so stupid to do something like this.
2: We will find out the sanctions from the Swans internally. That's going to send a big message. Like it's
3: going to set a precedent. Well, whatever they do, that'll set a new standard.
2: Yeah, and it'll also give you a bit more awareness as to who was involved and what actually went on. Because if they're going to tell us today exactly what sort of punishment these Swans players are going to get, well, then you get a clearer picture. Because right now we are, there's four players who were questioned by police, and that's all we know.
3: Yep.
2: There's no accusations of any wrongdoing, except that these players were questioned by police and they had to be driven back to Sydney instead of flying.
3: Yes. How far is that drive? What do you reckon that conversation was like in the car?
2: I think I've thought the exact same thing. I thought the exact same thing, and how do they drive them back and all those types of things.
3: Ugh.
2: That's about a 10-hour drive, I think.
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1: I've done some things that have really made me question my own intelligence. But yesterday, well, I might be right at the top. So I don't know if you guys have ever been in such situations where you've gone through to get some fuel and you've got a thousand things just going on in your brain, right? Including that as well as I had my boys in the back and I'd promised them an ice cream for a good hour and a half and we were going to slip through McDonald's drive-thru and get them a little soft serve.
2: Day ending in Y. Mm-hmm. You promising your boys Macca's soft serve.
1: Every single time I pick up the lads. My wife hates it because it ruins her appetite. It doesn't matter. Okay? It doesn't matter. It turns them into freaks. So I started filling up and then within, I'm going to say 5 seconds, something didn't feel right before I looked down at the nozzle and checked. Has anyone done this before? When was the last time you did it? 13, 24, 10, wrong fuel in the car.
2: How could you tell? Like what apart from the screen where you probably realised you're paying the wrong amount, but what made you?
1: Do you know it was a colour thing? So I've got a diesel truck and diesel is notoriously a black nozzle. So I'm feeling, and just for a second, my brain has clearly gone, that's green, bro. What are you doing?
2: You went with the standard unleaded.
1: So you know in that moment, so what would you guys do in that moment? What do you do?
2: Cry.
1: apart from swear loud and draw attention. Tick. What do you do?
3: Well, I've done that before. I was in my dad's car. I borrowed my dad's car and his car was diesel and my car was unleaded. So I just put in petrol and I just like burst into tears at the
1: Yeah, I did that. I did the tears thing.
2: And then did you Google and go, can I even drive anymore? Because I wouldn't know what to do in that. I've had an unleaded 91 car my whole driving time.
1: And
2: my parents were unleaded. Mine's unleaded. I would not know what to do.
1: So I Googled it and I learned a lot of stuff yesterday. So I'd put in 1.6 litres of petrol into a diesel, which was pretty much empty. I think there's about 40, 50 k's left. So not very much at all. So what I'd since discovered and through the helpful or maybe unhelpful help of the bloke at the front server thing was that if it's only a small amount under 2 litres, you top it up with diesel and then the next time it gets to about a quarter empty, you keep on topping it up and you keep on topping it up and that will dilute it and everything will be fine. Happy days. Happy days.
2: Now, I know you had your kids in the car. At what point did they start caring about this situation?
1: Well, they didn't care about that situation. They were in ice cream mode and the pressure from the back seat was just getting so immense. But also, I'm not going to name the service station. The judgment, man. Oh, I'll tell you what. So I went in there and there's a young bloke. And I said to him, and how do you explain yourself? I'm like, listen, mate, here's what's happened. I've actually put the wrong fuel in my car. And he said straight away, all these questions that made me feel so shitty. He goes, oh, is it a new car? And I was like, nope, had it for ages. He's like, oh, okay. And then he stopped and goes, why'd you do that? Oh, just shits and gigs. I just thought, just be fun
2: what
1: on a Tuesday
2: you,
1: afternoon
2: think,
1: just to
2: French?
1: Spend some heaps of time there while my kids in the back go absolutely nuts. He's like, oh, okay. So we both Googled together and we learned.
2: Oh, that's so nice. And what about the 10 people waiting for their hot dogs and coffees? Did they care as well?
1: There's people behind as well. And then, which I forgot, I paid for it. And it was like $110 for the diesel. And as I'm walking off, he goes, wait.
2: Oh, no.
1: You've got to pay for the unleaded as well.
2: Unleaded. So tell me, Hazy, what does 1.6 litres of unleaded cost you?
1: I think my total bill was about $120. But the initial walk back, sorry, guys, got to pay for my 1.6 litres of unleaded fuel as well, which is dangerously mixing with the diesel. Didn't go down well.
2: Ugh.
1: Feel pretty bloody stupid.
2: You know what you can do, though, is it doesn't apply to you because you have a diesel car, but I've done it and my car's never thanked me, is I went out of my way to buy cheap unleaded, like 10 Ks out of my way, got there, picked up the wrong nozzle, not diesel, but I picked up like the premium unleaded.
1: Yeah.
2: So I ended up paying more anyway than what an expensive unleaded was going to be. My car was flying.
1: Yeah.
2: You should have seen me down Northeast Road.
1: You should have seen me going down Northeast Road. It was like, da da da da da da da da da da da da da da da da da da da da da da da da da da da da da da da da da da da da da da da da da da da da da da da da da da da da da da da da da da da da da da da da da da da da da da da da da da da da da da da da da da da da da da da da da da da da da da da da da da da da da da da da da da da da da da da da da da da da da da da da da da da da da da da da da da da da da da da da da da da da da da da da da da da da da da da da da da da da da da da da da da da da da da da da da da da da da da da da da da da da da da da da da da da da da da da da da da da da 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
1: I've just entered Producer Lucy, my genuine dad years, the age of 41, three kids, and now I'm starting to get some feedback. 13, 24, 10, can we do this? Drop your dad in, the really annoying things that your dad does. I didn't know that I did this, but I've just been told, and that is when I get out of a chair or when I make sudden movements, there's very much a,
2: oh, no.
1: Dads do that? Is that a dad thing?
2: You're not actually in pain, but you just need a bit of extra vocal assistance to help you get out of a chair.
1: No, I am in pain, okay? So watch it. I'll sit on the ground and this makes it feel just a bit better.
2: Oh, he's literally on the floor.
1: Why do we do that? Why does that happen? It's my knees. It's my lower back.
2: Yeah, you're still clutching your back.
1: It's my nose. It's absolutely everywhere. And I feel like I was getting this feedback from my wife and then my algorithm was listening and then this came up and it was about normal people sneezing versus when dads have a sneeze. So here's your normal sneezes, probably from everyone else in the family.
3: Hap-choo.
4: Hap-choo.
3: Hap-choo.
4: Hap-choo.
3: Hap-choo.
1: Versus when your beautiful old dad has a sneeze. Which is so accurate.
2: That's the house and the neighbour's house and the other neighbour's house all getting blown to shreds.
1: It is. It's well, and that's like, oh my, what? My dad does that. Why does everyone's dad sneeze through the bottom side of your throat to make more noise? Why is it such a big event?
2: I feel like dads are just generally loud.
1: Yeah.
2: Right? There's a lot of random noises happening. Sneezing's probably up there with the top one.
1: Yeah.
2: For me, it's the snoring. Now, I love my dad.
1: Snore, man.
2: But we have thick walls in our farmhouse and I can hear the snoring through the walls.
1: Your dad as well used to play for Fitzroy, probably broke his nose 100 times, never got it fixed. So he snores and probably breathes through his mouth.
2: Yeah, the breathing.
1: Because he's too stubborn to get it fixed.
2: The breathing. And the breathing when you're eating and then the loud chewing. Sorry, I could go on, I won't do it. But dads, I feel, are just loud.
1: Yeah, I'll give you an example. My dad. And it's always been a thing, so much so that when I was young, I was like, well, that's the only way to drink a cup of tea. So he slurps it like a real genuine and then every single mouthful.
2: Oh, yeah.
1: After every single sip, like it's the most savoring and flavorful thing that he's ever experienced in his life.
2: Yeah, the old Lipton black tea bags, just delicious. Five stars.
1: He's running an ad for Lipton. Sonia, Dobbin, your dad.
5: Definitely. My dad is a chef by trade, retired now, but every time I'm cooking in the kitchen, he comes in, looks over my shoulder, and he raises his eyebrows and says, mm-hmm. And I'm like, get out of the kitchen!
1: Yeah, get out of the kitchen. That's the equivalent of being a backseat driver.
2: The eyebrow raise too. Mm-hmm. Good, yeah. Bad, yeah. Who's to say?
1: Yeah. Oh, you're doing that, eh? Okay.
5: Judgment.
1: Yeah.
5: The judgment.
1: So does he give you feedback? Does he say you're cooking well or not?
5: Yeah, even if it's rice. He's like, oh, you might need to, you know, put it down a little bit, boiling too much.
2: Okay, Sonia, the real test, though, is what about if you're cooking breakfast and it's something like toast or cereal? Has he got any real basic feedback on that?
5: Well, you know, cereal's full of sugar, so he would rather make it himself because he's got a garden out the back that he can do whatever he wants when he makes breakfast. So, yeah, I get criticism every single time.
1: Bloody chefs. Tough to cook for a chef.
2: They can never actually retire, can they?
1: Charlotte, good morning to you. Dobbin, your dad?
6: Yes. Oh, my gosh. He is the most frustrating, annoying man. Great bloke, but can't follow simple instructions ever.
1: Yeah.
2: The refusal to use, I'm thinking like a map system. Wouldn't use a map, right, Charlotte?
6: So, well, Google Maps into a location and he just thinks that he knows the correct way to get there. No, adds 30 minutes to our drive. And, like, we've got a family of five-seater car. It's not fun. And gets lost in airports, gets lost in foreign countries. It's hard.
1: See, why are we like this? So no matter what it is, I'll try and work out the task myself. I watch my beautiful wife every single time, no matter what task it is. If she doesn't know what it is, she will get her phone out and she will YouTube a video on how to do it and she will learn. Why do us blokes, we're like, no, no, no, no, no, no. We can work this out. Most of the time we don't work it out, but we spend so much longer trying to work it out.
2: It's the principle of it. The principle of being stubborn.
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2: It is the ultimate moral dilemma.
3: That's it on the line this morning, Hazy. Is an excellent, excellent prize ahead of this year's Adelaide Royal Show. It's the family pass, including the golden ticket, which means you get entry to the showgrounds, access to rides and show bags before everyone else, mm-hmm. and you can see us broadcasting on the opening day. So that is on the line. We have two callers. Each caller will be in a cone of silence and they need to pick between either splitting or stealing the tickets. Here's what happens. If both callers split, both get their family passes.
4: Happy days.
3: If one caller steals and the other splits, the stealer gets both of those family passes.
4: Questionable morals.
3: Now, the real questionable bit is if we've got two greedy callers on the line and they both steal and steal, no tickets.
4: So you can't change two, by the way.
3: Yes,
4: so
3: you cannot change your answer.
4: Before you go to air, you are locked in. We haven't had two steals yet, but surprisingly, yesterday we had a bunch of people who stole, which we didn't think was going to happen, particularly from Olivia.
5: Olivia, split or steal?
6: Steal.
4: Oh! You're going to steal.
6: I am going to steal.
4: Okay.
5: Courtney, any words for Olivia?
7: I did say split because I wanted another family to experience the Royal Adelaide Show.
6: I'm so sorry.
4: It's quite the evil laugh you got on you there, Olivia.
6: I'm sorry.
5: That's the game, hey?
3: That is the game.
4: I was going to say, well played, Olivia. Very well played, you bloody legend.
3: So it is important to note that everyone is in their cone of silence, so they cannot hear the responses. Mm. But let's rip in, shall we? Who's on the line as our first caller?
4: Okay, caller number one is Emma. Good morning, Emma.
8: Hi, Hazy. And, poor Jodie. Let's hope she gets better soon.
4: Did you hear that rumour, though, as well, Emma, while I've got you? Did you hear the rumour about her getting stuck in the toilet? Or was that just
8: I heard that this morning.
4: Oh, it's getting around. It's actually doing the round.
3: It's getting around.
4: Hey, Emma, can we ask how old are you?
8: I am 12.
4: 12.
3: Emma, what's your favourite thing to do at the show?
8: Well, I love a lot of the rides. The rides are definitely fun.
4: Mm-hmm. Very good.
8: And the Ferris wheel, of course.
4: Of course.
3: Very age-appropriate response from Emma. She's good.
4: All right, Emma, you've got a big decision to make here. Would you like to split or steal the tickets?
8: I am not going to be greedy. I am going to split the tickets because that means more people get to go to the show.
4: She's got a generous heart.
3: Well done, Emma. She does.
4: Okay, now, Emma is going to enter the cone of silence.
3: And this is where it gets tense because our caller number two hasn't heard Emma's response and mm-hmm. Our caller's got to make her own decision here. This is a big moment.
4: Okay, so let's speak to Cooper. Good morning, Cooper.
9: Hi, how are you?
4: We are going pretty well. How are you going?
9: I'm honestly shaking. My heart was pounding out of my chest and I'm like, I'm going to change it today. I'm like, surely.
4: This is a big moment for everyone, including Cooper. Do you want to make this as intense as possible?
3: Yeah.
9: Oh, my gosh. Yeah, I think my heart's coming out.
4: All right, Emma. All right, Emma. You got a big decision. Here we go.
3: No, Cooper.
4: Sorry, Cooper. Sorry, Cooper. Cooper. Emma is waiting for your response.
9: Split.
4: Cooper, are you going to split or steal the tickets?
9: Split.
4: No, that's a good decision.
3: Yay.
4: There you go, Emma. You got some tickets as well.
9: Yay, thank you. Thank you so much. Oh, my God. Emma, I thought I heard steal, and I was like, no, I was changing it today. Today I was going to...
6: Don't worry, I would always split.
3: Oh, Cooper, you can relax now. You can calm that heart rate.
9: I know, it's still going.

0: crazy, and I'm just like, oh my gosh, oh my gosh. Thank you, Emma.
1: Well done, ladies.
0: Thank you, Jodie and Avery. Huh? Thank you.
1: Oh, good stuff. That's friends, nice. Friends for life, too.
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1: friends
2: so
1: for
2: nice.
1: Life. 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
6: The bees know it's spring. 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Soil, sand, decorative pebbles, organic compost, pretty much everything, right on the highway, Sparks Road, Warnervale. ANL. Big where it counts, small where it matters.

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2: Hey guys. Big show today. It's our 500th show on Nova.
3: I know. 500 mornings I've sat here staring at you two.
4: Yeah, what a delight.
2: Lucky girl. Captain of the ship, our executive producer Brody. Good morning.
5: Good morning.
2: Let me set the scene.
4: Well, Brody has...
2: What other 500 songs are there?
4: I don't know. 500 executive producer shows as well. Well led. Well led.
3: So
5: it's been an absolute pleasure of my life getting to know the three of you.
3: And who's your favourite?
5: Every day is different.
4: It's a real roller coaster, isn't it?
2: It's like your favourite child. It changes. Hey,
4: so why are you here?
5: I have curated across the morning. We're going to go through and relive some of our favourite memories, or some of my favourite memories particularly.
3: See, this is where we don't all align. Did you pick
5: them? I picked them, yes.
2: This is like being alive at your own funeral, isn't it?
3: Yeah.
5: I don't remember. It was about 18 months ago, and you guys may have forgotten, but Jase was very concerned about his health and had been putting off going to a doctor's appointment for ages.
4: Some sort of nose issue.
5: He was diagnosed with a fatty nose.
3: So he actually went to his 15-minute doctor's appointment that he couldn't possibly find the time to attend for the last 6 months.
6: What's the diagnosis?
7: So the gap from the tooth has started to heal.
6: That's great news. That's
7: therefore,
6: a positive.
7: Therefore bringing the swelling down.
3: Okay. Which is However, generally what happens when you have a tooth removed.
7: The doctor was quite surprised from the CT scan that I have a bent nose with what he refers to as fatty cartilage.
3: He's got a fat nose. Fat bent nose.
6: So is that the bulbous thing that I was referring to? That's your nose.
7: As you can see,
6: Where's the fatty cartilage?
7: Can you see the bump in my nose?
6: It's bent.
7: That's the bump there.
3: He's got a fat, bent nose and he needs a nose job, didn't they say?
7: He said we could be looking at surgery.
6: It looks like the Great Ocean
3: Road. Can we design your new nose? I'm thinking Michael Jackson style.
6: If you get a nose job and come in...
3: with two black eyes.
6: That'll do me.
3: And a bandage around his face. Me. Like a Real Housewife of Beverly Hills. So is it just cosmetic, the nose job, or is it because we've got no explanation as to why you've been whinging about a sore face the whole time. Because they said you were born like this.
6: He was born this way.
3: He was born with a fat, bent nose. Sing it, Lady Gaga.
7: He said that is a lot.
3: You got Baby, I Was Born This Way on there.
7: He said that is a lot of fatty cartilage.
3: How have you got fat in your nose?
6: While you're there, you might want to get lipo up his snorkel.
7: So listen, okay? The first option is steroids, okay?
6: to break down
7: the fatty cartilage. However, the doctor looked at me and he goes, I don't know if we're going to be able to get them up your nose.
3: You have to put the steroids up your nose?
6: What?
3: How do you get them up there?
7: Like a steroid spray. But he said, your cartilage is so fatty, we're not sure it's going to take
6: fat steroids.
3: Can you breathe?
7: No, this is the problem. I'm snoring.
3: But you're 42. How have you only realised this now?
7: I haven't slept very well my whole life.
3: Oh, my gosh, I do remember that very clearly.
6: How are you these days?
3: That was 18 months ago. Did you do anything about it?
2: We got the steroids up the nose.
6: And?
3: Yeah.
2: And it's opened it up a bit.
6: Well, like WD-40 or something.
3: Because now you just sniff all the time. Yeah. So if you open
2: it
3: up
2: too much. I think it's opened it too much.
3: Now you're constantly got a runny nose.
2: I think I need to pack in some more cartilage.
3: I can't.
2: We need to go back.
3: The nose drama has not ended. I think you do need the proper nose job.
2: I'm not getting a nose job.
6: Yeah, do it over the holidays.
3: Come back with
6: everyone's
3: the new nose.
6: Everyone's doing it. Everyone's getting surgery.
2: Oh, I want the hair before the nose.
3: Everyone's going to Korea to get them. You could go to Korea.
2: Really?
3: And get
2: Korea?
3: Them. Oh, yeah.
2: North or south?
3: What do you think? More than a nose job.
2: Happy 500th show, everybody.
3: Go and get a nose job.
6: That was a highlight, was it? Star 1.

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1: You know who's in my thoughts today? The NRL.
2: Well, we've nailed it, right? We've got Kylie Minogue playing at the AFL. Well done, Andrew Dillon and co.
3: They nailed it last year. Remember they had Teddy Swims, was it?
2: NRL.
3: Yeah, they had Teddy Swims. Yeah.
1: There's always a bit of a competition, you know, bragging rights. Who watches the games more? How many people do you get through the gates? Who's got the better grand final entertainment? Well, we booked Kylie early, right?
2: Have you seen that mural of her in the city?
1: I have.
2: Very impressive.
1: She was out at Fed Square yesterday inspecting the mural, sunglasses on, walking around. No one knew it was her. It was amazing. Oh. She was just, and then a few people were like, is that Kylie Minogue?
2: Well, I saw her at the rehearsal. The rehearsal got leaked yesterday, yeah. And she was in a little pink Kylie Adidas tracksuit.
1: Yeah, she was.
2: Dancing around.
1: Yeah,
2: get
1: she
2: a queen.
1: Was. Now, there is a drama which has engulfed the NRL, Jase.
3: Yep.
1: And it's all to do with this song.
4: Dance for me, dance for me, dance for me, oh, oh. I've never seen anybody do that.
1: Yes,
4: thing
1: that earworm is Dance Monkey, Tones and I.
3: Well, Frankston's Tones
1: and I.
2: Tones is playing, wow, Tones was playing at the NRL.
1: She was booked.
3: Yeah.
1: The drama is the fact that she said she will do the gig, but she ain't playing Dance Monkey.
2: She won't sing Dance Monkey. And they said, no Dance Monkey, no Tones and I.
3: What?
1: So the NRL has been left high and dry with...
2: They've dropped her.
1: No entertainment. They've got nothing.
3: What's, she's got other songs. Why does it have to be Dance Monkey?
2: Well, they want Dance Monkey. Well,
1: that's the point she made.
2: Like, is Dance Monkey about the ex-husband or something? Or is it about something that she doesn't want to sing about? Is there a reason?
1: Certainly not about rugby league, put it that way.
2: But it must be about something she doesn't want to sing about anymore.
1: Yeah, she's decided that's sort of in her past, in her back catalogue, and she doesn't want to sing it. She wants to...
2: I think if you are booked, it's not your concert. If you are getting like $1 million corporate coin to play at an event, you have to sing what they ask for.
3: Oh, no, I disagree.
2: It's not her concert.
1: Well, she's got plenty of songs.
2: I disagree.
3: They booked her to play this event.
1: Well, it depends.
2: Yeah, but if they are paying her to do an event for them, they get to choose the set list.
3: But hang on, that's like booking Clint to do an MC gig, right? Mm. And then you saying, well, I'm going to tell you what jokes I want you to read out.
2: No, it's completely different because he's not a comedian. But yeah, if
1: she's
2: I
1: right
2: booked,
1: about that.
2: For instance, if I booked a comedian, I can say, actually, this is what the function is about. The AFL, for instance, we would like the jokes to be about
1: AFL,
2: or involving footy.
3: No, you're just booking them for their gig.
1: I guess it
3: a
1: depends.
3: A comedian learned that yesterday at luncheon.
2: Yeah, I know.
1: It would depend.
2: Well, you can definitely point people in the right direction. But if I book an artist for my private birthday party, if I book Dua Lipa, I can say, I want you to play this song, this song.
1: I think yes, but I think you need to do that at the time of booking. I wonder
3: 100%.
1: If the NRL has specified we're booking you and you must play.
2: I reckon they just assumed she would.
1: Exactly. If they didn't, well, it's on them.
3: This would be good.
1: Exactly.
3: Be yeah.
2: I would just like, has she said why she won't sing
1: away.
2: It?
1: No,
2: if there's a personal reason she doesn't want to sing it, fair enough.
3: Exactly.
1: What I would say is...
2: But I think you'd work that out before.
3: There's heaps.
1: Like,
3: get over it,
1: NRL.
3: Get over it, mate.
1: I'm like, bad luck. Bad luck. Because we've got Kylie.
3: Have you got Dua Lipa playing your birthday party?
2: No.
3: Oh.
2: No. But if I did, I'd want all the bangers.
1: There. Yeah.
2: If I booked, I don't know.
3: So now they have no one.
1: They got
2: Peter
1: nobody.
2: Volandis is pretty tough, the CEO of the NRL.
3: Oh, yeah. He looks like he runs the mob.
2: He's just gone, no, you're not going to do what we want. See you later.
3: I want a bloody Dance Monkey and I'll get Dance Monkey.
2: Is it confirmed it's... It's
1: She's done. She's done. And they've got nobody. They're scrambling.
2: You watch. He'll pull some rabbit out of the hat. He's going to have Benson Boone or something. We're going to be filthy.
3: No, he won't.
1: No.
3: He won't.
2: Who's he going to have?
1: They'll end up with like...
2: Here we go.
3: Tina Arena.
1: Human Nature.
2: I would love Human Nature or Tina Arena.
3: They'll be performing Dance Monkey.
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3: It's been a fun 500 shows.
2: Good morning.
4: Good morning, everyone.
1: Our fearless leader.
3: Our executive producer.
2: He is fearless.
1: I mean, it could have went either way with Brody.
3: Let me just tell you about our beautiful fearless leader, Brody. Yesterday, we got the wonderful opportunity to interview Nick Dacos, the Brownlow medalist, and Brody had one job, and it was to film it and stream it back here so we could use it on our socials and all the things.
2: What happened?
3: He managed to flip the camera on himself and film it right up his nose.
1: It was very reminiscent of Ricky Gervais, the bathtub photo with the nine chins. Nick Dacos is sitting there talking in the middle of the interview and all the screens change to Brody's face and I almost lost it.
2: You are a great leader. You're a very inspiring leader.
3: And that is why we love you, Brody. Because I could see you laughing, trying to fix it, and you didn't know how.
4: So I've curated some of my favourite moments from over this 500 shows.
1: Yep.
4: And one of them stands out when, as a team, we became whole. Because
2: I walked into Channel 9 January 2001 as an 18-year-old. So that's near on 25 years. And we'll be 25 years in Jan.
3: And yesterday, you resigned.
2: Yeah.
3: Wow.
2: Yeah. I made a really tough decision to leave Nine.
3: How are you feeling?
2: I'm relieved because I've been thinking about it for a while now. I needed to make a decision because looking back on how I was feeling and where my head was at, I was burnt out.
3: So, you've been doing this 7 day a week cycle for, like, I remember when we first started this radio show. And I said, would you come consider being a newsreader? And you said, why not? It'll be fun for 6 months.
2: Yeah.
3: And 4 years later, you have been working 7 days a week. And hand on heart, I think Jase and I both agree, you are the hardest working human we know.
2: Yeah.
3: And you're exhausted.
2: Well, first and foremost, you know, I think you're right. I did do this for 6 months initially and I became very quickly addicted to it, and now I see it as my life and my future, which is just such a beautiful feeling to have.
5: Mate, you took the radio like a duck to water.
2: Oh, thank you.
5: Honestly.
2: But then, as I say, I tried to juggle everything for so long. I think I did a really good job for so long, but I think I always knew in my heart of hearts that it had an expiry date, and I'm now at a stage where I need to put myself in a position where I can get my life back.
5: You deserve to have a life, mate. Like, you should be so proud of what you've achieved.
2: I really want to, when I say I want to get my life back, I want to do some normal things. I want to share some incredible moments with my family, with my friends. And one day I want to be a dad as well. You know, I want to meet someone. And at the moment, I can't do that.
5: That's the thing. We joke around and give you a bit of a ribbing about, you know, not having a partner and stuff.
3: There's no way.
5: You could have met the perfect person. There's no way you had time to date.
3: Well, you haven't really had a day off in 4 years.
2: No. I just quickly just say, this sits really uncomfortably with me. Yesterday was... It was really sad, but it was also really magical as well because so many really beautiful people reached out to me.
3: Yeah.
2: Be it, you know, our beautiful audience here, listeners on Nova, or just TV tragics who have watched me through the years, and that was really special.
3: If you're ever having a down day, I would just go and read those comments on your Instagram because I was crying last night. You are so well loved by everyone.
5: The single mums at school pickup yesterday were like, we're on. Hey, can we just run through it? You're going to have to start paying your own mobile phone now, right?
2: I know. I've had the same. So it's a Channel 9 mobile number and I've never paid a phone bill.
3: You better clear your search history before you hand that.
1: Wow. So much has changed.
2: So much. Wow.
1: So how long ago was that?
2: That was October last year.
3: Nearly a year ago.
1: And
3: God,
1: now,
3: that's gone quickly, hasn't it? You haven't seen Tony Jones for a year.
2: Oh, I still see him every now and then.
3: Still haunting you, Tony Jones.
2: I just got a text from him, actually.
1: Almost a year later, you got your life back. You got a baby on the way.
2: Yeah. What a change. And I've got rid of the sports car as well. and replaced it with a...
1: A family.
2: A family. 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
1: Our next guest is a two-time premiership player, a dual All-Australian, an absolute legend of the Brisbane Lions, known to some as the magician.
2: He shakes, he kicks, can he goal? The inspirational great Dane.
1: Please welcome to the show, Dane Zorko.
3: Hey!
4: Hi, Zorks.
5: Morning, all. What an introduction. How good?
3: What an intro. Now, where are we talking to you from? Because it looks suspiciously like you're inside a hyperbaric chamber. Am I correct?
5: Yeah, I do this before I play. So I wanted to keep the routine the same before we fly down to Melbourne a little bit later this afternoon.
4: Quick question. Sorry, for someone who isn't aware of what it does to the body, how does it help?
5: I don't know.
3: It gives you
4: best
3: more.
4: Mate, you feel good.
3: It gives you more of a pure form of oxygen. It helps oxygenate your blood, and it.
5: That's correct. 35% extra. So it's certainly helps with the recovery and hopefully feeling a little bit fresher for what's a big week.
3: It's very good for jet lag as well. So you might get a little jet lag flying down.
6: Because Lauren, who is our athlete on the team, you use one quite often.
3: Sometimes I go in them too. For jet lag. Very good for jet lag.
4: Or when you're hung.
3: Not because I'm very good if you've got a hangover too.
4: Right.
3: Which you might need next week
4: have one now though.
3: To win the premiership. Dane, just quickly, how are the guys feeling? I mean, you're on the eve of a grand final. You know what you're doing. You guys are going into this for the third year in a row where Fremantle
4: fourth year in a row.
3: Fremantle, it's their first time. Does that give you a bit more confidence that you know you've done this dance before, you know what you're doing?
5: A little bit, but also I think if you're Fremantle right now, you're probably just enjoying it so much as well.
3: Yeah.
5: I mean, that's what Fave told us in our first grand final is, you know, you just don't know if you're ever going to be back here. Mm. So
3: is the first one overwhelming?
5: It can get like that.
3: Yeah.
5: I mean, I don't know what the logistics like are over in the West, so I'm not quite sure, but it did feel a little bit like that for us. A lot of ticket requests, a lot of people wanting to jump out of the woodworks and say hello sort of thing. So I've got no doubt they're probably experiencing all of that. But once you do get to Melbourne, it sort of settles down a little bit more and things become a little bit more natural. Just a lot of people out walking around and got the footy colours on, which is
3: once again
5: a part of the whole thing. Yeah, exactly.
6: Hey, Zorks, a quick one about your opponent. And Freo has a bloke by the name of Mason Cox playing. And I know that you two love going at each other. A bit of white line fever, never hurt anybody. Are you looking forward to renewing your rivalry with Big Mason?
5: Ah, just how good, eh?
4: I will point out he is a good friend of the show and has been on the air with us for the last couple of years.
3: Yeah, but he loves winding.
6: He would return.
3: But
6: he loves winding
3: 100%. People up. Yeah. Anything you say, we'll get him to return.
6: Nah, I love it though. I love a bit of banter. I love a bit of friendly rivalry. You got to have it.
5: Yeah, it's definitely an American sports thing. There's no doubt about it. And I can see he's definitely brought elements of that to our game in Australia. Whether it flies with our fans and stuff like that and our players, we're probably yet to see the positive sides of it. But,
6: well handled.
5: I can certainly, watching a lot of American sports, I can certainly see it sort of come
3: see where he gets it.
4: Yeah, gotcha.
3: Hey, Dane, is there anyone in your team that's particularly excited to see Kylie Minogue that you might think might sneak out and try and watch it? I feel like it's something the boys would be talking about in the rooms.
6: Kylo.
5: Not one, I don't reckon.
3: Not one. Amazing.
4: I love your honesty.
5: Not one. An amazing headline act for us. I mean, yeah, I think we've tried for years to get Kylie and we finally got her. So I'm sure everyone else in the stands would be absolutely loving it. Unfortunately, being down where we are, we don't get to hear a thing. We didn't get to hear Katy Perry. We didn't get to see Snoop Dogg.
4: Right.
5: Like, we hear none of it, so it'll be no different on Saturday.
3: Yeah, because I was having a giggle on the front page of the paper today. Our Nick Watson, who we love, is a friend of our show in Guinea. They're in their Kylie Minogue merch ready for the game. And I'm thinking, all these poor AFL footballers that they're rolling out in the pink Kylie Minogue merch is amazing.
4: I don't think Wiz would know any of her songs.
3: He wasn't even born when she was releasing her albums. Hey, in all seriousness, good luck. It is such a huge week. I mean, there's people driving over from Brisbane. There's people driving over from Perth. You guys put on just the best show of the year at the grand final. And I know you've done it many, many times before, but all the very best of luck to you and your teammates. It's been a rough week for you with Lachie Neale, but it is one person does not make us a team. So good luck, brother. We'll be cheering for you.
5: Appreciate it, guys. Thanks for your time.
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1: Guys, we've clocked up 500 shows on Nova 100.
2: 500
3: are the best.
2: 500. On a score of 1 to 10, where would the average sit? Our executive producer is in here. How would you rate us on average?
4: A 7.
2: Oh, that's solid.
1: Oh, that's solid.
5: Room for improvement.
1: So we're past.
5: Yeah.
1: That's the main thing.
5: Oh, can I just say, I mean, and it goes without saying, that you two are the only two I want to do breakfast with.
1: Oh, God.
5: Did that seem forced?
1: That and the laugh at the end really
2: I'm unsure why you said that forced sentence. Is someone trying to lure us in for a little longer?
1: You know what?
5: Well, I don't know.
1: I'm going to genuinely mean it.
5: Okay,
1: this is some of the funnest radio I've ever done in 28 years.
5: Oh, that's nice.
1: And I love working with you too.
5: 28 years?
1: Yeah.
5: Oh,
2: still doesn't know what he's doing.
1: I take it back. No, we're very lucky to have this job and we're very lucky to have the listeners we have
2: we
1: on this
2: do.
1: Show.
2: We are.
1: And just before we get to Brody's put together some of his favourite moments from the last 500 shows. I've got here audio of Brody predicting the grand final teams.
2: Oh, yeah, this is amazing. This was
1: in
2: like 26
5: in August.
2: Have a listen.
6: Brody, who's going to be playing in the grand final?
7: The Fremantle Dockers and the Brisbane Lions.
6: And how confident are you about that right now on August the 11th?
7: 98%.
1: All right.
2: Why didn't you tell us to put a bet on that?
1: Yeah.
4: Yeah, I should
2: Why did you record that in private?
1: Win some, you lose some. No, win some, lose more.
2: Lose more.
4: Yep, August 11th, I said that.
2: Did you put a bet on that?
4: I didn't, and I really should have.
5: But where were they on the ladder at the time?

0: Brisbane were about sixth, I believe, and Frio were first.
1: Well, how did you know that?
0: Football intuition.
2: Oh, please. God,
3: you gigantic
2: push the
3: fog.
2: Buttons on Brownie's podcast and you think you're an expert.
1: You're so amazing, Brody.
3: What do you got for us this time?
0: To round out our morning,
3: flashback.
0: We have some incredible callers on this show. And we met one incredible caller who had a very big family.
2: Oh, remember this?

0: question.
1: What do you want, sweetheart?
2: Peanut butter.
1: Peanut butter. Do you want to do your own? Yeah, you're standing right there. Why not?
0: Sorry, Lauren, you can't do that. You've just put the ham back in the fridge fully open. Are you trying to kill the children?
1: Just leave me alone. I've made 11 breakfasts and 11 lunches. Oh. I'll buy you another ham.
0: Lauren, hats off to you. You've done the school lunches.
1: 11 breakfasts.
0: You got the kids ready. And tell everyone what you just mumbled to me during that opener.
1: I am exhausted.
3: Well, I'm... Hand on heart, I'm impressed. I mean, the composure was
1: unlike... I've got Skylar on my hip.
3: If only you showed this level of composure at work.
1: Never. You ready, though? Because it is time. Is it quarter part? What time is it?
0: We're late.
1: We're late. All right, it's time for the school bus, and now I've got to remember everyone's names.
3: Is this like a roll call?
1: Okay. All right, the twins, Hayley and Bella.
0: Hayley and Bella.
1: Are they ready?
0: All right, morning.
1: Hayley, Bella, keep coming, kids.
0: Have a good day at school.
1: Hayley, Bella, KJ, Zoe,
3: KJ.
1: Lila.
3: Yes.
1: Stop. Uh-oh.
3: What's happened?
1: What's your name?
4: Rylan.
1: Oh, Rylan.
0: Tate.
1: She's so cute.
0: Addison.
1: And here's Piper,
0: and
1: Oakley,
0: oh
1: Skylar, and Mum.
3: Oh, is that Mum's breakfast here?
1: Oh, are you exhausted, Tegan?
2: No, actually,
1: and
2: quite
1: you do this every
2: today.
1: Morning, I guess. You're quite used to this. I need a Chardonnay. All right, I'm not driving to school, so kids in the bus. Are you coming too, Pops?
3: Everyone in the van.
0: So does everyone get in the van now?
2: Yeah.
1: And oh, they have to because Mum, no one's... Oh, Oakley.
0: And then how many does the van seat?
1: Come on, Piper, you want to get in the car? No.
2: Seats 12.
0: Seats 12.
2: Mm-hmm. Yep.
0: Big
1: 11
0: client.
1: Children plus you.
2: Yep.
1: Or is there a spare in the front?
2: No spares.
1: Okay, all right, let's try and get these. Let's get these three in and we're going to wave you off to school. Okay, come on, Piper.
3: Right, come on.
1: Come with Mum.
0: I'll take that mic for you so you can go get them in the car.
1: Can I just remind everyone listening to this that while the oldest are 14-year-old twins, there are two babies. One is 2 months, and how old's Skylar?
0: 20
1: months.
0: 20 months. 20 months, yeah.
1: Not even two.
3: The last time I was in a minibus was like this was on a Bucks day.
1: I was on a winery tour.
5: Well, and do you remember?
1: Don't.
6: Yes.
1: They had it.
5: She had a secret.
1: She was pregnant.
5: She was pregnant.
1: They had another one.
5: Had another one.
1: 12 kids.
6: Hats off to you, Teagues.
1: Well done, Tegan.
5: Because there was a freshie there.
6: Yeah.
5: The freshie was 2 months.
6: See, what all the kids were so well-mannered.
5: So
1: three
5: lovely.
1: Bedrooms, 12 children. And what about a pound of back for me making all
5: you
1: the sandwiches?
5: Did very
0: was
5: very,
0: you know what? I was very, apart from possibly killing them with the ham, you did really, really well.
1: I left the ham. I didn't seal the ham.
0: Yeah, you just left the ham open. No.
1: I'm surprised there was any leftover ham,
0: yeah, so
1: to
0: was
1: be
0: I.
1: honest.
0: Remember the loaves of bread?
5: Oh, mate.
0: It looked like Baker's Delight.
5: Remember the toothbrush holder?
1: Oh, all the 13 toothbrushes rattled me because I was like, how do you know whose is whose? Because there's multiple of the same
5: sort of colour. They had somehow sparkles on them and stuff.
0: Yeah.
1: When did we check in that they'd had the 12th? Should we? They've had a 13. No. Someone send a text. They might have. That was years ago.
7: We spoke to them at Christmas in 2025.
0: They'll be due.
1: Oh, they'll have another one by now.

0: I need a new Christmas just to replace Mariah. Like, I love that song, right? That Mariah Carey song, but just something else.
1: Maybe
0: just
1: Ella
0: to
1: Langley.
0: Add into the rotation.
1: Choosing Christmas. What about that?
0: Hey? If she was smart, she would 100% put out a parody.
1: Yeah.
0: Choosing Cracklin', like the pork Cracklin' off the Christmas table. Choosing Trifle. Oh, there's so many. She could do like 12 songs on one album, just choosing all different things.
1: And there's your 12 songs of Christmas.
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4: 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It is Adam with you. The best news is Gina and Maddie back in just 30 minutes. And the more music variety is getting us there with Justin Bieber teaming up with Nicki Minaj for Beauty and a Beat. New Olivia Rodrigo after Florida, T-Pain, Low.
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0: Countdown is on Central Coast here on Star 104.5 till Gina and Maddie are back in just 15 minutes. And this morning, Lord Mayor Laurie McKenna is hanging out. Maybe you got a question for him, like, what does he think the seal's name is down there at Terrigal? Slide in to the Gina and Maddie socials. Pop your question in there and they could be asking Lord Mayor Laurie McKenna for you. And more music variety on the way. Gina loves this song and it is now officially the biggest song ever in America. I've got Ella Langley choosing Texas for you.
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3: The M1 Pacific Motorway is building. It's a pretty good run, though, for southbounders, making great time from the Carryong interchange to Wurrunga. You can expect that trip to take 25 minutes. A similar story for northbounders, 25 minutes at the moment from Morisset to Beresfield. Men, Movember wants you to know prostate checks start with a blood test. 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Partly cloudy today, 25 the top. I'm Tim Govers. That's the latest. 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
10: A partly cloudy top of 25 today. Good morning, I'm Susie Thompson. A new report has revealed 68% of oil exported to Australia from a key Asian refinery this year was Russian-derived, sparking warnings drivers are unknowingly funding the war in Ukraine. Despite a ban on direct Russian oil imports, a legal loophole allows crude processed oil in third countries like Brunei to enter Australia as refined fuel. Australia has imported a total of 2.6 million tonnes of Russian origin oil from the refinery since the war in Ukraine began in 2022. Fire crews were called to the old Woi Woi Leagues Club building last night, with one man brought to safety from the second story. Blackwall Road was closed while the fire was extinguished. The Leagues Club closed permanently during COVID in April of 2020. Since then, the building has come to be used by homeless people seeking shelter. A crime scene has been established to determine the cause of the blaze. The opposition leader denies he authorised talks with One Nation to discuss how they could form government after the next election. One Nation MP Barnaby Joyce claims serious discussions are being held between his party and the coalition. The next federal election is not due till May 2028. And National Australia Bank has seen most of its services restored after experiencing a digital outage across multiple platforms. NAB's outage impacted its internet banking, mobile app and phone lines. No details have been provided as to the cause, but the bank's website says no planned maintenance was scheduled. Updating sport, and Sydney's so-called Pullman Five have returned to Swans HQ for the first time since the launch of a sexual assault investigation by Victoria Police, which saw them stood down from the club's finals campaign. Isaac Heaney, Nick Blakey, Chad Warner, James Jordan and Riley Bice each spoke in front of more than 100 staff, taking turns to apologise for their actions. It's still unclear whether the players will return to the club for the next AFL season. And week two of the NBL's underway with the Cairns Taipans striking back from their loss to the Kings, nabbing a six-point win over the Tasmania Jack Jumpers.
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10: Moderate fire danger rating today. A marine wind warning for strong winds. Partly cloudy and a top of 25. Mostly sunny tomorrow, a top of 28. Right now it's 16 degrees in Gosford on Star 104.5, the home of Gina and Maddie for breakfast.
11: Gina and Maddie.
12: G'day 5:30 Club, how you doing? Welcome to Thursday the 24th of September. Thank you Susie Thompson for getting rid of that rain from yesterday and organising.
13: Good of her.
12: She's easing back into the sunshine. Mm. Partly cloudy and then sunshine.
13: Don't go too full on. You know it's raining because I washed my car.
12: Yeah, oh, hey.
13: That's why.
12: We washed our car yesterday too.
13: Yeah, see? We could take it on the road, but do the drought-breaking tour of Australia, wash our cars in everyone's tan.
12: We spoke about it the other day,
13: yeah.
12: Right, about you either wash your car a lot or you don't, and we're both non-car washers.
13: Mm-hmm.
12: And because I spend so much, so we've got two cars. We've got the good car, which I've got, and then we've got the crap car, which unfortunately my wife drives around and she hates it. But anyway, I don't wash or clean out the good car as much as I should for the good car.
13: Because you're in it.
12: Because I'm in it and it's my responsibility.
13: Mm-hmm.
12: So I was like, okay, I'm going to do it on the weekend. She's like, no, you're going to do it now. So I went and washed the car and it rained. I'm like, oh my God.
13: See? Should have left it.
12: I know. Anyway. we've got a big show loaded up for you today. The Mayor, Laurie McKenna, popping in. He's only got like minutes left.
13: I love him. Central Coast will miss him. He's a good guy.
12: And I think there's only one other person running.
13: Is there? Yeah, he's probably going to get in then, isn't he?
12: And we don't even get to vote.
13: No, I spoke to him the other day. I actually had a rosé while he had a hot chocolate, and I asked him.
12: It's because it was 9:30 in the morning. And what?
13: And I asked him, and he said, we don't get to vote. No, I said, do we get to vote? He goes, nope.
12: Yeah.
13: Silly. Anyway, I'm sure he'll be great.
12: Hey, let's get into this.
14: To get that brain firing and warmed up for the day ahead, here's Gina's 5:30 quiz.
12: Now, normally this is where I go head-to-head with producer Pabs, but he has a lack of commitment and has decided to take annual leave while the show's still on air.
13: Yeah.
12: Taking the family to the Gold Coast.
13: And you know he'll be listening right now.
12: Oh, do you reckon?
13: Yeah, he's been in the car since 3. He'll have us on. Good morning, Pablo.
12: You reckon? He got in the car at 3.
13: Yeah.
12: And he's driving to the Gold Coast, leaving Saratoga, the way he drives, he might have made it to Hornsby by now.
13: Go the wrong direction.
12: Yeah.
13: And miss the turn off.
12: And miss the turn. Oh, gosh. I didn't realise the Gold Coast was south.
13: Yeah.
12: Oh, I've got to turn around, do I? Okay, sure. Look, so we have upgraded, as they say in the biz, and we've got young Jess from the Star 104.5 team looking after us for the next couple of weeks. Hello, Jess.
15: Hello. Best upgrade you'll ever have.
12: True.
13: Oh, I love the confidence.
12: Very true. Yeah,
13: and this is the Jess that producer Pabs calls his assistant, just so everyone's clear.
12: Yeah, which I'm not a big fan of. But what I do like is because his wife's name's Jess, he calls you young Jess, which then has started calling his wife old Jess.
13: It's not good.
15: I'm happy with young Jess.
12: That's going down in the car at the moment.
13: Yeah.
12: Okay, so I thought we'd just, rather than, load you up too much early on, I'll look after the quiz today, right? And we're going to do a slogans quiz between you two. Sisters doing it for themselves.
13: Okay.
12: Buzz in with your name, best of three. So slogans, Just Do It would be
13: Nike.
12: Okay, but that's not one of the questions.
13: Okay. Right. I'm taking the point anyway,
12: now,
13: Jess.
12: Yeah, Jess, Gina is chomping at the bit to beat you.
13: Yeah.
12: Right, so you got to buzz in quick.
13: And if there's a way to cheat, I will find it.
15: I'm sure you will.
13: Yeah.
12: Question number one. Maybe she's born with it.
13: Gina.
12: Yeah.
13: Maybelline.
12: Correct. See
15: I didn't
12: what I
15: even
12: mean?
15: Know that.
13: Are you kidding?
15: I'm only 22.
12: Here we go, actually. You know what?
13: She's going to pull that card, I think, every now and then.
12: Habs, can you turn around?
15: It's my superpower.
12: The best a man can get.
13: Gina, Gillette, the best a man can get.
12: What's something that you Gen Zs would know?
15: Nike, just do it.
12: What gives you wings?
15: Oh, Red Bull.
12: Yeah, I know.
15: Jess, Red Bull.
12: There you go. Okay. Yeah, you don't win. Gina's already got the points. Let's get back on the music. This is Ariana Grande. Hate that I made you love me. I always get this one confused because when I look up at it, I always think of I Was Made for Loving You by Kiss.
13: I like
12: and I get
13: that
12: the two of them. Maybe they should do a remix.
13: Yes.
12: Just the two of them together.

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1: Taylor Swift, what a powerhouse. Like, I just wonder when she sleeps, because I saw on Instagram this morning, well, she had like a cryptic sort of countdown rolling on her website for the last sort of 24 hours and then woke up to news this morning that she's pumping out another single. So she's put it on her Instagram saying, "I've been impatiently waiting to tell you that my brand new single, Patient Zero, will be out on September 25 and it's available to pre-order now on my website for 24 hours. Right. She's there already making money.
2: Yeah.
1: Look at her go. She's like, come on, come on, Swifties. Come on, Swifties. Just come on, pre-order my song.
2: Yeah.
1: But like another song, and everyone is going to be chomping at the bit to be the first to play it. Like it's a bragging right for radio stations to be the station that plays the song first or gets given the copy first or the digital email that has some of the song on it. Now, I'm pretty good with the internet. Like it's I'm an old school stalker. Like if you start dating someone and you need to know something about their history, boom, come to this guy and I'll tell you everything you need to know about them. So I was like, okay, Patient Zero, Taylor Swift. I came across something. I was meant to wait for legals to get back to us, but you know what those people are like at that end of the building. They don't start working till 10 o'clock.
2: Still and I'm
1: like, we'll be off air.
2: Yeah.
1: So I'm just going to play it and then see what happens after it. So the Patient Zero, I'm guessing, that was a very common term from like 2020 and 2021, and I'm guessing she's just drawing on that. And so it's only about 40 seconds long, the clip that I've found. Yeah. So this is brand new for Taylor Swift called Patient Zero.

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1: You like it?
0: Yeah, I like it.
1: Maybe it could be a brekkie banger on Friday. Who knows?
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5: M1 Pacific Motorway, traffic making great time between Sydney and Newcastle in both directions. The Central Coast Highway is steady through West Gosford and Kariong, and we're looking good down the motorway link so far from Doyleson. 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Partly cloudy today, a top of 25. I'm Tim Govers, that's the latest. Central Coast traffic on Star 104.5.
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2: You and I have spoken about this before, but when people come and stay at our house, I think you should bring a gift. You know, like if you're staying at someone's house for free, you should bring wine.
3: Gift giving is one of my love languages.
2: Yeah.
3: And I feel like even if someone invites you around to their house, go, hi, we're having a barbecue, don't bring anything. You've always got to take something, whether it's just like, here's a bottle of wine for later.
2: Exactly.
3: You know, you don't even have to open it here. Like, that's just, hey, thanks for having us.
2: Yeah, a box of chocolates.
3: Whatever it is.
2: Something that says.
3: A cob loaf dip, you know, whatever it is.
2: Something that says, thank you, we appreciate you. So, you know, we have that certain group who record with Rod who come and stay with us regularly. We won't say
3: they're the ones that drink all the good wine.
2: They drink all the wine, they eat all the food. Well, now, tell me if I'm terrible. They did bring us a gift last time. It was a framed photo of themselves. Now, do you go stay at someone's house and give them a framed photo of you? Honestly.
3: You only do that with the grandparents and the grandkids.
2: And they
3: maybe they don't. Maybe I've... We're going to have to rethink Dad's birthday present. It's just a framed photo of the kids.
2: Well, this is what they gave us.
3: I find it really funny. Was it a joke present?
2: No, it was serious. Oh. But here's the thing. I think I'm terrible. I threw it out the other day. I'm packing. So I threw it. I've thrown out photos of my own child. I'm not taking someone else's children to my new house.
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4: Quite a bit coming out of Woi Woi for Woi Woi Road and Brisbane Water Drive this morning. The Central Coast Highway is holding up okay through West Gosford and Carryong. Through the Carryong Interchange and the M1 is looking good. Southbound to Sydney, clear over both the Moonee Moonee and Hawkesbury River bridges. It's a fine run up towards Newcastle as well for northbounders on the M1. A message for bike riders, always wear a brightly coloured helmet and clothing so other road users can see you easily. Let's look out for each other on our roads. Partly cloudy today, a top of 25. I'm Tim Govers, that's the latest. Central Coast traffic on Star 104.5.
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11: Partly cloudy today, a top of 25. Good morning, I'm Susie Thompson. Australia's inked a historic defence and security pact with Ukraine. The deal stopped short of a NATO-style guarantee to come to each other's defence. The Prime Minister signed the agreement on the sidelines of the UN General Assembly, pledging a further $60 million in support. The Albanese government has also accused the opposition of economic lunacy by continuing to pursue a nuclear energy policy. The coalition says if it wins the next election, it would end the net zero emissions target and focus on nuclear as a cheaper form of energy. But lifting the current nuclear moratorium poses the biggest challenge. Labor Minister and member for Shortland, Pat Conroy, says voters already rejected the plan at last year's federal election.
15: To go again 100% into nuclear energy is an act of economic lunacy. If you're supporting nuclear power for civilian energy use in this country, you're advocating for higher power prices.
11: Disgraced movie mogul Harvey Weinstein has been sentenced to 15 years in jail for sexual assault. The 74-year-old's 2020 conviction was overturned, citing testimony from other women whose allegations weren't part of the case. But a second jury found him guilty at a retrial last year, and he's now facing life in jail till his late 80s for the sexual assault of former TV production assistant Miriam Haley. Weinstein is expected to appeal. And the cost of regular unleaded on the Central Coast has risen by more than 23 cents on average per litre in the past 10 days. The average cost is currently 240.5 cents a litre. It comes on the back of continued and intensifying tensions in the Middle East. Updating sport, and Knights players have trained in front of thousands of fans as they prepare to continue their NRL fairy tale in Sunday's prelim final against the Panthers. Captain Kalyn Ponga says he's relished the responsibility of turning around the fortunes of last year's wooden spooners.
16: I have the opportunity to inspire people, inspire kids, make people's day. Like, I understand the responsibility I have as the captain of this club and someone that's been here for so long, but it's not one that I shy away from. I actually enjoy it.
11: And Wallabies coach Les Kiss is expected to move superstar Joseph Suli'i to the wing for Sunday's test against the Springboks in Perth.
8: Central Coast weather.
11: A moderate fire danger rating today and a marine wind warning for strong winds. We're in for a partly cloudy top of 25 degrees. Mostly sunny tomorrow, a top of 28. Right now it's 17 degrees at Tacoma on Star 104.5, the home of Gina and Maddie for breakfast.
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3: Cheater and Maddie. G'day, Coasties. Hello, 6 o'clockers. If you are one of our 6 o'clockers, you've got up a little early. It's 5:58. Doing a bit of OT today.
2: Yeah.
3: You know why I feel like? Because producer Pabs is on holiday and everything is just flowing. It's like everything's efficient. Everything is just working seamlessly.
2: Yeah.
3: He's gone away with a fam to the Gold Coast. Yeah. We've got young Jess who works here at Star.
2: Look,
3: who
2: she's
3: slipped
2: here?
3: Into the shoes. She's here.
2: He's normally just running in from the toilet about now, isn't he?
3: He's sweating. His glasses all fogged up. We've got run sheets. It is all happening. Hey, coming up in the next half hour, I'm going to do another TV death match. We'll get the results from yesterday and also put two new TV shows to head-to-head. Ooh. Yesterday it was Bewitched and I Dream of Jeannie. And also, before 7 o'clock, I don't know if you've ever heard of Fat Bear Week.
2: No.
3: Do you know what Fat Bear Week is?
2: I do not know what that is.
3: One of my favourite weeks of the year, and I'll get you all across Fat Bear Week. But right now,
18: it's Gina's Top three things you need to know today.
2: It's National Bluebird Day, so you celebrate the bluebird. It's a symbol of joy, hope, love, good health and renewal. And here's some fun facts about bluebirds. The eastern bluebird population show an increase of 2.4% per year.
19: I was wondering what the percentage was.
2: That means they're very happy. They're very happy and they're very well matched. Bluebirds have no blue pigments in their feathers. Instead, each feather barb has a thin layer of cells that, I hope you're listening because this is complicated, that absorb all wavelengths of colour except blue, and that's why we see the blue. Isn't that amazing?
19: Sorry, I've just spent the whole time looking for a grab from Family Guy.
20: Brian, can I see that paper for a sec? Huh, I thought that would be big news.
21: You thought what would be big news?
20: Oh, have you not heard? It was my understanding that everyone had heard.
21: Heard what?
22: Brian, don't!
20: Brian, don't you know about the bird? Well, Peter's gonna tell you about the bird.
19: Okay, that's enough of that because it goes on forever.
2: And now can you say back why they're blue?
23: Yeah, because of the pigmentation.
2: It kind of.
24: It listens.
2: In movie
19: Do you know
2: news,
19: how that used to do my teacher's heads in at school?
2: Because you are listening even though you seem to not be.
19: Oh, because I'd be talking to my mate Timo and then Miss Cleaves would go, Matthew, what did I just say? And for somehow I heard what she said even though I wasn't even listening.
2: It's a talent and that's how come we ended on radio. Movie news, the John Farnham tribute concert is heading back into cinemas. So you know how it was on...
23: Yeah, I wanted to watch it.
2: Yeah, but you could only watch it in cinemas. It drew $1.16 million. 23,000 fans went into cinemas to watch it, so they're bringing it back.
19: I know you might not have the information here, but we might be able to do some fact-checking at some point. But so it was to raise money...
2: For throat cancer.
19: And mouth or yes. face cancer.
2: Yeah.
19: Right? If you paid to go watch it at the cinemas... Mm. Was the money going...
2: I wondered that when I read that. Mm. Yeah, anyway, I reckon we'll it would have... 1.16 million and yeah. it's going back to the cinemas. So I think that's something everyone is going to want to go and see. I thought it might come on the telly, but great. If they can raise money for that, that would be awesome. Locally, you'll want to lace up for this one. You're going to like this, Maddie. Mingara One Run Fest is on this Sunday. You can do a half marathon or for more serious runners, that is 10, 5 and 3K for casual joggers. Families can have a go. It all starts beneath the entrance bridge at Memorial Park from 6:30 a.m., 10 a.m. and 2 p.m. depending on your run distance. It's very flat and scenic course. So that sounds fun, the Mingara One Run Fest.
19: Yeah, I've seen quite a bit of that over the socials for running repairs, lads.
2: Yeah,
19: so good luck to everyone who's running. Every morning when I've been coming in, there's people going up and down the old entrance road, Central Coast Highway, and I reckon they're doing their tapering now, getting ready for the big run. So if you are one of our early morning runners, good luck in Run Fest. Okay, as you know, I get the keys to the music library at this time every day, and on this day, 34 years ago, an album was released. Now, I only knew one song off it, and it was an absolute banger. The band is Blind Melon, and the song that came off that album that ended up being absolutely everywhere was this. It's No Rain by Blind Melon, and hopefully that's the forecast for today as well. Susie's saying partly cloudy and no rain, so fingers crossed. It's Jenna and Maddie with you on Star 104.5. Right now, 16 degrees in Woi Woi. It's 3 minutes after six. Morning.

0: off the album Big Girl, which was released 34 years ago today, and is Blind Melon's No Rain. We've been told no rain today as well. But if it is raining where you are, give us a call, 4365 1045. Let us know. Just around the corner, TV Deathmatch, and we'll get on some G Flip as well.
1: You know, the other day we were talking, we're going on holiday soon and we're heading over to Hawaii, and you said...
0: Not us.
1: No, but you're going on holiday.
0: We're doing separate breaks.
1: Yeah.
0: Like, we'd really like spending time together, but we also like having some time apart as well.
1: Yeah, we have enough. Yeah. I spend more time with you than my husband.
0: My whole family. Which, you know, I'm okay with.
1: It's crazy. So we're off to Hawaii. And you said to me, if that was my wife, Bella, she would use that as an excuse to buy new clothes. Well, I took
0: new
1: it as a
0: costumes,
1: challenge.
0: New swimming costumes, new clothes. She'd be on Depop. She'd be ASOSing. She'd be everything.
1: I bought 3 new pairs of swimmers.
0: Hello.
1: 2 new pairs of running pants.
0: Oh, nice.
1: 3 new pairs of wedge heels. I've been going a bit crazy.
0: How big's the wedge?
1: Oh.
0: Because it's like, aren't you going to be a fair bit of time on the sand?
1: Yeah, I'm not going to wear them on the sand.
0: Okay.
1: But I think we'll be doing some pretty bougie dinners.
0: Because you're
1: stuff.
0: Going for a special big occasion birthday for someone in your family.
1: Yeah, and I think it'll be a bit bougie. But here's the thing. I think there'll be a lot of other bougie people there from America who and
0: as we are talking about Americans, just remember.
1: Yeah.
0: I don't know how bougie it's gonna be.
1: No. Some of her friends are
0: invited.
1: Yeah.
0: I thought you meant other tourists.
1: Yeah, yeah. No, there's one part of the holiday where we'll all be staying in a really bougie place together. And so I'm thinking to myself, I'm gonna have to bougie up a little.
0: This is the same person that was at the Grammys.
1: Yeah.
0: Yeah, right. Yeah. Okay. So this is bougie.
1: I mean, bougie. So I got these pants. Like they're brown, chocolate brown, and they're like they look like silk. They probably are silk, and they're balloon. Like they come in at the ankle, and they're gorgeous. Like they're really, and they're gonna look good with those wedges.
0: Are they called barrel pants? Is that what they're called?
1: I don't know. They're called balloon, or I don't know. And honestly, I don't know. We'll have to Google what. From Kmart. And I thought, they won't even know. So I'm going to say to them, I wrote down what I could call them. If they say, where'd you get those gorgeous pants? I'm going to go, they're from the Kamate Resort Collection. And they'll say, I've never heard of that. And I'll go, yeah, I didn't think so. I'll look them up and down and go, yeah, I knew. Because this is the thing, anyone from Australia will go, like any of our mates will go, oh, yeah, I saw those pants at Kmart. But over there, they're going to be like, oh, my God, she's so cool. Fully dressed. No, look, some of it's not from Kmart, but those particular pants, I think I'm going to rock with the bougies.
0: I'm just checking that there's no Kmarts in America.
1: Oh.
0: Have you checked that they
1: don't
0: have?
1: But, you know, even if there is, they wouldn't even shop there.
0: Yeah, that's true.
1: You know, they wouldn't even know.
0: This is a boutique.
1: Yeah, and yes, no, they wouldn't even know.
0: Where'd you get your swimmers from?
1: Oh, Cup She online. There's a company called Cup She online.
0: Isn't there something called a She Cup as well? That's something that's very different, isn't
1: oh,
0: it?
1: Oh, yes. I need one of those as well for the trip. No, Cup She's is this shop that sells, and they're really good quality, but they're a lot cheaper. You know me, I like a bargain.
0: Yeah,
1: I've got togs from Cup She.
0: Nice
1: got
0: togs. Yeah. Hello, Australia. You're in there with the bougie bag. Yeah, look at these togs I got from Cup She. Amazing. Is G Flip Bed on Fire?

0: Jay Flame. Bet on Fire. I'm sure they're going to be performing that one at the AFL Grand Final. So we've got G Flip, Kylie Minogue, a whole bunch more on Saturday at the AFL Grand Final. And Peter Vlandy's yesterday doubling down on not having entertainment.
1: What did he say?
0: He said it's like getting a cheeseburger for the pickle, is what he said. You know, you get it for the cheeseburger, and people aren't tuning in to see a pop concert. If you want to go, he sounded like my dad. He's like, if you want to go to a pop concert, you go to a pop concert. Of course, the grand final's the grand final, right? I get that. And was Tones and I the right choice? I'm not dying on that hill that it should have been Tones and I, and the fact that she's not doing Dance Monkey, but I'm just dying on the hill that it's the spectacle. It's a day of entertainment. And I've worked quite extensively in the last decade in sports presentation at some of the biggest sporting events, not only here but around the world. And you are putting on an event, especially the grand final, and you want casual eyes, casual viewers, to tune in and go, I know of a friend of mine who lives in Brisbane who is flying, who did her best to get tickets. Brisbane did make the AFL Grand Final, but she's not a massive footy fan. But I tell you what, she is a huge Kylie fan. So she's like, that's what got her to go, spend money, buy flights, accommodation in Melbourne, take some tourist dollars down to Melbourne, and then also go along because of Kylie.
1: Absolutely. And just watching the TV. I'm one of the many ones who, grand final night, I watch it for the entertainment. I'm not watching the football. I'll come in when they start screaming and if it gets close and stuff. I'm interested in that, but I really want to see. Did you see Tones and I made a statement yesterday saying that she was never seriously considered for it, and
0: it was only two and a half weeks ago that the NRL approached her.
1: And she was already booked to tour with Macklemore. So she said she couldn't make it.
0: Well, he might have some spare time too.
1: I think it was Macklemore, was it?
0: I don't know. I can't remember who it was. But
1: but she was already booked.
0: But she's still here at that time.
1: Right.
0: But it just didn't line up. Anyway, and I think it was almost like a no.
1: Yeah.
0: You asked me second or third, knows?
1: Yeah.
0: Then you're dictating what I do.
1: Yeah.
0: And if you listen to the song Dance Monkey, it is actually about, hey, you have to do this in the industry. Monkey. And she's like, well, I'm not going to be your dance monkey and perform the only song that people know.
1: But we would want to hear that if she was there.
0: It's madness that she's not. But anyway, it's setting back major sporting events in the country by 30 years by going, you know what? And is that setting a precedent? What's going to happen next year?
1: Surely not. Surely he'll get sacked.
0: Well, no, he's just got promoted. Just got promoted. He's got like the most power ever that has ever been given to one person in the NRL, Vlandy's now has.
1: Is he the same guy that wants to make NRL land? The Disneyland of NRL?
0: Yeah, imagine how entertaining that's going to be. No music, though. You have to walk around in silence.
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3: The M1 Pacific Motorway carrying plenty of traffic in both directions between Sydney and Newcastle, but there are no delays just yet. The Central Coast Highway holding up well through West Gosford and Carrion. Just some light traffic through Berkeley Vale and Chitaway Bay for Wyong Road. 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Partly cloudy, a top of 25. I'm Tim Govers. That's the latest Central Coast traffic on Star 104.5.
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0: Taylo. Still Jenny from the block, guys. 6:23 on Star 104.5. Jenna and Maddie with you. It's 16 degrees at Woi Woi at the moment. The sunshine coming through the windows here at Studio One Fountain Plaza in Erina. Saying it partly cloudy today and then improving throughout the rest of the week into the weekend. Suze will have the accurate details coming up in the news in just a sec. Also, just around the corner, Fat Bear Week.
1: I have no idea what Fat Bear Week is.
0: Oh, you've never celebrated Fat Bear Week?
1: No.
0: All right.
1: I have not.
0: You have to think, have I done it and not remembered or not realised what Fat Bear Week is? No, it's pretty much what it says on the tin.
1: Really?
0: Celebrating fat bears every year. Anyway, we'll unpack all of that after the 6:30 news, and a little later on as well, Mayor Laurie McKenna will join us as his time as mayor wraps up here on the coast. But time to get the results from yesterday's TV deathmatch.
1: Bewitched went up against I Dream of Jeannie, two of my favourite childhood shows. Jess, producer Jess.
2: Mm-hmm. Who do we reckon won? Who do we reckon topped it?
1: I think Bewitched.
0: I think Bewitched might have won as well.
1: Because of the remake. You know, Nicole Kidman and
0: Will Ferrell. I don't know if that was what got it across the line. I think it was the two Darrens that got it across the line.
1: That they didn't mention then, thought we wouldn't notice.
2: Yeah, you guys are right. 47 for Bewitched and 36 for I Dream of Jeannie.
0: Oh.
1: Oh, yeah. It was close though.
2: Pretty solid, only 10 in it.
0: Okay, yeah. So we need to put two TV shows up against each other once again in another TV deathmatch. And if you want to get involved, you can on 4365 1045. Everyone who gets on air with us goes in the draw to win a signature facial from Dr. Shauna Watts. The quarters at Forrest. Today, it's a 90s edition. We were in the
1: 60s
0: yesterday.
1: Yeah, 64, yeah. I think they both came out.
0: Absolute classics, both from the ABC once again. Yep, the family from The Lighthouse. Round the Twist. Skeleton on a Dunny. Classic. Now, I know this means nothing really to you, does it, G?
1: I don't know this one. I've not ever watched Round the Twist.
0: Okay, well, Round the Twist is going up against the original Heartbreak High.
1: Yeah.
0: Drastic. These are my formative years. A little bit older, I think I was for Heartbreak High than Round the Twist. But I think this could be a tricky one for the millennials to pick from. So how are you going to vote in this? Did you ever watch Heartbreak High?
1: Yeah. So I'm familiar with Heartbreak High. It wasn't something I watched over and over, but my vote has to go with Heartbreak High because I've never seen Round the Twist.
0: Now, we've got young Jess, producer Jess, filling in for Pabs while he takes his family to the Gold Coast for a couple of weeks. Have you heard of either of these shows?
2: Well, I've only heard of Heartbreak High because of the reboot on Netflix. But otherwise, no.
0: All right. Well, it's up to you, Coasties. Get voting 4365 1045, or you can jump on our Instagram. There's a poll up there right now, and we'll have the results on this one tomorrow on the show around this time as well. Coming up next, Fat Bear Week.
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4: In Woi Woi, there's a pothole to watch out for on Victoria Road. It's just northeast of Ocean Beach Road. Plenty of traffic on Woi Woi Road and Brisbane Water Drive coming up to the Central Coast Highway this morning, but they are making good time. Looking good on the M1 Pacific Motorway in both directions between Sydney and Newcastle so far. Stuck in traffic? That's enough stuck for one day. With NRMA Roadside, 9 times out of 10, they get you back on the road. No need for a tow. Search NRMA Roadside. T's and C's apply. Partly cloudy today, a top of 25. I'm Tim Govers. That's the latest. Central Coast traffic on Star 104.5.
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13: Partly cloudy today, a top of 25. Good morning, I'm Susie Thompson. Passengers across Australia will face major headaches today as hundreds of Qantas ground workers walk off the job over the next 24 hours. Sydney Airport will face a double dose of industrial action with both security workers and Qantas ground staff striking. The Iranian president's declared his country will never bend the knee after the US president's threatened to annihilate his nation. Masoud Pezeshkian has used an address at the UN General Assembly to warn Iran's resistance will only increase in the face of increased pressure. The US delegation left the chamber during the speech. A man will face a Lake Macquarie court in November accused of unauthorised access of the police computer system. A 47-year-old police sergeant has already been charged in relation to illegally accessing private information and distributing restricted police data. And now a 42-year-old man's been served a court attendance notice for accessing or modifying restricted data held in a computer. He will appear before Belmont Local Court on the 2nd of November. And the Art House is bringing back the latest show from All Right Hey. Matthew Hay will bring back Glamour again to the Wyong stage tomorrow night.
8: He is actually a Central Coast local. He grew up here and has done a sold-out tour across the country back in July, which included us here at the Art House. There was such high demand, he's doing another round.
13: That's the Marketing and Development Manager of the Art House, Chris Redaway. Updating sport, and the Knights say they're bracing for a referee crackdown on escort plays in Sunday's preliminary final against Penrith. Referee Ashley Klein's being dropped after missing an off-the-ball obstruction by Newcastle forward Tyson Frizzell last week. The Lions will contest Lachie Neale's one-match suspension in the hope of having him cleared for Saturday's AFL Grand Final. The appeals board hearing will be held later today. And the Cairns Taipans have beaten the Tasmania Jack Jumpers 93-87 in the NBL overnight.
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13: A moderate fire danger rating today. A marine wind warning for strong winds. Partly cloudy and a top of 25. Mostly sunny tomorrow, a top of 28. Right now it's 18 degrees at Tacoma South on Star 104.5, the home of Gina and Maddie for breakfast.
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2: Morning, Kosey. Thanks, Suze, in the newsroom, keeping us up to date with what's going on. 6:34 is the time. Coming up, we'll do it after 7. You are starting fresh at pickleball for the next season.
3: Yes.
2: There's a lot to talk about. We found out that you were sponsored earlier in the week.
3: See, I've improved and people have noticed.
2: No, no, that's the case. but you've got a sponsor. You're a sponsored athlete now.
3: Uh-huh.
2: Yeah. Hashtag sponsored. So we're going to give people the chance to name your team a little later on. But right now, we've got on 4365 1045 talking to Brian. G'day, Brian. How are you, mate?
14: Good, mate. How are you?
2: Really good. TV Deathmatch is what you're on the phone for. So today we're putting Round the Twist up against Heartbreak High. Where are you going?
14: I'd have to go Around the Twist.
2: Round the Twist, yep.
14: Yeah.
2: Mate, have you got any core memories from watching Round the Twist?
14: Oh, I just like my little
2: story
14: there. The old skeleton on the
2: dining
14: was all right.
2: Yeah, wasn't it good? Unreal, mate. Well, just for getting on air, you're in the draw to win that facial from Dr. Shauna Watts.
3: And we got Jamie from Woiwoi. Hey, Jamie.
15: How are you?
3: I'm good. So the TV death match. Who do you go, Heartbreak High or Round the Twist?
15: Around the Twist.
2: You're Around the Twist as well.
15: Yeah, have to be.
2: I'm not going to ask you how old you are, Jamie, but would you fit into the millennial sort of category?
15: Yeah.
2: Yeah, yeah, yeah. Core memories. That lighthouse, yeah. Seriously. Mate, well, look, we will see how it goes. By the looks of it on the phones at the moment, it could be a lay down mazare for Around the Twist, but where are the Heartbreak Highs? Get on there and vote on our socials at Gina Ramatti on Instagram, and we'll come back and Fat Bear Week. I'm slowly bringing you up to speed on Fat Bear Week.
3: Yes, thank you.
2: Now, it's not what you thought I was going to be talking about, is it?
3: No, I didn't.
2: Very different.
3: Yeah.
2: They are hairy.
3: Yeah.
2: Because they're real bears. We are talking Fat Bear Week next, straight after a bit of Tame Impala Dracula. If you're an animal lover, you're going to love it too. It's Jenna and Maddie, 6:36. Morning.

0: Tame Impala's Dracula. Oh. 6:39, just around the corner. Get on some Hathaway. Already 17 degrees in Longjetty at the moment, looking at tops of 25 across the coast today. Mayor Laurie McKenna will be joining us in the studio after 7 as he wraps up his time as the Mayor of the Central Coast. But okay, I've been talking about it. Let's talk Fat Bear Week.
1: Go down to the woods today. You're sure of a big surprise.
0: Now, Fat Bear Week has been happening since 2014. It started as Fat Bear Tuesday, and what it is, every year the brown bears of Katmai National Park in Alaska spend summer eating enormous amounts of salmon because they're getting ready for hibernation. The bears go into hibernation, and like, so just remember that the season's the other way around. So
2: yes,
0: like the summer, it's been our winter, their summer.
2: Yeah.
0: So they've been stocking up on the salmon. Then the national park did this Fat Bear Tuesday where rangers were posting before and after photos showing how dramatically the bears have bulked up. People voted for their favourite, and the idea became so popular that eventually expanded into an entire tournament. And now it's become that massive that there was 1.7 million votes from more than 100 countries in last year's Fat Bear Week. So, look, the Fat Bear Week is essentially they're stocking up because they need that fat for survival while they hibernate. They don't eat or drink, the bears, during hibernation. They can lose a third of their body weight. So during the summer and the early autumn, they're essentially trying to build up the biggest possible energy reserve. And the Brooks River in the Alaska National Park there gives them an incredible opportunity because there are massive numbers of salmon that migrate through it. So how Fat Bear Week works, right? I love it so much, right? There are 16 bears/family groups in a single elimination tournament. So you think of it like our TV deathmatch. Two bears are matched up against one another, the public votes, and then the bear with the most votes advances through. So the other bear gets knocked out. And eventually you get the final Fat Four on September 28, and then the championship on Fat Bear Tuesday, which will be September 29, US, you get the winner out of the two of them. And so you're not necessarily supposed to vote for whichever bear looks the biggest. You're judging which bear represents its fatness and success, so voters can consider how much weight they've gained, right? So they might have, like, the percentage might have gone up a little bit rather than just being a chunky boy, right? So maybe they're raising cubs as well, so they've had to share some of the food, injuries they've overcome, and how effectively they've prepared themselves for winter. This makes the mums particularly impressive because they've got to feed themselves, produce milk, protect their cubs, and somehow get super fat at the same time. Now, let me introduce you to some of the field. We've got the defending champion from last year, Chunk. Chunk is the reigning 2025 Fat Bear Week champ and one of the giants of Brooks River. Remarkably bulked up last year, despite, this is I think what got a Chunk across the line, suffering a broken jaw and an injured paw. Recovered and is back defending his title. Bucky's in there as well, a younger male. We've got Walker, a big adult male and long-time Brooks River regular. There's Gully. Look, Gully, I think Gully's my favourite. He's called Gully because he eats gulls.
2: Seagulls.
0: Yeah, well, they're just called gulls, I think. They're because it's like
2: river gulls.
0: And if they were over a bay, they'd be bagels. Thank you very much. I'm here all week. So salmon's not enough for Gully. He starts chowing down on the birds as well. Another one, Backpack. There's Marshmallows. There's Studious, Electra. Now, some of them don't have names. They're just numbered. They're all numbered, but some of them don't have names. There's 901. There's 132, who also has 3 cubs, one of the biggest and most experienced mums around Brooks River. She managed to raise 3 growing cubs and still pack enough weight on to make herself available for Fat Bear Week selection. Now, you're on Fat Bear Week, the website.
2: I'm having a look.
0: Have you seen any that you are thinking could vote for?
2: 132 is very big, and the carbs look very healthy as well. I would probably. Now, do they realise we're voting on their fatness?
0: Yeah, they're trying to get fat.
2: Are they?
0: They want to be the fattest they can.
2: I wish they'd do this fast right before winter.
0: Oh, wouldn't it be good?
2: If we could just bulk up and it gets celebrated.
0: You know, we do it unintentionally anyway. And it gets to this time of the year, I'm like, oh my God, I've got to get back to the gym. I am so fat. What is

0: and it gets celebrated.
1: You know, we do it unintentionally anyway. And when it gets to this time of the year, I'm like, oh, my God, I've got to get back to the gym. I am so fat.
2: What is love?

0: Hadaway. What is love on Star 104.5? I realise all that Fat Bear Week talk. Didn't actually give out the website where if you want to get involved in Fat Bear Week and vote, where do we go, Jay?
1: Explore.org/Fat Bear Week.
0: Beautiful.
1: I think just look up Fat Bear Week. It's going
2: to
1: come up.
2: I think that's probably the best. I think I was listening to ads and stuff and they're like, and our website is this. I reckon just Google what we're called and we will pop up. So Google Fat Bear Week 2026 and you can get voting on your favourite fat bear. Seriously, it sounds ridiculous, but I reckon you'll get lost into a vortex of looking at fat bears. Hey, just around the corner.

0: 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We'll do that next.
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2: On the M1 Pacific Motorway, traffic making good time heading southbound to Sydney. Once you clear the Moonee Moonee and Hawkesbury River bridges, it'll take you about 14 minutes to get from Brooklyn to Warunga. Plenty of traffic coming out of Woi Woi for Woi Woi Road and Brisbane Water Drive. They are moving though. At Liz Road, the Pacific Highway is steady past the Ridgeway and looking good through Hamlin Terrace and Warnervale for Sparks Road. A polished man opens up, asks for help and shows up, because when they do, everyone wins. 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Partly cloudy today, 25 the top. I'm Tim Govers. That's the latest. Central Coast traffic on Star 104.5.
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6: 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Do you want to win yourself a signature facial worth around $500 from Dr. Shauna Watts? 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We need two people on 4365 1045. Gina and I will do all the heavy lifting. You get on air, you go in the draw to win it. Here's Alex Warren. Morning.

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1: Fever Dream.
2: Alex Warren.
0: Great song.
1: Look, just after 7 o'clock, we've got the Mayor, Laurie McKenna, popping in, talking about his run as the Mayor of Central Coast in his final days. He's, like, of being Mayor. Like,
3: yeah, he's fine.
1: Killing off Laurie.
3: Yeah. We love Laurie. He's a good guy.
1: He is a good guy. And he's very much alive. And then just after 8 o'clock, we've got our 5K pop quiz as well. $5,000 up for grabs. And if you're still listening in around half an hour's time, I'll give you one of the answers in the 5K pop quiz to see if we can give it away today, right now.
4: Gina and Maddie's Thursday Threesome.
1: All right.
3: Woo-hoo.
1: It's the first time with you, Jess.
3: I'm so excited.
1: Producer Pabs is on holidays.
3: Yeah.
1: Some are saying not committed.
3: Poor Pabs.
1: Taking leave while the show's still on air. But I'm not saying that. I'm just hearing whispers around the corridor.
3: Around the water bubbler.
1: Yeah.
3: Yeah,
1: I didn't even know there was a water bubbler here. But there is.
3: That's where a lot of the conversations happen.
1: Yeah. Up for grabs right now is a signature facial from Dr. Shauna Watts. Everyone who gets on air with us goes in the draw to win that. And tomorrow on the show, we'll draw it. So, Sharon, you're already in the draw. So, congratulations.
5: Thanks, guys. Excellent.
3: You're welcome, Sharon. Would you like me to play on your behalf or would you like Maddie to play on your behalf?
5: Gina, I love you very much, but I'm going to pick Maddie.
3: Okay. That's all
1: good. So I don't know why I didn't even clap that. let's say hi to Nellie. G'day, Nellie. How you doing?
6: Morning, guys.
3: Morning.
1: You've got Jenna Jeffries playing on your behalf this morning, Nellie, okay?
6: Okay, cool.
1: All right, well, Nellie, settle down. Okay, sorry. I've got two Nellie gags going at once. The winner of this will get their caller two entries in the draw for the facial.
3: Yeah.
1: Now, this is a Thursday threesome. Producer Jess is going to give us three things. Gina and I just need to work out what they all have in common.
3: Absolutely. All right, you ready for the first one?
7: Yep.
3: All right. Mario, Luigi,
1: Peach. They are all characters from Mario Brothers.
3: Yes, correct.
7: He's fast.
1: She read them fast too.
3: She did.
1: Yeah.
3: She did.
1: Let's do a little bit of an on-air check, as we say in the biz. So I reckon go the first one and see if you can lure us in.
3: Yeah.
1: And then slow down on the next, like slow it down and then give us the next two after that.
3: All right.
1: All right, okay. Yeah. Go, go, go.
3: Sydney. Rio. Athens.
1: Matt.
3: Matt.
1: You did say before me, so did you want to have it crack?
7: Well, is it where there's been an Olympics?
3: Yeah.
1: It is indeed. That's what I was going to say.
7: Well, thank you for letting me have the
3: Now we've got a tiebreaker, so it's even better.
1: Couldn't have scripted it.
3: All right. Red. Lover.
1: Matt.
7: Oh, Gina.
1: They're Matt. Taylor Swift related albums.
3: Correct.
1: Oh, I was going to say songs. Stuff, which means, Shaz, you got two entries in the draw to win that signature facial from Dr. Shauna Watts.
5: Woohoo, I need it.
3: Oh, Sharon.
1: Well, fingers crossed, mate. We could be calling you back just before 9 o'clock tomorrow, okay?
5: Awesome. Thanks, guys. Have a great day.
1: And Nellie, thanks for playing along as well, okay? You've got one draw. We could be calling you back as well.
5: Thank you.
1: No worries. All right, stick around because we've got that 5K pop quiz and up next, Jenna Jeffries needs help naming her new pickleball team.
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8: The M1 Pacific Motorway is looking pretty good in both directions between Sydney and Newcastle. At the moment, the Central Coast Highway holding up well through West Gosford and Carryong. A little bit of traffic coming up through Chitaway Bay on Wyong Road and at Wyong, the Pacific Highway building southbound towards the station, but certainly no delays. 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Partly cloudy today, a top of 25. I'm Tim Govers. That's the latest. Central Coast traffic on Star 104.5.
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0: 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Let's get her on with You Belong With Me. 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
8: Partly cloudy today, a top of 25. Good morning, I'm Susie Thompson. An OpenAI agent has made unauthorised access to an Australian government website. The Prime Minister says the agent infiltrated the Medicare Statistics Reporting Service in June. Anthony Albanese says no personal information is believed to have been accessed. However, an investigation is underway to determine if there has been a broader breach. 72 hospitals across the state will see an influx of new nurses as recruitment gets underway to meet minimum staffing ratios. Gosford will benefit from an additional 27 full-time equivalent nurses, while Wyong will receive a boost of 18. A minimum of one nurse to four patients will apply during morning and afternoon shifts across the participating wards. Health Minister Ryan Park says the additional staff are expected to start work in the next few months.
9: As we begin to move to one to four patients on our general wards and one to seven in the evening. This is all about improving patient care and providing better support for our hardworking healthcare workers.
8: Three Central Coast beaches have joined five others in sharing the highest water quality rankings in the state. Birdie, Foresters and Fraser Beaches all got the big tick of approval alongside Avalon in Sydney, One Mile Beach in the Hunter, Warrane Beach in Shoalhaven and Shell Harbour and Wollongong City beaches in the Illawarra. The latest State of the Beaches report shows an overall improvement in water quality at monitored swimming sites across the state throughout this year, with 79% of sites achieving a very good or good rating. And the number of Aussies aged 18 to 29 still living with their parents has climbed to 50%. The latest HILDA survey, so Household Incomes and Labour Dynamics in Australia survey, has shown the figure has jumped from 39% in 2001. Updating sport, and Sydney's so-called Pullman Five have addressed the Swans for the first time since the launch of a sexual assault allegation by Victoria Police. Each spoke in front of more than 100 staff, taking turns to apologise for their actions. It's still unclear whether they'll be at the club next season. Week two of the NBL is underway with the Cairns Taipans striking back from their loss to the Kings, nabbing a 6-point win over the Jack Jumpers.
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8: A moderate fire danger rating today, a marine wind warning for strong winds, partly cloudy at a top of 25, mostly sunny tomorrow, a top of 28. Right now it's 17 degrees at Tascot on Star 104.5, the home of Gina and Maddie for breakfast.
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11: Cheater and Maddie.
12: Sure is. Look, I'm wondering whether or not I should do a pitch to the NRL and Peter Vlandis.
13: Yeah.
12: For me. Look, I won't cost as much as Tones and I.
13: Yeah. How much would you charge, do you think?
12: Oh, just a couple of tickets. Maybe. Yeah, I reckon just tickets for me and the family.
13: Yeah.
12: And maybe they could buy us some hot chips or something. And I would do my one-man version, sing all the parts of One Day More from Les Miserables.
13: Oh.
12: And it would be done and dusted in like 3.5-4 minutes.
13: Yeah.
12: One Day More, another day, another destiny. This never-ending road to Calvary. These meadows seem to know my time. Surely come a second time, one day more. What
13: poor
12: do you reckon?
13: Jess, I've heard this song a few times.
14: I'm sorry, G. You have to put up with that.
13: I don't know. Look, I like that you're cheap.
12: Saving $1 million.
13: Yeah,
12: put
13: like
12: it back
13: that.
12: To grassroots, Landys.
13: Yeah, I do agree, go back to grassroots, but I'm not sure about that.
12: Shannon Knowles put his hand up.
13: He'd be great.
12: Said, what about me?
13: He can do the Spa song that he wrote for me.
12: Spa song. Oh, what if it's silly. It's funny that he did write you a song, didn't he? Where is it? Is it in here? Let me see if I can pull
13: Jess,
12: it up.
13: You probably don't know, but I've got a spa.
14: Yeah, I do
13: in
14: know
13: my
14: you've
13: house.
14: Got a spa.
13: Yeah, yeah. I don't talk about it that much.
14: I listened to the podcast that many times.
12: Yeah. So we all know Shannon Knowles' song, Drive, I Got a Car. Well, he did a song for Gina about her spa.

0: That'd go great at the football. I think people would relate to that.
1: Let's dive.
2: What's happened with the spa?
0: Well, here's my thing.
2: Because you're moving.
0: Yeah, we're moving and we had to leave it because it's part of the reason the people would have loved, because our backyard's a little oasis. I might take that song and go and see some spa companies and go, look.
3: Oh, you're going to have to give Shannon Knoll 100% of whatever you deal you get on a spa.
0: Well, I'll let him come and have a swim.
3: Shannon's in the spa. Rod's been kicked out to the car.
0: It's running itself.
3: Coming up next, speaking of Gina Jeffries, she's going to need your help, and it has to do with her brand new pickleball team. But that's next.
2: Yeah.

0: much. Jay-Z and Alicia Keys here on Star 104.5. Gina and Maddie hanging out with you. Coming up in just a sec, we'll get on producer Jess, who's filling in for producer Pabs. You still think it's the best song on our playlist at the moment, don't you?
1: Oh, yeah, stupid song.
0: You've got the vinyl at home?
1: Yes, I do.
0: Wow, look just at ordered you it. Being all Gen Z with your vinyls.
1: Yeah, and trying to get back into the whenever you guys were born.
2: It's too far enough for her to remember.
0: Yeah, whenever that was.
2: Yeah.
0: When you used to walk uphill both ways to school and all Barefoot, that kind of
1: not
0: stuff.
1: Not this. Yeah. My dad tells me this every time. That time I had to walk 7 kilometres to school.
2: Yeah, barefoot, my dad would say. Dad used to tell me that he used to stand in cow poo to warm his feet up because he had no shoes.
0: My old man used to say he had Reader's Digest as shin pads for his soccer game.
2: And she's laughing about us like this now, you know, right?
0: I know. Anyway, hey, we got some groundbreaking news on the show on Monday, and it all revolves around Jonah Jeffries being a sponsored athlete.
2: I mean, it's not a dream that I thought could come true. It's not even a dream I dared to dream, to be honest. It's just taken me.
0: Are you trying to make me sing more like Miz? She dreamed of dreams of sports gone by.
2: It's taken me quite by surprise. But look, I have improved and people have noticed.
0: Have they?
2: Well, clearly.
0: What?
2: Are you a sponsored athlete?
0: No, I'm not. No, and slightly annoyed about it that you've become a sponsored athlete before I have. So you play pickleball.
2: Yeah.
0: In the local comp.
2: Yeah.
0: Kincumber. Mm-hmm. Urban Rec. Mm-hmm. Down there.
2: Bottom grade. The one that they don't care. Like, we don't even write the score down sometimes, but.
0: Below social. So there's there's social sport and then there's what you do.
2: Yeah.
0: Okay. And you've done a couple of seasons.
2: Mm-hmm. Yeah.
0: And now Leap Motors Central Coast have caught wind of your, I can't really say success.
2: It's not always about those things.
0: Mm.
2: It's about, have you got a sponsor? No, I don't think so. I have. So do we rename? Because what's happening is my regular partner, Caitlin, is away for a little while. So we're looking for a new partner to come in and play with me. And we've searched high and low.
0: Yeah. I heard there were some knockbacks. I heard there was a few contracts went out to join your team and a few people said, no, I'm all right. Thanks very much. Including Susie from the newsroom.
2: Yeah, she knocked me back. Well,
0: but no thanks.
2: Well, I think she's probably too good. See, she plays tennis. So I was after someone very specific. Someone better than me, but not too much better than me. Mm. Someone with better athletic ability than me, but not too much, but probably a fair bit, has to run around more than me. And so we found interim producer Jess is going to step in. Now, she's not ever played before, we'll probably be at the same level.
0: So what does the sponsorship involve?
2: T-shirts.
0: Leap Motors Central Coast have come on.
2: Yeah.
0: And they're going to supply you with
2: T-shirts.
0: Okay.
2: And so what I want to say to the other players there who think they're better than me, go, yeah, look, you beat me, but are you sponsored? No, you don't have a sponsor. So I think we're looking for a name, but I think on the back, I've already got the back, we might not be great, but we have a sponsor, do you? Like, they can see us walking away.
0: And what, then have, like, Leap Motor Central Coast on the back?
2: Across the back.
0: Yeah.
2: But, well, the big thing is I need the coast's help with what's on the front. What should we call ourselves?
0: Okay. So it's two of you. Mm. There's a generation gap. It's pickleball.
2: Mm-hmm.
0: And it's social.
2: Yeah.
0: And you're no good.
2: Well, I might be great now I've got Jess.
1: So we might be amazing.
2: Youth might make me step up. She might make me try harder.
0: What about, because the kitchen is an area of the pickleball court.
2: Yes.
0: What, we call yourselves, we're back in the kitchen?
2: No.
0: No.
1: Well, can't go in the kitchen in pickleball.
0: Oh, no.
2: You're not.
0: Stay out of the kitchen.
2: What kitchen nightmare?
0: Kitchen?
2: Yes.
0: The kitchen nightmares.
2: Yeah,
0: that's good.
2: That's
0: and
2: good.
0: Isn't a shot like a dink? Isn't that what you call it?
2: Dink.
0: Your dink?
2: Yeah.
0: So you could call yourselves Tickled Me Dink.
2: I'd like that.
1: Yeah. I'm not playing with that on my show.
2: Oh, she's
0: Tickled
2: not
0: Me
2: okay.
0: Dink. I dink. Like. Anyway, hey, if you let's go for names. And it doesn't have to be anything too creative. Like, Jonah could just fall in love with it and go, that's amazing.
2: Well, I'm already in love with our current name, which you thought of. The Volley Partons.
0: Volley Partons.
2: And we could keep that if we have to.
0: I think,
2: it's a good one.
0: The Leap Motor Central Coast have come in. It's a whole new team.
2: I have got one suggestion.
0: Okay, well, how about you hold on to Hold on to it. Let's open up the phones. 4365 1045. We'll get what you think you could go with.
2: Well, I'm open to suggestions.
0: Let's open the phones, and everyone who gets on air with a suggestion goes in the draw to win that $500 signature facial from Dr. Shauna Watts as well. What is Jaina going to call her brand new formed sponsored pickleball team?
2: Because she's so good.
0: This is what we're doing. All right. 720, give us a call.
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4: The M1 Pacific Motorway is okay between Sydney and Newcastle this morning. Trouble-free in both directions. At Liz Road, the Pacific Highway building past the Ridgeway. Wyong Road starting to fill up from Chitterway Bay towards Tuggerah. We're seeing quite a lot of traffic at Morisset. Doris Street on the brakes, east westbound approaching Freeman's Drive. 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Partly cloudy today, a top of 25. I'm Tim Govis. That's the latest. Central Coast traffic on Star 104.5.
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0: About to press play on Olivia Rodrigo's stupid song, but we are talking about Jenna Jeffrey's brand new sponsored pickleball team that is unnamed at the moment. Mm-hmm. We've got a sponsor, Leap Motor Central Coast, but we need a name.
2: We sure do. And Kelly from Arimba is calling in with a suggestion. What do you reckon, Kel?
14: I reckon the Dinky Queens.
0: The Dinky Queens. Love it, Kelly. I like it. Let's put it on the list. Have you got a name suggestion for Gina Jeffrey's pickleball team? Give us a call, 4365 1045. Kel, just for getting on air, you're in the draw to win that signature facial from Dr. Shauna Watts as well. What should Gina call her pickleball team? It's 7:25. Morning. New York City.

0: Olivia Rodrigo. Song could ever say. Stupid song. Here on Star 104.5, Jenna and Maddie with you. Sue standing by with the news. And then straight after that, I will give you one of the answers for our 5K pop quiz, which we'll do just after the 8 o'clock news. We'll get you one step closer. Gina Jeffries, sponsored pickleball player. Thank you very much. Leap Motor, Central Coast, looking after you.
1: Honestly, I can't believe it. It's just a dream come true.
0: Rod plays a very high level of table tennis.
1: Has he got a sponsor? No.
0: How does he feel about you having a sponsor?
1: So jealous. Can you imagine him?
0: I'm filthy. I've got friends at ASICS.
1: Yeah.
0: They don't even throw me shoes.
1: You should maybe practice more like me.
0: Well, that's not what you've been doing. Let's go to Saradice. Claire in Saratoga. Hello, Claire.
2: Hello.
0: We're looking for a name for Gina's pickleball team.
2: Yes, I think I've got a good one in mind. Because it's Jess and Gina, I'm thinking that it could be JG Ballers.
0: Ooh. JG Ballers.
1: Oh, I the like JG Ballers.
0: And, yeah, and you know that plays right into Gina's ego too because that's her actual initials
1: as well. That's run the wrong way. They have to be JJ rather the other way. Like,
0: yeah, we could do a JJ.
1: JJ Ballers.
0: JJ Ballers.
1: Look out,
3: that
1: boys.
3: That sounds like a rapper name.
1: Yeah, the JJ Ballers.
0: The JJ Ballers.
1: And we can have a song as we walk in.
3: Yes.
1: And everyone, they're not going to want it. Yeah, boombox as we walk on the court.
0: If pickleball couldn't get any whiter, it just did. Hey, Claire, just for getting on air, you're in the draw for that facial from Dr. Shauna Watts. Thank you.
1: I've got it. I've got one too, like Gina's big dills. And then
0: I'll deal pickle. Okay, I get it.
1: And then on the front, I'm kind of a big dill.
0: Oh, yeah.
1: Combine that with the back. I'm sponsored to you. I mean, it's...
0: Let's put it on the whiteboard. Let's put it on the whiteboard. Adam's in the entrance. Hello, Adam.
4: G'day, guys. How are you?
0: Really good, mate. You got a name?
4: Oh, mate, it's a bit of a funny one, I think. Leap and Bounds.
0: Leap and Bounds.
4: And a B to a P, though.
1: You've got the sponsor's name in there. We're keeping the sponsor happy.
0: Leap Motor will be very happy
1: Leap
0: about
1: and
0: that.
1: Bounds.
0: Yeah, yeah. You don't actually happen to work for Leap Motor, do you? And you're trying to suggest to get the name into the...
1: No, I don't mind that.
4: Just trying to give Gina a bit of a push-up, you know.
0: Yeah.
1: Thank you.
0: Just help with the sponsorship. See if you can get some more out of it than just a T-shirt. I like it, Adam. Hey, let's just keep working on it. We could even put it up on the socials.
1: I think we should.
0: Well. Let's keep brainstorming and see what we come up. When does the season start? You got a few weeks?
1: Like, it goes to school term, so when the school holidays go back.
0: Okay.
1: And first week, I'm not there.
3: Gina!
0: Jess, you have no idea what you've signed up.
3: What am I supposed to do?
0: You have got no idea what you've signed up for, mate.
1: Pablo will fill in and that will be the week you win.
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7: Traffic is busy but moving on the M1 Pacific Motorway between Sydney and Newcastle this morning. Plenty of traffic coming out of Morisset for Dora Street approaching the roundabout at YE Road. Main road looking good through Tookley and the Central Coast Highway building through Foresters Beach towards Wombril. 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Partly cloudy today, tops of 25. I'm Tim Govers. That's the latest. Central Coast traffic on Star 104.5.
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10: Partly cloudy today, a top of 25. Good morning, I'm Susie Thompson. The Prime Minister says a breach of Australian systems by a rogue AI agent is unacceptable, and the company behind the technology took too long to raise the alarm. At this stage, no personal information is believed to have been accessed in the breach of the Medicare Statistics Reporting Service in June, but investigations are ongoing. Former Army Intelligence Officer Dr. John Coyne told Nine, this is exactly why governments like Australia want global guardrails.
11: They want to stop these sorts of incidents happening by putting in processes, technology and arrangements so that, for want of a better term, AIs and AI agents just don't go out and continue to search in a way that a human wouldn't do.
10: There was a fire at the old Woi Woi Leagues Club last night, with fire crews bringing one man to safety from the second story. Blackwall Road was closed while the fire was extinguished. The Leagues Club's closed permanently during COVID in April of 2020, and since then the building has come to be used by homeless people seeking shelter. A crime scene's been established to determine the cause of the blaze. Qantas says it doesn't expect any disruption to customers as a result of planned strikes by ground service workers. Qantas Link and Qantas Freight staff are walking off the job in Sydney, Brisbane, Adelaide and Perth airports this morning amid a pay dispute. Domestic and international flights are not affected. However, Sydney Airport is advising travellers to allow additional time amid a separate strike by security staff. And Taylor Swift has confirmed her new album release, The Life of a Showgirl, The Encore, will be a re-release of last year's album, but with four new songs. The album and her new single, Patient Zero, drop tomorrow.
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10: Updating sport, and a high-stakes shake-up is expected at the Wallabies, with Joseph Suli'i being shifted to the wing. He spent his first 21 tests at centre. Outside back, Harry Potter is backing the star ahead of Sunday's test against the Springboks.
12: He's incredibly athletic and got loads of attributes that would be awesome on the wing.
10: And Roosters coach Trent Robinson maintains returning halfback Sam Walker has done more than enough to recover from syndesmosis surgery. The 24-year-old has been named in tomorrow's prelim final against the Dolphins.
9: Win a sweet upgrade for the Mariners F3 Derby. 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Central Coast weather.
10: A moderate fire danger rating today. A marine wind warning for strong winds. Partly cloudy and a top of 25. Mostly sunny tomorrow, a top of 28. Right now it's 15 degrees at 10 Mile Hollow on Star 104.5, the home of Gina and Maddie for breakfast.
3: Gina and Maddie. Alrighty, what are we? 7:39 for your Thursday morning. G'day, Coasties. Hope you're gearing up for a great day. We've got our 5K pop quiz coming up in about 20 minutes from now, and I did say I'll give one of the answers away. We are joined in the studio, actually. Well, it's only fair if we... Laurie McKenna, the mayor, for a little while longer, has joined us in the studio. We're going to have a big chat to you in just a sec because I need to play some Pink, because contractually here at Star 104.5, we have to play at least one Pink song a day. Now, Laurie, we've got our 5K pop quiz. One of the questions in it after 8 o'clock is, winter is coming, and that's a line from which TV show? Does that ring any bells for you?
13: Well, in Scotland, that could be any day winter is coming. So it's just taking me back to the bad old days about 40 years ago. So
3: no, Jenna Jeffries, what about you?
4: Game of Thrones.
3: That is the answer to question number 5 in our 5K pop quiz. It'll get you a step closer to $5,000 just after 8 o'clock. We'll have Laurie stick around. We'll get back to him in just a sec. But here it is. Pink, raise your glass on Star 104.5. Jenna Maddie and Mayor Laurie McKenna.

0: very much. Pink joining us in the studio with only a couple of days left with the trumpets following him around. It is the Central Coast Mayor, Laurie McKenna. G'day, Laurie.
1: I had to get a bigger car when the trumpeters started following me about. You know, I had to get one of those seven-seaters to fit them all in the back.
0: So you have to hand them back on Tuesday, the trumpeters go back?
1: The trumpeters go back, the gold chains go back.
2: So can you not keep the gold chains?
1: I don't get the gold chains. But I did get something special yesterday.
2: What?
1: When I went to the library to do the media stuff, we do all the media stuff, I got a new plaque up at the library.
0: I saw that on your social media yesterday,
1: opened it up yesterday, a year ago, and it was actually nice to see. So I sent it to my two grandkids who are like 19 and 17, and it's like, who cares? And they said, will we be able to say my grandpa's the mayor anymore? I said, no, just say, well, you're... Grandpa's the former mayor. That still sounds good.
2: Yeah, still does.
1: Nah, it doesn't cut it with the boys. So I'm just being... Grandpa's not good.
2: How long were you mayor for?
1: 2 years this time.
2: And
1: 4 years when I was the mayor of Gosford. So I've done 6 years.
2: Wow, you've been
1: so it's
2: very...
1: time for a wee rest.
2: But you've been very loved. It's hard shoes to fill.
1: I've loved the community side of things. Yeah. And obviously, after being in administration for so long with the council, my job was to sell the council back. And I think we've done that. There are a lot of things happening, a lot of positive things happening, a lot of development happening. You know, things running at a surplus for the last 2 years. I've done 6 years.
2: Wow, you've been very...
1: So it's time for a wee rest.
2: But you've been very lucky.

0: Yeah, the picture's taken. I'll be smiling, and hopefully I don't need to go on the skateboard or anything like that, because that could be a bit problem with my knee.
1: Be difficult.
0: It'll be a bit difficult, so I'll maybe miss that one.
2: You're fresh from knee, Rico. How's it going?
0: No, going really well. Yep. It's just over 3 weeks, and I'm out walking about in the morning, down at Terrigal. I'm in at the gym. I'm doing as much as I can. I had a long 5-hour council meeting the other night, so it never done my knee any good sitting below the table, and I had trousers on for the first time, and it was like I should have had my shorts on.
1: You've been rocking the quilt.
3: Sounds like you're just wearing pants. Yeah. You've never worn pants for a council meeting before.
0: I should have rephrased that. I should have wore shorts below the table when nobody would have saw.
1: Or your kilt. That would be more comfortable, actually.
0: I'm going to come in here the next time with my kilt on.
1: Oh, we'd love that. What are you going to miss the most about being a mayor?
0: It's actually doing the community stuff. Yeah. I love going out and having a laugh and having a joke. And like tomorrow, I'm at the Gosford Art Prize tomorrow at the gallery down there at East Gosford. That's one of the biggest art shows in Australia.
1: Yeah.
0: They've got 400, I saw the numbers, it's 400 and odd requests to enter. It's big prize money.
1: Oh, wow.
0: So it's really, really, and people don't realise it until you go down there and you see actually these artists from all over Australia who are putting in. So. And then you've got bringing the Matildas here. That was a big thing, getting them here. Now the South African, the Springboks.
3: Were you with the Springboks yesterday or last week? Where were you?
0: I was at Springboks the other Friday when the launch was done.
3: Yeah.
0: And I was standing next to the captain for Fiji. I was like the midget. I'm 6 feet tall. This guy was like huge, humongous. And I looked at myself thinking I was looking pretty fit. And I went, These guys are huge, and can you imagine running in? But they're going to be playing the game in a year's time before the World Cup against Fiji. Yeah. They've been staying at the Crown Plaza. They've been going to the Impact Gym. They were in. The captain was in there the other day giving a sign, taking off his jersey and gave it to a little Down syndrome boy. It was beautiful. They've done just mingling in with the community.
1: That's
0: when
1: great.
0: You see them down at the Crown Plaza, people were queued up for pictures. They're all waiting for them. They've been fantastic ambassadors. They've been great.
2: They are the best in the world at the moment.
0: The world champions.
2: They are the world champions.
0: I think people forget that.
2: Yeah, and they're here pressing the flesh. I'm actually off this weekend to Perth for the Wallabies game again. Do you want to have a quick listen? I just got my pronunciation guide because I did the ground announcing for all the Wallabies games and they tour around. This is the South African team's pronunciation guide. So I've got a bit of time to get my head around this, learning this.
4: Number 15, Apalele Fassi. Number 14, Edwal van der Merwe. Number 13, Kanan Moody. Number 12, Andre Esthuizen. Number 11, Ethan Hooker.
2: Lucky it's a 5-hour flight to Perth.
0: I could help you with pronunciation because my accent fits in really well with South Africa. But is that me, the happy midget there?
1: Look out, and he's 6 foot. Mayor Lawrence just showed us a photo of himself next to the team, and you're 6 foot, and you look about 4 foot there.
0: I know, they're huge, and can you imagine, these guys are athletes.
1: Yeah.
3: You have to tackle them.
0: Yeah.
3: No thanks.
0: You just need to announce their names. Yeah. You've got it easy.
2: I would step out of the way. I'd be like, off you go, there's the try line.
0: In Scotland, it's easy. If somebody's bigger than you, you call them big man.
2: Yep.
0: If they're smaller, you call them wee man. So just if you struggle with the pronunciation, big man's on the ball.
2: In the number 15, it's big man. Hello, before we let you go, thank you for all the time you've dedicated to coming to seeing us in the studio as well. We really appreciate it. Has there been one more bizarre, memorable moment from your time as mayor that, you know, someone might have come in to the offices, a request that you might have got that you might have been saving for the book, but you would like to tell us now?
0: Some of the things we did is the community champions once a month. I started it 2 years ago because after the first meeting, somebody phoned in and complained. I was doing ABC and after the council meeting, this guy's complained because somebody chucked rubbish out his window, blah, blah, blah, in the car. I said, what's he want council to do? Drive every truck round about, blah. I said, what happened to the days when people just picked up the rubbish and put it in the bin? I said, you know what? There's a lady in Terrigal called Alison. She goes round about every morning picking up the cigarette butts in the rubbish and she puts it in the bin because she wants to help the community. And so for there, I contacted her. We got her in the office. So since then, every month we do a community champions cake.
2: Love that.
0: Kyla does the cake. We invite them in and their family. And Alison came in. She's a retired captain of the

0: British Army, living in Terrigal, who'll be in her 70s, who's out there every morning because she loves it.
1: Yeah.
0: And that's made me really proud that over the last year, we had 6 community champions nominated for the Australia Day Awards.
1: Wow.
0: And 3 of them we nominated for the New South Wales Volunteer Awards, and they've made the finals, which is coming up very soon. So seeing what some people do in the community, some of them are teenagers who run around Mangara Track for 100 miles and
2: raising
0: broke
2: money.
0: The Guinness Book of Records, raised $30,000. You've got the women who get the clothing to go to the bush, to take the clothing out to the bush. You had the lifeguards who were off duty who saved the life down at Shelley Beach. And they just saw a board and then they went and checked it and there were a body below it and they saved it. And to be there cutting the cake and tears everywhere.
1: It was,
0: they're just some fantastic people in the community. And to me, I love all that stuff. When I was a Mariners coach, it was all about community and seeing what people do, and they don't want any recognition.
1: Yeah.
0: They just want a bit of my cake for Kyla. And I'm quite happily. And it's always got blue icing and I get it all over my face and my fingers. I make a mess.
1: Well, fabulous people in our community.
0: None more fabulous
1: than you. You've been so beautiful. You're such a good human and you'll be very missed as mayor of...
0: I'll still be popping up.
1: I hope so.
2: Oh, we won't be interested anymore, Laurie.
0: No, no. I'm just, you know, it's like, not the coach, not the phones.
2: 100%.
0: Yeah, I got it.
2: Laurie, thank you.
0: Enjoy life
2: as a civilian once again. And
0: I'll look forward to seeing you at the blood bank when I can give blood.
2: Absolutely. Couple of weeks. Let's do it.
0: I'm a couple of months yet.
2: Okay.
0: Many months after
2: that.
0: I'll let you know. But I look forward to giving a miss going in and get my morning tea.
2: Take him out, trumpeters. 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
4: 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Central Coast traffic.
5: The Pacific Highway is building very quickly at Lisarow approaching the Ridgeway. Seeing some slow traffic now through Tumbiumbi on Wyong Road. A bit of a crawl from Killarney Vale as you head towards Chitterway Bay, which again is getting quite busy now towards Tuggerah. On the M1 Pacific Motorway though, clear both ways. 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Partly cloudy today, a top of 25. I'm Tim Govers. That's the latest Central Coast traffic on Star 104.5.
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0: Caddo and John. Turn the lights off. You're on Sun 104.5. It's Jenna Maddie with you. Mayor Laura McKenna still hanging around, chatting to our boss, Shane, with the why. You know what he was saying, that his wife, before he came in, was like, when you go in there, you need to find out who Handsome Adam is and who Shane with the Y is. Oh. All these people that they talk about.
1: Yeah, yeah.
0: So he's just scoping around the office, yeah, getting photos with everyone. How's this sound for you? Qantas has announced plans for direct flights from Sydney to New York. This is the first time a direct flight from Sydney to New York from mid-2028. It's expected to take around 18 hours. Would you do a direct flight for 18 hours?
1: Were you going to shout me first class?
0: Well, no.
1: Business class?
0: This is part of their Project Sunrise, yeah, Qantas, because they've already got the one kicking off from Sydney to London.
1: Yeah, how long? That's about the same distance, isn't it?
0: That's even longer. That is 20 hours in the air.
1: It's
0: first
1: a long
0: class,
1: time.
0: Right? First class on that one.
1: Yeah, how much?
0: $40,000 return.
1: That's a car.
0: $40,000 return. So, no,
1: that's,
0: I'm not shouting you.
1: Crazy.
0: I reckon I could probably do 18 hours to not have to transfer.
1: Well, that's the thing, but when you get off, isn't it good to walk, just to walk around? I hate sitting for that. Like, your knees hurt and your back hurts.
0: They say that this specially designed Airbus will feature a dedicated well-being zone where passengers can get up, stretch, follow guided exercise videos, grab snacks and drinks as well.
1: Oh, well, that'd be better. That'll just be the fart zone.
0: Oh.
1: Where people
0: There's
1: go.
0: Something about planes.
1: There is, that makes you fart, right?
0: Like, I could go hours without needing to let Fluffy off the chain. As soon as I sit down in, well, it's never 1A, sit down in 14C,
1: yeah.
0: Tummy starts going.
1: Yep, and you can't hear it for the plane noise.
0: Well, I'm wearing noise-cancelling headphones. I can't hear it, but Deirdre next to me certainly can.
1: I would rather that than have to do a stopover.
0: It's a long time, though. So they're saying that the ultra-long-haul direct flight fares could cost around 20% more than flights with a stopover. So that's what you're paying. You're going to pay 20% more to not have to stop.
1: Yeah. I'm probably good. Just get there.
0: Get there. Just rip it off.
1: Have a glass of wine, watch a movie, have a sleep. It's easy.
0: Look, you want to win yourself $5,000? We've got our 5K pop quiz coming up next, and it's all thanks to our great friends at Hey Tilly Permanent Jewellery. They've got a pop-up at Erin Affair from the 3rd to the 11th of October. They've got this beautiful, it's forever jewellery, welded on, never comes off, thin necklaces, bracelets, anklets, the whole lot. If that's something you want to get around, that's a pop-up at Erin Affair from the 3rd to the 11th of October. But if you want to win yourself $5,000, do not go anywhere.
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4: The M1 Pacific Motorway is up to speed in both directions this morning. The delays are at Wyong for the Pacific Highway heading south towards the station. Wyong Road on the crawl through Chitaway Bay to Tuggerah, and seeing some slow traffic now through Foresters Beach. It's real tight on the Central Coast Highway coming out of Bateau Bay all the way through to the roadwork zone at Tumby Road. Experience Floriade's Dark Side at Nightfest in Commonwealth Park, Canberra from October 1st to 4th. 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Partly cloudy today, a top of 25. I'm Tim Govers. That's the latest Central Coast traffic on Star 104.5.
5: 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You wake up with Gina and Maddie for breakfast now. 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

0: Taylor Swift is dropping new music tomorrow. Let's get her on with You Belong With Me. That and so many more songs for your workday is More Music Variety. And it starts straight after Gina and Maddie on Star 104.5.
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12: Partly cloudy today, a top of 25. Good morning, I'm Susie Thompson. An AI agent has been involved in a data breach of Australian Medicare information. The Prime Minister's revealed the Medicare Statistics Reporting Service portal, operated by Services Australia, was accessed by an open AI agent in June. The revelation comes as France, the UK and the European Union throw their support behind Australia's push to strengthen AI regulations. The US has criticised the laws, arguing they'll stifle investment. But new UK Prime Minister Andy Burnham has praised the move during his first meeting with Anthony Albanese.
13: We look to you and what you've done, the leadership that you've given on social media. We're completely aligned politically.
12: Australia has signed a historic pact with Ukraine amid its war with Russia. The agreement commits Canberra to sustained defence and security cooperation with Kyiv. Recruitment is now underway for 950 additional nurses to meet minimum staffing levels in the state's hospitals. 45 of those will be required across Gosford and Wyong hospitals to fulfil staffing ratios of one nurse to four patients on morning and afternoon shifts. Health Minister Ryan Park says the benefits will be felt right across the state.
14: We'll see 72 hospitals will benefit from this additional staff right across Sydney, regional and rural areas. This is all about making sure we're putting investments where the community need it.
12: And disgraced movie producer Harvey Weinstein has been sentenced to 15 years in prison. He was found guilty of the 2006 sexual assault of a former production assistant. The sentencing comes after a retrial in his original conviction, which was overturned.
11: Renew or join Wyong Leagues Group now for your chance at $50,000.
12: Updating sport, and the Aussies are gearing up to face South Africa in the first cricket one-dayer in Durban later today. It comes as discarded test opener Jake Weatherald sends a firm message to national selectors, smashing 92 off 90 balls in South Australia's one-day win over Tassie. And in AFL, the Lions will appeal Lachie Neale's suspension today in a desperate bid to have their co-captain play in Saturday's grand final. Tribunal bosses rejected his testimony and upheld a one-week ban for a strike on Hawthorn's Jack Ginnivan. Neale's hearing will kick off the Sabo in Melbourne.
15: Obviously very hopeful that that's successful, but regardless of the result, I will be here to support the boys and the club.
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12: A moderate fire danger rating today. A marine wind warning for strong winds. Partly cloudy and a top of 25. Mostly sunny tomorrow, a top of 28. Right now it's 18 degrees at Terrigal on star104.5. The home of Gina and Maddie for breakfast.
16: Thank you very much. Susie in the newsroom bringing us the latest news that you need to know right across the coast. It is Gina and Maddie with you. It's 11 minutes after 8. It is time right now. Would you like to win yourself $5,000 with our 5K pop quiz? 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
16: And can I just tell you, today, Gina Jeffries, when I tested her, absolutely nailed it. So I reckon this is one you want to get involved in. Here's Teddy Swims, Mr. Know-It-All.

0: on Star 104.5. We're online at the moment on our socials at Gina Ramatti. We're just about to put up a video of Gina playing pickleball because we're after a new name for her pickleball team. But there's a TV death match happening at the moment between two 90s powerhouses. What show is going to win this one? Round the Twist versus Heartbreak High, the OG. Had some votes just come through in the last couple of minutes. Danielle Smith voted for Round the Twist. Caitlin Gabriel voted for Round the Twist. Lorraine Fuller, Heartbreak High. April Wellsy voted for Heartbreak High. Gabby Neal, Round the Twist. Get involved. Get voting. At Gina Ramatti on Instagram. Song-wise, we'll get on some TLC in just a sec. No scrubs. But right now, let's try and give away some coins.
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2: Playing today from Carryong is Mel. Hello, Mel.
4: Good morning, lovelies. How are we?
2: Oh, very well. Have you been playing along? Do you go well?
4: Yes, I've done quite well this week, but now let's see what happens when I'm actually on air. So
2: it is different with the ticking and all that sort of stuff, but I reckon you'll be great, Mel.
4: Fingers crossed.
0: Mel, have we spoken to you on the show before?
4: Probably. I'm a pretty good big fan. I've done quite a few things.
0: Okay, beautiful. All right, mate. Well, let's see if we can hook you up with $5,000. The way it works, I've got to go through the T's and C's. The way it works is I've got 10 questions, 60 seconds on the clock. Your time will start at the end of the first question. If you don't know one, you can pass. And if we have time, we'll come back to it. But we do have to accept your first answer. Capiche?
4: Please.
0: Beautiful. All right, let's do this. Question number one. I'm just making sure I'm ready to go here. Yes, I am. What colour is a $10 note?
4: Green.
0: In the movie Ratatouille, what is the main animal?
4: A rat.
0: Which American city is abbreviated as LA?
4: Los Angeles.
0: What venue is the NRL Grand Final being held in? A core stadium or Afterpay Arena?
4: Afterpay Arena.
0: Winter is coming is a line from a TV show. Which one?
4: Game of Thrones.
0: Name one celebrity who's the face of Nespresso.
4: George Clooney.
0: True or false, Bridget Jones is known for having large undies.
4: True.
0: Who is performing at the AFL Grand Final as the main pre-game entertainment this year?
4: Pass.
0: Sheldon, Leonard and Penny are characters from which TV show?
4: Big Bang Theory.
0: Patient Zero is a song to be released by which female pop star?
4: Taylor Swift.
0: Sheldon, Leonard and Penny are characters from which TV show?
4: Big Bang Theory.
0: Okay.
2: Who is performing at the AFL
0: Grand Final?
4: Okay.
0: That's right. Yeah, I redid the wrong one, but can I just tell you, it wouldn't have mattered. Eyeballs that up completely, but I wrote pass on the wrong one because the colour of a $10 note is what, Jenna Jeffries?
2: It's blue, Mel.
0: Yeah, you're rolling around. You said green, rolling around with hundreds in your wallet. Love that for you, Mel.
2: And the venue the NRL Grand Final is being held at is the Accor Stadium, not Afterpay Arena. So those first up near the front got wrong, but Mel, you did so well.
4: The confidence is there, but...
2: Seven out of ten.
0: You did about as well as me, Mel, on that one. Hey, you know what we're going to do, just for having a crack? We're going to throw you some Hey Tilly permanent jewellery, okay?
4: Amazing.
0: You should check it out, heytilly.com.au. Necklaces, bracelets, anklets, the whole thing, welded on, beautiful.
2: You'll love it,
0: You'll
2: Mel.
0: Love them.
4: My daughter will be very happy.
0: Thanks for having a crack, Mel, and thanks for listening. 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
1: 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Central Coast traffic.
5: The M1 Pacific Motorway is up to speed in both directions. The delays over the Pacific Highway through Niagara Park and Narara, the Central Coast Highway from Erina Heights to Erina, and traffic is slow on Wyong Road through Chittaway Bay to Tuggerah. 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Partly cloudy today, 25 the top. I'm Tim Govers, that's the latest. Central Coast traffic on Star 104.5.
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0: TLC with No Scrubs here on Sat 104.5. General Matty with you. I think I'm still have my question asking license for the pop quiz tomorrow.
1: Look, yeah, you've beaten yourself up, but
0: I balls that up. But luckily, Mel had already answered a couple of questions wrong I have my pen and I have my questions and I write P next to the ones that you pass on, so I know what to come back, and I just wrote P next to the, because to be honest, I'm actually not even listening to what I'm saying.
1: You're so
0: busy. I'm just concentrating on reading.
1: And you've got to say it really articulately, and you've got the tick, tick, tick running.
0: And then I read the wrong question back to her, but she'd already got two wrong. I think I'll still hold on to my license.
1: I think so. I mean, I'm here if you need.
0: That's the only second, like, real mistake. Because remember the first one was when I gave away the answer in one of the questions. And it was like, what fairy is Tinkerbell in Peter Pan? there's no question left there after that one. Anyway, so you never know your luck when you call up for the 5K pop quiz, because I might even give you the answer in the question. So tomorrow, another $5,000 up for grabs. There's a lot of news rolling around at the moment. We might chat about it at the end of the show and close with one of his songs, but sad news about the late, great Angry Anderson.
1: Yeah.
0: Also, big, big story out of the UK with Princess Diana's brother, Earl Spencer, and this new memoir that he's written, and
1: a
0: lot of explosive claims in there. It's just, I think there's going to have to be a reprint because of some of the allegations that were made that were incorrect in the book.
1: Yeah.
0: To do with Piers Morgan and also with Charles. But some of the claims was like that some of the members of the royal family took delight in Diana losing her royal status, and says that Princess Margaret allegedly refused to bow at Diana's coffin. They said that their family was pushed aside during Diana's funeral planning, claiming the palace continued to treat Diana as belonging to the royal family even after she passed away. Mm. He said he then clashed with the then Prince Charles over William and Harry walking behind Diana's coffin. I'll never forget that image. Believing the boys just 15 and 12 should not have been asked to do it.
1: I agree with him.
0: Most explosively, Spencer alleges Charles told him during that phone call that we'll forget her soon enough.
1: Mm, that's awful.
0: Now,
1: is it true?
0: Well, who knows?
1: Yeah.
0: We don't know. He also said that Charles sounded unusually upbeat when discussing Diana's death, and speculates in the book about what Charles might have been thinking at the time. But this is all Spencer's interpretation. It's not independently been established as fact, like you said.
1: And when you say he might have to rewrite it? Well, because how can they prove some of that stuff?
0: That's exactly right. The Spencer's been forced to apologise to Piers Morgan over the inaccurate claims. That's where the reprint might have to come from.
1: Yeah, wow.
0: There's so much going on. But can we change gears just quickly? If you're looking for little bits to do around the place with your friends or in the office or at the workplace today, it's from our favourite Instagram page, Great Advice for Crappy People. A little bit you can do if you see someone walking their dog and they're picking up what their dog's business is, say good boy when the owner's picking up the another little bit you can do is sigh and go, I doubt it, when someone says, well, long story short. You can go up to someone and say, oh, you might want to get that checked just about someone's random body part. I like this one. If you're going out for dinner, you just yell, I'm done, when you've finished eating in a restaurant. Oh, gosh. Oh, this one's probably for more of a Monday in the workplace. Say, so what if I did, when people ask if you had a nice weekend?
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4: Front work at Saratoga today. It's affecting traffic on Stain Road between Willaroo Road and Brighton Road both ways. Plenty of traffic on the M1 Pacific Motorway, but they're moving at least. Busy on the Central Coast Highway from Erina Heights to Erina, and slow on Wyong Road from Chitaway Bay to Tuggerah. 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Peace of mind driving. Partly cloudy today, 25 the top. I'm Tim Govis. That's the latest. Central Coast traffic on Star 104.5.
5: 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You wake up with Gina and Maddie for breakfast now. Then from 9, your workday starts with more music variety. Like Coolio, Gangsta's Paradise. You'll be singing along to Sam Fender, Olivia Dean, Rain Me In. And since Taylor Swift is dropping new music tomorrow, let's get her on with You Belong With Me. 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And it starts straight after Gina and Maddie on Star 104.5. 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
6: Partly cloudy today, a top of 25. Good morning, I'm Susie Thompson. Intelligence bosses are investigating an AI attack on a Services Australia site. The Prime Minister revealing an open AI agent infiltrated the Medicare reporting statistics portal in June. Anthony Albanese says it took OpenAI 3 months to admit to the breach, calling it unacceptable and expressing his disappointment to CEO Sal Altman at the UN General Assembly in New York.
7: No personal information is believed to have been accessed at this stage, but investigations are ongoing. Evidence currently available is there is no broader compromise to the Services Australia network.
6: Australia has inked a historic defence and security pact with Ukraine on the sidelines of the UN General Assembly. Prime Minister Anthony Albanese pledging a further $60 million in support as Ukraine continues to fight Russia's invasion. The cost of regular unleaded fuel on the Central Coast has risen by more than 23 cents a litre in the past 10 days. The average cost is currently 240.5 cents a litre. It comes on the back of intensifying tensions in the Middle East. Iranian president has used an address to the UN General Assembly to warn his nation's resistance will only increase in the face of increased threats from the US president to annihilate Iran. And the Art House at Wyong is welcoming back a special show tomorrow night. All Right Hey is back by popular demand for the final show of his widely acclaimed tour, which saw 13 encore shows added to his initial 24-show tour. Marketing and development manager Chris Redaway says it's set to be a fun night filled with high glamour and plenty of sass.
8: All Right Hey brings back glamour one more time on Friday, the 25th of September at 8 o'clock. We really want to fill the house for this one. Just cheer him on home and give him, you know, the best crowd that he's had on this tour.
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6: Updating sport, and Knights players have trained in front of thousands of fans as they prepare to continue their NRL fairy tale in Sunday's preliminary final against the Panthers. Captain Kalyn Ponga says he's relished the responsibility of turning around the fortunes of last year's Wooden Spooners.
9: I have the opportunity to inspire people, inspire kids, make people's day. Like, I understand the responsibility I have as the captain of this club and someone that's been here for so long, but it's not one that I shy away from. I actually enjoy it.
6: And Wallabies coach Les Kiss is expected to move superstar Joseph Suli'i to the wing for Sunday's test against the Springboks in Perth.
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3: Central Coast weather.
6: A moderate fire danger rating today. A marine wind warning for strong winds. Partly cloudy at a top of 25. Mostly sunny tomorrow, a top of 28. Right now, it's 20 degrees at the entrance on Star 104.5, the home of Gina and Maddie for breakfast.
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11: Morning, Coasties. About to get on for you one of the unofficial anthems of Australia. Probably has one of the longest intros of the songs that we play here at Star 104.5, but about to press play on that. I don't know if you've noticed, there's a new show coming to Netflix, and it's popped up in my feed. It's popped up, and I was like, what? Not another one? Mm-hmm. It's called Ray Gun. R-A-Y-G-U-N-N. And I was like, and it's animated. I was like, tell me now there's like this animated series about the breakdancer. But no, it's just pad timing. So it's this brand new sort of American animated neo-noir science fiction film.
6: Oh.
11: It's got Sam Rockwell, Scarlett Johansson in it. But
6: not
11: it's just called Ray Gun. It has
6: Ray
11: nothing
6: Gun.
11: To do with Ray Gun. It's just called Ray Gun.
6: Oh, my God.
11: I would almost change it.
6: You would change it, surely, this time. Because I think I saw her on one of the Saturday Night Live shows or something. No, not Saturday Night Live.
11: Jimmy Fallon.
6: Yeah, giving him Vegemite.
11: But
6: was she?
11: On a spoon, eating Vegemite off a spoon.
6: People don't do that.
11: She's already done enough damage.
6: Yeah.
11: For this country.
6: Don't ruin Vegemite for us.
11: Seriously. Anyway, this Ray Gun has nothing to do with the other Ray Gun. We've still got our brekkie bangers to drop too, team. We're picking songs from the year 2004. We'll do that real soon. Plus, I don't know. We'll work it out during the Veronicas, I reckon. Anything could happen next. It's Gina and Maddie with you. 8:41 on Star 104.5. Morning.

0: Let's go. And again. The Ronnies, Untouched, here on Soul 104.5.
1: I played one too many.
0: Huh?
1: I played one too many violins. Yeah, I went the extra one on the end. It's
0: no one
1: embarrassing.
0: Would have known. No one would have known.
1: I was doing my hair and everything. Because you know when you play the violin, you have to really get your hair going as well. It's part of it.
0: It is. It's all a bit. It's all, you've got to give it everything.
1: It's all in the hair. It's,
0: I would love to do like an air violin contest. I mean like on air. We get people to, like, we do it as part of the show and get people, like, to
1: are they coming in so we can see them?
0: We've got to see them and we'll film it. We might even host it, like, somewhere.
1: I don't mind and, this idea.
0: You know, play the air violin. Get a bit of Andre Rieu. play some Andre Rieu. Andre Rieu.
1: Yeah, I like it.
0: And people can do some air violin.
1: And then drums.
0: Because there's World Air Guitar Championships.
1: Yeah.
0: And I'm pretty sure there's World... air drumming.
1: Yeah, probably, but...
0: I don't know. They could be.
1: Yeah. But is there Central Coast's own air violin?
0: That's right.
1: I think there probably isn't.
0: We've had Central Coast's porridge competitions.
1: Yes.
0: Like, why can't we have a...
1: Surely.
0: Air violin competition. Let's workshop it, shall we?
1: I think we should.
0: Hey, it's time to reveal our Brekkie Bangers. This is where each member of the Jenna and Maddie Breakfast Show nominates a song that we think bangs pretty hard. Yesterday, before he... left on his family vacation to the Gold Coast, producer Pabs put his hands into the Brekkie Bang barrel to pull out a theme, and out came 2004. Mm. And boy, oh boy, banger central.
1: Totally. So many good songs. And I was the mother of a one-year-old that year. And I really like this song because he's all over the news right now because he said, "What About Me" for the grand final for the footy. It's Shannon Knoll. What about me? And it's a banger.
0: And he was robbed. Let's not forget that.
1: Yeah.
0: Pull out a theme and out came 2004. Mm. And boy, oh boy, banger central.
1: Totally. So many good songs. And I was the mother of a one-year-old that year. And I really like this song because he's all over the news right now because he said, "What About Me" for the grand final for the footy. It's Shannon Knoll. What?

0: seeing producer Pabs is lacking commitment, as you say, by taking leave during this time. Interim producer Jess is in. Jess from 2004, what do you got?
1: Well, the year I was born, okay. I'm going, heya. You know, this song was actually playing on the radio when I was born. This was the first time my parents clicked on the radio in the car and bam, heya.
0: Cool, I feel 100.
2: Yeah.
0: Absolute banger.
2: Yeah.
0: This reminds me of a New Year's Eve party I was at. She was being born. I went with, well, the song was originally released, I think, in 1999, but then it was re-released in 2004 and went to number 2 on the ARIA charts, and it just reminds me of foam parties back in the day. Oh, yeah. Batman Scoop.
2: What's a foam party?
0: What's a foam party?
2: Foam.
0: No, the dance floor full of bubbles and foam, and you dance.
2: That's what's going on at the Fountain Plaza at the moment.
0: Oh, they've done it again.
2: Yeah, hilarious. So you dance in foam?
0: Yeah,
2: and try slippery?
0: And try and pash. Get a pash as well.
2: How deep's the foam?
0: When it would start, it was pretty deep.
2: Like up to your shoulders?
0: Yeah.
2: Are you kidding?
0: Yeah.
2: What if you got it in your eyes and you slipped over and they couldn't find you?
0: Nah, wasn't going to happen.
2: Do you wear goggles?
0: No, G. I can't believe I'm explaining the premise of a foam party to you.
2: I've never heard of a foam party, ever.
0: Have you ever experienced a foam party, Jess?
2: No.
0: It was a moment. It must have been a moment. 4365 1045. If you've ever been to a foam party, remember, and dancing to this. If you yelled out what your zodiac sign was, Batman Scoop. Help me explain a foam party to Jenna Jeffries. 4365 1045. They're the three songs that you're voting for in Brekkie Bangers. Voting is now live on the Jenna and Maddie Instagram.
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4: 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Central Coast traffic.
5: Heavy traffic coming through Narara on the Pacific Highway. A crawl from Niagara Park to Wyoming. It's thinned out on the Central Coast Highway for the most part, though, through Erina, Wombrel, Foresters Beach and Bateau Bay. Still seeing slow traffic on Wyong Road coming up to Tuggerah from Chittaway Bay. And the Pacific Highway at Wyong, also heavy southbound approaching the station. The biggest queue, though, now from San Remo to Lakehaven, heading south on the Pacific Highway. Study business, education, psychology or nursing on the Central Coast with the University of Newcastle. 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Partly cloudy today, 25 the top. I'm Tim Govers. That's the latest Central Coast traffic on Star 104.5.
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5: Going to get on a bit of Bruno Mars on my soul in just a sec. It is Jenna and Maddie here with you. We're just talking about Brekkie Bangers. We're doing songs from 2004. My re-released 2004 banger is Fat Man Scoops, Be Faithful. And we're just chatting. And I said it just reminds me of growing up and going down to the Mona Hotel and having phone parties on a Thursday night. And both young Jess, who's the producer here at the moment, and Jenny, your
6: don't
5: eyes.
6: Don't you say old Gina.
5: Old Gina. The old battle axe over the other side. Eyes glazed over when I said foam party.
6: Well, I was curious. It sort of, the mind boggles what it could be.
5: Kelly from Killarney Vale.
7: Hello, how are we?
5: Really good. Foam parties, discuss.
7: Yes, well, we had quite a few. I've done security for a long time back in the day, and I'll say back in the day because I'm pretty old myself. But we used to have the best times, and I'm telling you, there'll be so many people. I think Pulse Nightclub was the first one that hosted it here on the coast.
5: Yeah.
7: But then they went crazy, and I did a few in Newcastle as well. But sometimes the best was the fights, because when security would have to jump in, it would be so hard to maintain people, even to find people.
6: Some
7: would hide under the some would hide under the phone, and you couldn't even find them. Yeah, it was crazy. It was so slippery to try and have hold of them and get grip. Oh, it was hectic times, but they were the best.
5: Were they the best times?
6: Can I ask Kel a question? Because she might know. She's more behind the scenes. How they, like, you got to just, everyone takes in their shaving foam. How do you get that much foam
5: into
6: it?
5: It's bubbles, essentially.
7: It's a solution you put into, like, a foam machine.
5: Yeah.
7: And it shoots it out, and it's just, it goes epic. And like Maddie said, it'd be up to your neck sometime.
6: Yeah. Oh, I think we should bring it back.
5: We should have a foam party.
7: And when Maddie put that song on the one he's picked, I just went, oh, my God, and I laughed so hard.
5: Really appreciate the call, Kel. Just for getting on air, we'll throw you in the draw to win that facial from Dr. Shauna Watts as well.
6: I feel like I've missed a whole portion of fun in my life.
5: Renee from Dora Creek. Renee sounds like she's an old school foam partier from way back. Hello, Renee.
8: Hello, how are you going?
5: Good. Did it just take you back to cheap bourbon and cokes and a dance floor somewhere, Renee?
8: It did. It actually, McGorry Shakers.
5: Oh, the Illusions. Sorry, I was on the... Yeah, that's Illusions. Right. Yep.
6: Oh, I remember those.
8: I used to be... I used to work behind the bar as well and run the nightclub, so sort of being in between the dance floor and behind the bar, so it was always such a vibe.
6: Yeah. You must have seen some funny sights.
5: Kids today are missing out. They are absolutely missing out. Bring back the foam party, I reckon, and Midori Illusion Shakers while you're at it.

0: Bruno Mars, On My Soul. Star 104.5 is where you're at. 8:58 is the time. Handsome Adam has rolled into the studio. Hello, Maze.
1: Good morning, team.
2: Good morning.
0: No phone party for you. You haven't experienced a phone party either.
1: I've never done a phone party.
0: Oh, boy, man, you've missed it.
1: Hey, I know, right?
2: Bring it back.
0: Sounds like a radio promotion waiting to happen, but also sounds like a litigious nightmare as well.
2: We should do the Star 104.5 Christmas party phone party.
0: Oh, well, that, then it'll become an HR nightmare. Yeah. Especially with Pabs when he's back from his holiday.
2: Yeah.
0: You know what they call him?
2: No.
0: Old Hansy.
2: He's still probably listening, you know. He's probably still in the car listening on the Star Player.
0: What time did he leave to drive for the Gold Coast?
2: 3 a.m. So he'll be getting close.
0: Not the way he drives, mate. He's just made it to Newcastle.
1: Yeah. I was going to say cops, but that's being generous.
0: You got a bit of more music variety coming up for us after 9 o'clock. Bit of Ariana Grande, Benson Boone.
1: Olivia Dean, who should have been doing the NRL pre-game grand final, but we won't talk about
0: that. I've got to stop talking about it because it's starting just to
1: Taylor Swift
0: me.
1: Dropping a new song tomorrow, so let's get one of her classics in there.
0: And a bit of
1: Along With Me.
0: Throwback to Madonna, where I've actually been trying to learn the choreography for this song that goes with the film clip.
2: Have you?
0: Yeah. Just some of it. Just some of it. And I'm starting to get it down.
2: Does anyone else have a friend in their life who learns the choreography of songs?
0: Of Madonna Vogue. Hey, why not? It's a good little party trick to have up your sleeve. So can't wait for you to take over. I'll leave the keys in the engine running for you in a sec. But we do need to change gears just slightly because last night, saw the sad news that we lost one of Australia's greats. Avery Anderson. Rock legend, lead singer, Rose Tattoo. Passed away at the age of 79, surrounded by loved ones. And Jenna Jeffries, you know Angry.
2: Well, yeah, I got to tour with him back in the day at all those like drought relief concerts with John Farnham and, you know, a lot of big names. I'd be the token country person and he'd probably be the token rock person there. And we did a festival once out at Wee War, like a music festival at Wee War, and we called it P-Fight. He was the loveliest human. He was tiny, covered in tats. And I think when people first saw him, they probably thought he was like this, you know. But he was the softest soul, most gorgeous person. I did This Is Your Life. I was on This Is Your Life with Mike Munro years ago, talking about him when he was presented the book of his life. And beautiful, beautiful man. Really, really lovely, kind. Nothing like he looks.
0: Yeah. And nothing like he really looks. One of the good ones. I didn't know Angry as well as you did, but I had a couple of dealings with him and nothing but just beautiful was the only way to describe what would you'd look like aesthetically would be one of the hardest men going around, but just absolutely so generous. And you see the work that he'd done behind the scenes, the story of his life, where he came from as a youngster and what he had to deal with early in his life, and then how he turned that round and made sure that no one else would go through the suffering that he went through. So, it's a real sad one. So we thought we'd end the show today with what was probably the biggest, we'll go out with some of it, the biggest Angry Anderson song. It was from Scott and Charlene's wedding, of all things. So we'll catch you tomorrow from 5:30. Handsome Adam will have more music variety for you in just a sec. But here's Suddenly, Angry Anderson, taking you to the news with Suze.

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2: The M1 Pacific Motorway is steady in both directions between Sydney and Newcastle. Delays for the Pacific Highway through Niagara Park and Narara towards Wyoming. Wyong Road, under speed through Tumbiumbi past Tumbi Road and very heavy through Chitaway Bay towards Tuggerah. 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Partly cloudy and 25 today. I'm Tim Govers. That's the latest. Central Coast traffic on Star 104.5.
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4: Partly cloudy today, a top of 25. Good morning, I'm Susie Thompson. The opposition is calling for transparency over a data breach involving an AI agent and a Medicare website. The Prime Minister has revealed the Medicare Statistics Reporting Service portal, operated by Services Australia, was accessed by an open AI agent in June. Opposition leader Angus Taylor says the federal government must be held accountable.
5: The government needs to explain when it first became aware of the breach, exactly what information was accessed, what vulnerability was exploited, how they're closing it.
4: Albanese is in New York for the UN General Assembly and says he raised the issue directly with Sam Altman, the boss of OpenAI. Gosford and Wyong hospitals are set to be bolstered by another 45 full-time equivalent nurses in the next few months. Recruitment is underway for 950 additional nurses at 72 New South Wales hospitals. Health Minister Ryan Park says it's all part of the state government's safe staffing levels reform for nurse-to-patient ratios.
6: As we begin to move to 1 to 4 patients on our general wards and 1 to 7 in the evening. This is all about improving patient care and providing better support for our hardworking healthcare workers.
4: Travellers planning to head through Sydney Airport today are being warned of potential delays amid dual strike action. Security staff at the facility have now walked off the job amid an ongoing pay dispute, and they'll strike again for another 2 hours tonight from 6. Separate industrial action involving Qantas ground crew is not expected to impact travellers, largely expected to impact freight. And new data from Choice has revealed the price of groceries has increased by 7% across the 4 major supermarkets since June. Aldi remains the cheapest option, but only just ahead of Woolworths.
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4: Updating sport, and the Knights are daring to dream, heading into their first preliminary final in 13 years. Star centre Bradman Best says they're all chomping at the bit for the clash against Penrith at Accor Stadium.
7: We know it's going to be a tough game for us. We just have to worry about ourselves, get our prep right.
4: Lions star Lachie Neale will front the AFL Appeals Board today, protesting his one-match ban. As it stands, he's currently ruled out of Saturday's grand final against Fremantle. And in the UEFA Women's Champions League, Chelsea has beaten Austria 1-0.
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2: Central Coast weather.
4: A moderate fire danger rating today. A marine wind warning for strong winds. Partly cloudy at a top of 25. Mostly sunny tomorrow, a top of 28. Right now, it's 21 degrees at the entrance north on Star 104.5, the home of Gina and Maddie for breakfast.
8: Thank you, Gina and Maddie. Back for a feel-good Friday tomorrow morning, 5:30 a.m. I can't believe we're already at the end of the week. And more music variety to get you through your day. Maloko, Singer, back on the way. Sam Fender, Olivia Dean will rein me in. But now, Usher, Ludacris, Lil Jon. Yeah. Stop.

0: Taylor Swift dropping brand new music tomorrow. Song is called Patient Zero, and of course the first place that you can hear it is right here, Central Coast, on your Star 104.5. And get Gina and Maddie back tomorrow morning with another $5,000 for you to win in their 5K pop quiz. How good would that be going into school holidays? Get Gina and Maddie back tomorrow morning, 5:30 a.m. And next, more music variety with Coolio, Gangsta's Paradise, and Olivia Rodrigo drop this. Star
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0: Stoner 4.5, AI hacking Medicare, finals footy is on, and we are headed towards a pretty nice looking weekend. Susie Thompson has all the details in your news next, then I've got your more music variety with a song that Maddie said he is learning the choreography to. So as he's driving home, he can definitely do it with Madonna's Vogue. It plays next, Coasties.
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9: Partly cloudy today, a top of 25. Good morning, I'm Susie Thompson. Questions are being raised about why it took so long for Australians to be made aware of a data breach from a rogue AI agent. The Prime Minister says data from the Medicare Statistics Reporting Service was accessed, but no personal information stolen. The incident happened in June. OpenAI knew in August, and government ministers were told at the end of last week. National Senator Bridget McKenzie's told Nine it's a reminder of why guardrails on the technology are so important.
10: Now you've seen tech bros and head honchos coming out warning that there are not just benefits to AI, there are risks, and we've seen these type of incidents around the globe. So we need to take this very, very seriously and not rush to failure.
9: A crime scene has been established at the old Woi Woi Leagues Club following a fire last night. Crews were called just on nightfall, closing Blackwall Road while they extinguished the blaze. A man was taken to safety from the second story of the building. Woi Woi Leagues Club has been closed since April of 2020 and has most recently been the subject of plans for an early childhood centre. Three Central Coast beaches have joined five others in sharing the highest water quality rankings in the state. Birdie, Foresters and Fraser beaches all got the big tick of approval. But it's far from a good news story, with the latest State of the Beaches report showing a poor rating in more than a dozen of our monitored swimming sites. They include lagoons at Avoca, Cochrane, Terrigal and Wombril, baths at Davistown, Yatalunga, Lake Munmorah and Mannering Park, the beach and rock pool at Cabbage Tree Bay at Nora Head, as well as the entrance channel, Canton Beach, Chain Valley Bay and Gwendolyn. Updating sport, and Roosters coach Trent Robinson maintains returning halfback Sam Walker's done more than enough to recover from syndesmosis surgery. The 24-year-old, has been named in tomorrow's preliminary final against the Dolphins. Lions midfielder Lachie Neale will face the appeals board this afternoon in a last-ditch bid to overturn his one-match ban and feature in Saturday's AFL Grand Final against Fremantle. And in cricket, Mitch Marsh will remain Australia's captain for today's opening one-day international against South Africa, despite official skipper Pat Cummins joining the squad.
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8: Central Coast weather.
9: A moderate fire danger rating today. A marine wind warning for strong winds. Partly cloudy and a top of 25. Mostly sunny tomorrow, a top of 28. Right now, it's 21 degrees at Toowoon Bay on Star 104.5, the home of Gina and Maddie for breakfast.
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13: 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It is Adam with you right now. And how's this for more music variety? You're going to love the country husky vibes of Stella Lefty, Boston on at 10:09. Daft Punk, Get Lucky. As you pull out the dance moves now to Madonna and Vogue.